0: It's Beat on a Sunday. Before we go this morning on the Sunday Grill, let's talk television tips. We have a new murder drama, a documentary about some iconic and some people might say not so iconic Irish politicians, and the return of the old August stalwart. You'll know what we're talking about in a few minutes' time. And a bizarre reality show. Donal O'Donoghue from the RT Guide joins me this morning. Hi, Donal.
1: Hi, Orla.
0: Oh, you sound a bit sad, Donal. Is it because
1: I'm very sad? I'm awfully sad. You just mentioned that the return of the show. I got very sad when you said that. I shouldn't get sad.
0: No, because it is iconic to some people. The Rose of Tralee. Yes, it's Rose of Tralee week.
1: It's a big ratings watcher. Everyone loves it. Not,
0: I don't love it,
1: surely
0: Donal.
1: Not, but a lot of people love it.
0: Yeah.
1: Di O'Shea, Catherine Thomas are co-hosting again this year. It's on the Rose of Tralee from the Dome. It's bizarre. I mean, I find this bizarre. I find it bizarre. The show is still going. Back in the day, I used to go down there to meet Gay Byrne when Gay presented for about a gazillion years. I think going way before Gay's time as well, actually. And it's basically, I mean, they say it isn't, but it really is kind of lovely girls kind of thing. Because, I mean, Think of the alternative. Imagine if you had a competition with lots of men on a stage being asked questions about themselves and walking around. I mean, that's like, it wouldn't happen, would it? Yeah.
0: Yeah, no, it's weird. Is very lovely just, girls. And there's so many, so many different elements to it as well. You know, there's the whole male escort side of it. So people apply to do that. There's 32 rose buddies. Who are kids from 6 to 10. They serve as mini ambassadors. There's so many elements to the Rose of Tralee. So I suppose as a festival in Kerry, it's probably very interesting to be there in the area rather than just watching
1: on
0: the television.
1: Kerry also a festival with a goat, you know?
0: Yeah.
1: And, you know,
0: so, I'd love to
1: seriously,
0: yes.
1: That's actually an actual goat I'm referring to now, not in it.
0: Yeah. Yeah. Anyway, it's passed for me and you, Donal, because you have to be between 21 and 30, so... It's done for us. So our
1: Rose. 21:30 for the goat?
0: No, for the Rose of Tralee. So our our days are numbered, unfortunately.
1: Our days are well numbered, exactly.
0: But it is on Monday and Tuesday on RTE1 at 8 PM. It's on the player as well if you're that way inclined. Wednesday we have a documentary on RTE1 at 9:35 PM that looks really interesting. It's called The Healy Rays, Blood, Sweat and Tears. And this is about, you know, a real dynasty of a political family and who's involved in it now.
1: It really is. I mean, I was saying to you, like, this like Marmite, you really love them or loads of them. It's kind of like Rose Tralee, isn't it? Actually, both from Kerry. Enough. The Healy Rays, Blood, Sweat and Tears, 9:35 PM on Wednesday. It's a one-off documentary. It follows one of Ireland's most talked about, certainly most talked about, political dynasties as they juggle their family life, family commitments, you know, demands of representing rural Kerry. But the big thing here is like, Jerry Kennelly's the guy who made this, he made the film, and he was granted behind the scenes access all areas, well, access most areas, imagine, not all areas, to Michael and Danny Healy Ray from the 2024 general election win to Michael's 2026 resignation. As Minister of State, you know, the film kind of digs into the political manoeuvres and the family succession and their supporters and their fans and all the people for them, people against him. I'm not sure how much we go into it, but like, I'm not sure. There was a big falling out between Danny and Michael as well, following that, his resignation of Minister of State.
0: Okay.
1: I'm not sure. I don't know. I haven't seen the documentary. I'm not sure how bang up to date this is, you know what I mean? I imagine there's a lot of sweat and there's a lot of tears and maybe some blood as well. I mean,
0: that's
1: well
0: why it's
1: named
0: called
1: in that respect.
0: Blood, Sweat and Tears.
1: I mean, they are. I mean, there are a lot of shows on TV and they are on for a reason, especially Michael. He's very, I'm going to use the word charismatic. That's probably the wrong word. But he's very, people watch him. He's got this thing worked out. He's got this shtick, you know.
0: Yeah, he has a charismatic caricature. Definitely. And that makes him very watchable in a documentary as well. So I'm sure this will do very well for the documentary makers. It's called The Healy Rays, Blood, Sweat and Tears. And it's on Wednesday on RTE1 at 9:35 PM. On Friday, remember the days of when Scandi series were the things to watch and they were absolutely everywhere? Well, if you want to give another one a go, this one is called Blood Sacrifice. And it comes to Netflix on Friday. Well, I haven't said Scandi drama in such a long time. It's so odd. Remember how big they were?
1: They were absolutely huge. I mean, back in the day when they were starting, like Killing, Borgen,
0: The Bridge.
1: The kind of political The Bridge, exactly. There were so many, and they're all a lot of them remade by the US and the UK.
0: Not as well, I always found.
1: Really good ideas. The idea here, basically, is nothing new in so much, but it's set in Stockholm. And there's a serial killer on the loose and he started targeting the police force. So they had to find the killer, obviously, the police, because they're in the crosshairs. So this cop basically Detective John's forces with his estranged ex-cop father to catch the killer, and they have a very dodgy, they have a relationship which is very dodgy. In any case, they have kind of a, have the love-hate relationship, but also they have a high-stakes thing now to find this killer before he finds them. It's a five-part series. It's written by George Kay, who wrote Lupin. I know a lot of people like Lupin, and it's got a good strong cast. Peter Anderson, who's actually in The Girl with the Dragon Tattoo, is in it, and Jacob Oftebro from Lilyhammer is also in it. So you might you certainly recognize the faces in this. I'll give it a shot. I haven't seen the Scandi drama in a long time.
0: I have not seen it.
1: And I really like them.
0: There was a time where I was watching maybe two in one go. And Lilyhammer, tell me about that again. Was that another Scandi?
1: A fish out of water thing, actually. It was Van Zandt. Ronnie Van, was it not Ronnie Van Zandt? Van Zandt the guy, the Street Band.
0: Bruce Springsteen's band.
1: He's basically a mobster who was in Scandinavia.
0: It was another Scandi. Yes. Went to a real country town. Yeah, I remember that.
1: Exactly. So it was the real Peter O'Reilly. It was kind of a city slicker gangster type in the middle of nowhere.
0: Okay, so we should expect some good things from this as well. All right. So this one is called Blood Sacrifice. It's on Netflix on Friday and bingeable, of course, since it is Netflix. Okay, let's talk reality. My favorite type of television at the moment, but not this type of reality. This is quite bizarre. It's on Tuesday and it's on BBC Two. It's called Race Against the Tide, and that has quite sinister connotations, but not in this case.
1: This is mad. I mean there's been, I think you can make a reality show about literally anything. I mean, whether people watch it or not is the other question. This is actually about building sandcastles, believe it or not. Race Against the Tide, it says what it says in the title. You have to build build the best sandcastle you can, then before the tide comes in and wipes it away. It's mad.
0: Yeah.
1: It's the first stop. It travels around. It says the first one opens in St. Andrews Beach in Fife in Scotland. And the host, the presenter is Ian Stirling. And there's two teams of sand
0: Ian Stirling, okay.
1: I like a bit of Ian Stirling. So basically, the sand sculptors are there, and basically they have to build this. It was like, you know the thing about the Lego build as well, except there's no tide coming in there with her. So the added tension, it's like a thriller, isn't it?
0: All right.
1: The tide's coming in, you got to build your sandcastle
0: and
1: make it as fantastic as possible.
0: I have watched The Sewing Bee and stuff like that, and I never thought I would. So this might be one that is so weird. It's great. It's called Race Against the Tide. It's on BBC Two at 7:30 on Tuesday. So that is our last. Oh, and don't forget, now this is one for far ahead on television, but we have all been talking about it in the office since it was announced it was coming out. And it is that documentary about the dancer in the Olympics. If you remember them, remember they have now decided that there's not going to be any hip hop dancing in the Olympics anymore because of this. It's called Untold: Ray Gun Breaking Badly, and it premieres on September 1st, and it focuses on Australian breakdancer, not hip hop dancer, but breakdancer, Rachel Ray Gun. Gun, as in Rachel Gun, but her nickname was Ray Gun, and that viral performance. And it really looks like it's going to be such a great documentary. And if anything was made to be something that becomes a piece of television, it was that viral moment on the Olympics. So we'll watch out for that one on September the 1st as well. I'm sure we'll be talking about that in a few weeks, Donal. But in the meantime, Rosa Tralee tomorrow and Tuesday, RT1 at 8 p.m. Wednesday is that Healy Ray's documentary. It's called Blood, Sweat and Tears. It's on RT1 at 9:35 p.m. Friday, we're talking Scandi murder drama. It's like we're in the 2010s all over again. It's called Blood Sacrifice on Netflix. And then we have that reality show about sandcastles. It's called Race Against the Tide. Tuesday, BBC Two at 7:30. Thanks a million, Donal.
1: Thanks a lot. By the way, do you know how many points Rachel Gunn got at the Olympics in 2024?
0: Nil point,
1: exactly.
0: Nil point.
1: Sorry. But no one else had a viral video like hers.
0: Though. Wow. Yeah, I'm off now to watch that video again. Thanks, Donal.
1: Thanks, Ola.

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0: 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Racism on the rise. 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Live stream genocide. They won't call it genocide.
1: Yeah, these people say, we recognize Palestine.
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1: Shame on what you've done. 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

0: That Girl from Tyla on Beat Breakfast. It's Monday, the 17th of August. Niall and Show were out at the Breakwater last night. They're tired. They took the day off, which they're well deserving of, to be fair. Partying hard with Joel Corry. She'd need the day off after that. Movie Madness on the way, and Aoife's going to join me in just a bit, but we've got more music with a Sonny Federa. Think About Us is next.
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0: Sam Fender, it's Olivia Dean that's ringing me in on beat. Let's let
1: it go. 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
2: 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So
0: good. Good morning, just after 6 o'clock on your Monday morning, and we're back.
3: We're back with a brand new track and don't know nothing then.
0: I thought I got at least a couple of days away from you, but now I'm stuck with you again.
3: Ah, sure, you love it really.
0: Oh my God.
3: Well, tell us about the weekend, did you get up to much?
0: Just gigging and some more, that was about it, and then, yeah, just kind of chilled.
3: And it was a special gig, I believe.
0: Yeah, yeah, it was just Ladies' Day in Tramore, so.
3: Oh.
0: Very, very cool.
3: Lots of style, I'd say.
0: Yeah, well, I wouldn't say on the dance floor now, no style there, but.
3: Great. Not as good as you and your hee-hee.
0: My hee-hees, yeah, Michael Jackson went down a treat. Michael Jackson always goes down as a treat. Well, what do you get up to?
3: Well, I'll tell you, I didn't have much plans, but you know, when you just have one of those chill weekends, just did a bit of cleaning, to be honest, around the house and watch some TV. I'm absolutely obsessed with this show on Netflix called Everything I Know About Love. I've put it on my private story, being like, oh my God, this is the best TV show I've watched in ages. Would highly recommend.
0: I finally caught up on my TV shows, actually. I was down so many episodes. I was like a month away.
3: What do you watch?
0: Monday Night Raw and Friday Night SmackDown, and I finally watched SummerSlam and it was brilliant.
3: And do you watch any other kind of TV?
0: I've got like true crime documentaries that I've went through. But
3: this is like an epiphany that Killian has had.
0: And I've meant to finish House of the Dragon for so long. I'm still like only on season one. And this time last year, I did a rewatch of season one. I was like, oh, I'll watch season two. But now the third season's out and there's a new one, which I think is called Night of the Seven Kingdoms or something.
3: Oh,
0: it's a new spin-off series. But look, I don't know.
3: Anything to do with fantasy?
0: Of
3: the time I'm
0: telling you, Game
3: monkey
0: of Thrones,
3: monkey clap clap.
0: I'd be a big advocate for Game of Thrones. Not the last season, but it's just
3: no
0: good thing. I also had a permission that I want to read the Harry Potter books again, because
3: you should,
0: because from my memory I've read all of them except for like the last couple. I definitely read The Half-Blood Prince but never finished it, but every time as a teenager and as an adult I go back and I say I'm going to reread them, because like it is a very interesting series. Because there's so much stuff that's missed from the books that are in the movies.
3: And to be fair, it's a great way of getting you into the buzz of reading, and then you might actually end up thinking, but the thing is, nowadays, it's so easy to get audiobooks. So the best thing is that you can dip into the book and then onto the audiobook, and you'll get it done quickly.
0: Something special about just having the book in your hand.
3: Oh, no, 100%.
0: Every time I reread them, I get through The Philosopher's Stone, grand. Chamber of Secrets, grand. Prisoner of Azkaban, grand. Goblet of Fire, it's like a mountain of a book, and I get 6 chapters in and I look at the size of the book and I'm like, oh my God,
3: maybe you just need to start on that one.
0: Could I be arsed? No, because you need to get the lore, you need to get all the backstory back in. So if you have any good books to recommend, do. Aoife's a big avid reader.
3: Is this like a running joke that every morning you talk about how much I love books? Do you know what? I'm in a book club and it's definitely
0: exactly.
3: No, I'm kind of nearly in it.
0: You
3: just to like force myself. And I'm going on holidays now in the next 2 weeks. And I have 4 books to bring with me that I'm looking forward to reading.
0: You're one of those.
3: No, I'm going on a primarily solo holiday, so I'll be too awkward.
0: Yeah, but you're one of those.
3: What?
0: Like even if you went with John, you'd bring a book.
3: Do you know
0: I'm
3: what?
0: Especially
3: when I went to college, I found it so nice to read on public transport because you're saving your phone battery, and it's a nice vibe to just read on public transport.
0: There you go. I'm more of a Switch guy. I'll just bring my Nintendo Switch. When I went to Portugal, I was laying by the pool. Everyone had their books or their phones. I was playing Pokemon. Just catch
3: Pokemon. Do you have Mario?
0: Me, I have Mario Kart. Yeah.
3: Is it as good as the OG?
0: Yeah, it's pretty good. They have some of the Wii tracks and. On the Switch one. No, I haven't had the new one because the new Switch 2 and it's like 500 quid. And for a Switch 2, I'm like, no, come on. Like, if you're a big gamer for graphics, yeah, grand.
3: Do they have Brain Training still?
0: Brain Training.
3: Remember
0: brain
3: that
0: training.
3: Game? I'd love to do that again.
0: Oh, God. God, I could do a bit of that this
3: morning.
0: Even
3: my games on the Nintendo were boring.
0: It's Killian and Aoife, which we'll continue. This is Billie Eilish.

0: Dermot Kennedy is Turnstile on Beat. Killian and Aoife here with you on this glorious Monday morning. Every day is glorious when you wake up, isn't it? That's a bit deep, isn't it? Oh my God.
1: Dermot Kennedy must have a glorious life because Mary Kennedy is his aunt. That's my favourite fun fact.
0: Oh my God.
1: Nationwide, former Nationwide
0: Get
1: presenter.
0: It's 10 o'clock, quick, will you? This is
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3: 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His latest song is I'm All Yours. Oh.

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0: Calvin Harris is How Deep Is Your Love on Beat 102 and 103. This is the time of day where we do a bit of movie madness. Ooh. And I feel like you're going to know this one.
1: I hope so.
0: I feel like this is a real you movie.
1: So is it a rom-com?
0: I would say so. I don't think I've ever watched it.
1: You listed out a load of rom-coms that you enjoyed there lately, and not one of them were rom-coms. They were all like kind of...
0: John Tucker Masai is a rom-com.
1: Yeah, but a lot of them were like the real slapstick 2000s comedies. And I enjoy them, but they're not rom-coms, you know.
0: Fast and Furious is rom-com. That's romantic and there's comedy in it.
1: Yeah.
0: You know, you've got Brian and whoever you want.
1: And Die Hard is a Christmas movie, I suppose.
0: Die Hard is a Christmas movie. I'll have nothing said about that, but stop talking about Christmas movies in August. Come on. It's 17th of August. This is your first movie madness of the week. I'm going to play you a clip from a movie. Now, producer Amy did pick this one, so don't, if you can't get it, don't blame me for the hardness of it. Blame Amy. So let's see how you get on this morning.
2: I know that guy that sent those emails is somewhere down inside of you, but I can't wait for him.
0: Oh, God.
2: Because waiting for you is like waiting for rain in this drought. Useless and disappointing.
1: You know that I actually think I knew that speech off by heart. Killian, you go away. I actually remember you talking about this movie and how you enjoyed it.
0: I have never seen this movie.
1: Yes, you have.
0: No, I have not.
1: You had it on DVD.
0: No, I... What?
1: I borrowed it off you.
0: No, you give over that, will you? What is the movie this morning? If you think you know it, 085 102 903. Aoife knows it. She's slightly obsessed with it, and apparently she borrowed it from me on DVD. We continue with Ella Langley. It's Choosing Texas. Happy Monday. Good morning.

0: Monday morning, it's Beat Breakfast. Killian and Aoife holding down the fort while Niall and Shaw are taking a good rest after Joel Corry last night. Look, deadly, actually, to be fair.
1: It looked deadly.
0: And I love that track. I can hear you whisper.
1: It's so nice to see such a big artist playing in the Southeast. I mean, here he was at the Love Island Villa with his mini festival, and there he is now in Wexford.
0: I interviewed him before.
1: Did you?
0: Yeah.
1: Does he sound?
0: And I told him I loved him when Joe interviewed him a couple of months back when I was in the room, and he said he loved me too.
1: Aww.
0: And I have the audio.
1: And
0: that.
1: He is dating a former Love Island contestant, Coco.
0: He is too. He is. And I just know him from Geordie Shore.
1: Oh, was he on that?
0: He was one of the Sophie that was on her boyfriend, and he used to come and do DJs in it. Now, I have to say, he moved mad when he was on the show. Yes, but he is...
1: He settled down
0: and he's a nice human being. Anyway, movie madness. This was your clip this morning.
2: I know that guy that sent those emails somewhere down inside of you. But I can't wait for him. Because waiting for you is like waiting for rain in this drought. Useless and disappointing.
0: Oh my God, get a grip.
1: Because waiting for you is like waiting for some rain in this drought. Useless and disappointing. It is, of course, the princess. No, it's not a Cinderella story. It's Cinderella story.
0: It's not princess. You got boo for that.
1: Cinderella story.
0: There we go.
1: The princess. That's only because there's a new Princess Diaries 3 coming out, so it's in my brain.
0: Is. Congratulations to those who got it right. We'll pick a winner in just a mo. We've got Beat the Bomb coming up, Daily Dilemma. But it's time for myself and Rachel to go head-to-head and beat the intro. Aoife's picked the songs. And I'm looking forward because I haven't played Beat the Intro in about a year, I'd say. Well, no, not a year, but a good few months.
1: 100%.
0: And a good few, it's nearly
1: there
0: been
1: is going to be a
0: December.
1: Twist. There's going to be a
0: There's
1: twist.
0: There's going to be a twist. And I swear to God, if I get shafted, I will walk out of the studio and I'll never return to the station again.
1: You won't.
0: And if you do shaft you.
1: I'm a bigger person than
0: you.
1: No,
0: if I do shaft you, if you shaft me, that's what you're getting. We're on the way next.
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1: Good morning, I'm Rachel. Three women and a young boy remain in hospital following a road collision that claimed the lives of five teenage boys on the M9 motorway yesterday. A post-mortem on their bodies is due to be carried out later today. Jessica Woodlock has more from County Kildare.
2: The car carrying the five teenagers was being driven down the M9 motorway in the wrong direction when it collided head-on with another car. It's understood the teenagers were aged between 14 and 16 years old, while the occupants of the other car included two women in their 30s, a woman in her 20s and a young child. The bodies of the five teenagers were taken to Naas General Hospital, where a post-mortem examination is due to be carried out today. The woman and child remain in hospital this morning, with Gardaí describing their injuries as serious. Yesterday, a forensic examination of the scene took place before the heavily damaged cars were removed last night. Gardaí say they're continuing to investigate all the circumstances of the collision.
1: Nearly 30 years after rapper Tupac was murdered, opening statements are due to begin today in the trial of the man accused of orchestrating the killing. Dwayne Keefe D. Davis denies involvement in the 1996 drive-by shooting, but could face life in prison if convicted. The case was revived after he publicly discussed the shooting in interviews and a memoir recently. 50 Cent was asked about this decision to charge Keefe D. earlier this year.
3: Nah, I don't need the answers to that. Law enforcement does. Right? That's, for me, that project was something that I knew that was going to unfold anyway.
1: US actress Hayden Panettiere has died at the age of 36. She's best known for her roles in TV shows Nashville and Heroes, as well as in the Scream and Bring It On movie franchises. Her father said she brought immeasurable love and joy to all who knew her. The latest news updates are on our website, beat102103.com.
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1: Starting with swimming, Mona McSharry claimed a bronze medal in last night's 50-metre breaststroke at the European Aquatics Championships in Paris. The third-place finish meant Sligo swimmer added to her bronze medal in the 200-metre breaststroke and the silver medal she won in the 100-metre breaststroke earlier in the week. Team Ireland brought home five medals overall, shared between Ellen Walsh and Mona McSharry. To athletics, four Irish athletes won medals at the European Athletics Championships in Birmingham, which have come to a close. Sarah Healy said that crossing the line in fifth in last night's 1500 metres left her a bit frustrated. It was another memorable evening for heptathlon gold medalist Kate O'Connor and 1500 metre bronze medalist Andrew Coskren as their medal ceremonies took place.
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1: Dry this morning with a mix of cloud and sunshine. Highs of 20 to 24 degrees. I'm Rachel Moore in an hour.
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7: Big one this morning, Ricebridge and Waterford. One of the outbound lanes is going to be closed from 9:30 to around 3 p.m. today for mechanical work, so just expect some delays there. In Carlow, ongoing works there on the Kilkenny Road outside SCTU. Expect traffic delays there as well. And in Wexford, there is roadworks taking place from Marrintown to Bargy Common, so do look out for diversions in place there.
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8: This is it. 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

0: Gorgeous, yes. Niall and Show return tomorrow. They're long away to return. They were out gallivanting last night at Live at the Breakwater. Looked incredible. We had our finalists from Beats Got Talent there supporting Joel Corry. And Joel Corry looked incredible as well. He put on the Wexford jersey. He had the crowd leaping.
1: Yeah, and he had the tight fit Wexford jersey too. It was kind of, you know, the modern take. It wasn't like I'm just throwing on this oversized ale jersey.
0: You liked the tight fit on him, did you? It's Killian, it's Aoife, and it's producer Amy here, which is
2: good
0: and
2: morning.
0: I'll put my hands up, alright? We were testing you this morning on Movie Madness, alright?
1: Oh,
0: we wanted to see which people copped that it was Friday's one. It wasn't to do with that I got mixed up and I actually played Friday's clip again.
1: Oh god. Do you know what? I personally think it was worth it because it's probably one of the best
0: I've never seen a woman
1: naughties romance movies.
0: I nearly got sick, Amy. She was there like, oh my god, it's a Cinderella story. Oh my god.
1: I actually got so excited I mixed up the film when I was saying what it was, because I do also love Princess Diaries, but Cinderella story, it's a movie. Because waiting for you is like waiting for rain in the drought. Useless and disappointing.
0: We are here with you until 10 o'clock this morning. Daily Dilemma, we've got another round of Beat the Bomb, a fresh new week.
1: And a special edition of Beat the Intro. Yes. It is Beat the Intro Pop Swap.
0: Oh.

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1: I just might
0: on Beat 102 and 103, waking you up across Seth East. It's Killian, it's Aoife, it's Amy, and Rachel has joined us, and it's time for Beat the Intro. And Aoife is very excited about this, so take the reins, Miss Cairns. Take the reins.
2: This is personally also Beat the Intro. Absolutely love it. It's my favourite way of all time to get the brain, get the noggin working on a Monday morning.
0: I loved it. I loved it when I was on the show, but I was just too good. Niall had to make it so hard, so he had to shaft me every week and then show me all the easy ones.
2: You know, since your absence, people will know that Rachel is also a very strong contender.
3: I am quite good at it.
2: Yeah, it's a special edition that I've decided to make of Beat the Intro, and it is called Beat the Intro Pop Swap.
0: Okay.
2: Who would like to go first?
0: Ladies first, okay? We'll let Rachel
3: I don't know if that's fair.
0: What do you mean you don't know if it's fair?
2: We'll do ladies first.
3: I'll go first.
2: Rachel?
3: Yes.
2: So, Pop Swap, what I mean by that is that I am swapping your all-time favourite pop stars over. So, Rachel, you have to name the Michael Jackson song.
0: Okay.
2: Starting off. Go.
0: Number one. Oh.
3: Reaching out.
0: But you just told her the artist.
2: Yeah, that's okay. So 2 points for... It's basically just 2 points for the song.
0: Okay.
3: Yeah. It's in the movie. I went and see the movie. I didn't like it.
0: This intro is longer. Fun fact about this song. It was actually written by Toto.
2: Was it actually?
3: Like Toto Africa?
2: No way.
0: Yeah. They founded... Steve Lukather played guitar on this, but the guy who sings sent tapes to Quincy Jones, and I was on like the backside of the tape, and Quincy Jones heard it, and I was like, I want that. And he was like, okay, can have it.
3: I know once the movie came out, everyone was doing it on TikTok. They did it on Glee.
0: They did it on Glee. Sam and Mercedes.
2: I'm going to have to push you for an answer.
3: It's not Common People.
0: No.
2: You know what? You're kind of on the
3: you know what I mean?
2: Similar track. It is. Human Nature.
3: Ah. I just know they did it on Glee. I really didn't like the movie.
0: So she gets 0 points then out of 10.
2: She's zero so far.
0: Okay.
2: This, just a little bit of fact about that. It never reached number one in Ireland. Its peak position was number six, and it reached number seven on the US Billboard charts. And it was, of course, from the iconic album
0: Thriller.
2: Yeah.
0: There it was.
2: Okay, number two, Beat the Intro.
3: Did you do this on Glee too?
2: You know this one though?
3: Yeah, there's a Glee Michael Jackson episode.
2: Oh, is there?
3: I'm gonna make a change for once in my life.
2: Okay, I'm gonna have to ask you, what is the name?
3: I'm starting with the man in the mirror.
2: Man in the Mirror. It was number one on the US Billboard Hot 100 on the 26th of March 1988. It never actually reached number one in Ireland at the time, but then it got its highest point on the Irish charts in 2009, following on from Michael Jackson's
0: death. Fair play to you. Larry's not happy with you, Aoife. He said, why would you give the artist 2 points for the song,
2: I'll tell you why, Larry. I just wanted to have an excuse where Killian couldn't contribute to a Michael Jackson artist. So I had just, so that was the kind of whole thinking behind it.
0: Okay, song number three.
2: Okay.
0: Go on, girl!
3: They did this on Glee too.
0: Oh God, will you give it over to Glee? Iconic, that growl. Oh. Ah, come on.
3: The way you make me feel.
2: Lovely message in from Mark here. Rachel, not bad at singing.
3: Thanks, Mark.
0: There you go now.
3: I like a bit of karaoke, but not so much at 14 minutes past 7 and on Monday morning. It's today Monday?
0: Today's Monday, yes. Okay. You've got 4 points out of 10. That was the way you make me feel, of course.
2: Okay, we're on to Beat the Intro number 4.
0: Iconic.
2: That's a hard one.
0: 1995. It was Late from Michael Jackson. Actually written by a person that we probably can't name on the radio right now. Fun fact about the music video, his wife, Lisa Marie Presley, was in it. They were both kind of naked in it.
4: What?
3: Oh, yeah. I was going to guess Ben.
4: No, but it's way later. And you know what? It was covered an awful lot on The X Factor.
3: Oh, okay. Oh, yes. Yes. No, this was, do you remember years ago they used to do the X Factor charity single?
4: Yes, it was massive on the X Factor.
3: I have the CD of the charity single. Okay. Santa brought it for me in my stocking one year, and it was the year Diana Vickers was on it.
0: Okay, get to the answer. Come on.
3: You and not alone.
0: Sorry,
3: that wasn't the year of Diana Vickers. It was 2009. It was the year Ollie Murray and Jed Ward.
4: Wow, that was 2009. Well, was that not the year of One Direction? No.
3: No, they were 2010. That was the year Michael Jackson died.
0: Yeah, it was released in 1995, that song, off his History, Past, Future and Present book.
4: Also, Andre says, you're the bomb, Rachel. Okay, final one.
0: So this is 6 out of 10.
4: 6 out of 10.
0: 6 out of 10, okay. This is your last one.
4: For the final 2 points you could possibly get.
0: Oh, sure. You might as well give her the point.
4: I don't know. Don't.
3: No, I do. Did this on Glee too?
4: Okay, calm down there, Killian.
0: I just hear the beat and I just go into another.
4: Good thing this is radio, guys.
0: Yeah, a lot of gyrating going on here.

0: Rachel. So well done, 8 out of 10. How good. Do you know what? I was kind of worried
1: at the first one.
0: I was
1: kind of
0: worried though because it's very hard to know.
2: Well,
0: do you know what I mean? It was very hard to know. And I tried to not pick the bar the last one. They were all not the biggest hits. Like
1: a lot of them.
2: What am I going to get now for Rachel? Like some artists that I've never heard before. Like if it's One Direction, fair enough. Because I think that's your all-time fave. Would it be?
1: No,
2: would it be
1: I just really hope it's going to be like a random musical that you've never heard of.
0: You have to see. No, it's pop artist. So we'll have to see.
2: So 8 out of 10.
1: Okay,
0: 8 out of 10 for Rachel. Okay. That's what you got to beat, Killian.
2: Pressure's on. We'll get to it after Cat's Eye. This is Animal on Beat.

0: It is Cat's Eye Animal on Beat Breakfast for a Monday morning, 17th of August. It's Killian, it's Aoife, it's Rachel here with you this morning. Nolan Show back tomorrow and we'll be gone then. You don't have to worry about us anymore.
1: Well, I'm actually on Friday as well.
0: Oh, you're on Friday. Oh, okay.
1: Anyway.
0: Well, it's just me being challenged.
1: We're playing a special edition of Beat the Intro. It is Beat the Intro Pop Swap. First round, Rachel, 8 out of 10. Her pop swap artist was Michael Jackson, Killian's all-time favourite.
0: Now so it now we're is swapping over, so now I get
1: Killian's
0: favourite
1: turn.
0: Album.
1: You get Rachel's all-time artist. It is...
0: One Direction?
1: Taylor Swift.
0: Woo-hoo! Oh, Jesus Christ.
1: Okay. Round one.
0: Oh, yeah, Taylor Swift. Oh, sure. I'll get ready to be shafted with all these different little songs that I've never heard of before.
1: Oh, yeah.
0: Ah, now.

0: Some artists know to help me. No.
1: How?
2: The music video is very like dark and gothy.
1: Yeah.
0: Is this Look What You Made Me Do?
1: Yes.
0: Okay. Oh, look what you made Thanks for that little hint. Look what you made me do. Look what you just made me do. Look what you
2: just made me do. No, the bridge is so good. I don't trust nobody and nobody trusts me.
0: Oh, yeah, that's okay. Pretty good. Okay, so
1: believe it or
0: points.
1: Not, that was Taylor Swift's first ever number one in Ireland, and it was in 2017. So not that long ago.
0: Was it?
1: Less than 10 years
0: Took her
1: ago.
0: Up until 2017 to get number one here.
1: Yeah, I would have thought that Love Story reached number one, but it didn't. Okay. Number two, round two.
0: Oh, I have no idea.
1: I'm giving absolutely zero hints on this one.
0: It's just one of her earlier ones.
1: Kind of. We will just say that it's kind of like the ultimate Swiftie Taylor Swift song.
0: Oh, All Too Well.
1: Oh, what is this? Take my hair. Aoife. I was there. I remember
2: it all too well. So when she re-released Red back in 2021,
0: she did a 10-minute version.
2: Okay. And it's like a short film, and Dylan O'Brien and Sadie Sink are in it.
0: Yeah, I remember seeing clips.
2: Which is the same age difference as between her and Jake Gyllenhaal. But anyway, at the end of it, it's filmed in a bookstore in New York City, and I was in the bookstore.
1: That is very cool. Also, did you know that that is the longest song to ever reach number one on the US Billboard Hot 100, 10 minutes in total? And the previous song to hold that record was Don McLean's American Pie.
2: Ah.
0: No. Yeah, these are all with the facts this morning. 4 out of 10, okay? I'm feeling good now. I'm feeling good. I have no slip-ups. Here's song number 3. Oh.
2: These are so easy.
0: That is my favourite. Like, I'm not a Taylor Swift fan, but I will, when I give credit, I'll give credit. 1989 is an incredible pop album. It is just full of hits. Welcome
1: to New
0: York.
1: I don't know why I picked anything from 1989, because I know that I was obviously not going to pick Style, because I know that you actually love that guitar.
0: Yeah. Down, down, down, down. This is Blank Space, correct?
2: John?
0: Is this the Taylor's version, normal version?
1: Oh, I have not played any normal versions, even though I know that we're
2: even
1: allowed
2: she knows, yeah, she owns them now.
1: But I sang that song for my leaving cert.
2: I actually won't even name it. There's one song that's not a Taylor's version, that's like the original version, that I still listen to. But I don't want to say it in case it's one of the next songs.
1: Okay. Right. You are 2, 4, 6 out of 10.
0: So to level it, Larry Sammy said that Doyle getting a royal shafting is coming, I feel. And then Shane said, you said it out loud, Killian, it's not going to go away now from now. But if I get one, just equalise, I'll be happy. Here's song number 4. And here we go. So surely there's more to the intro that, or did she come in singing straight away?
1: She comes singing straight away.
2: This is one of my favourite songs of all time.
1: I'm trying to keep a straight face here and not give away any hints. You're not getting any hints.
0: But that's unfair. Rachel got so many hints. So the song was blah, blah, blah.
1: We gave you a hint for every other one so far.
2: Will I give you a hint? What year this song came out?
0: Yeah, go on.
2: 2020.
0: 2020. So it wasn't Anti-Hero. It wasn't Midnight's Era. Was Reputation around then? No, Folklore is around then. It's not Fortnite, because I know that, because it's about Matty Healy.
1: Fortnite's not from Folklore.
0: Oh, I'm sorry.
1: Fortnite
0: is this a Folklore
1: from
0: song?
1: Tortured Poets Department. No.
0: No, Evermore.
1: Evermore is the other album.
2: It's an album.
0: Okay. I have no idea. I have no
1: idea. Can I say, I'll give you one hint then. This is actually quite viral on social media and on TikTok.
0: Still,
2: if you go through my Instagram, there's about 5 posts with this
1: probably
2: song.
1: Mine as well.
0: No, not to be mean, but I don't really care. I don't really care. I don't know the song. It sounds like
1: Killian.
0: It's an awful song, and yet again I've been shafted with a song I've never heard of before. Go on.
1: Boy, a song you've never heard of before.
0: Go on.
1: Okay.
0: Go on, Rachel, take it away.
1: It is Taylor Swift, August. But I can see you actually do know it.
0: I don't know it. Because it was never mine. Get ready for this song on everyone's Insta dumps.
3: And I can see it's Austin. Okay.
1: Oh, lovely message in
2: I was enjoying
1: here.
2: That.
1: Killian feeling wicked sorry for himself from Anya.
0: I agree,
1: Anya.
0: Absolutely shafted.
1: Okay, so Killian.
0: I knew I shouldn't have played this game today because this is the way it was going to end. Anyway, last song. Okay.
1: You're 6 out of 10 still. This is your final possible 2 points. Oh. Are you serious?
0: Come on, the last one I heard was Billie Jean, then I get this.
2: Do you not know this?
1: What? Are you joking? This is not a hard one, Killian.
0: That's what she said.
1: What?
2: Sorry. You work on the radio. You play the songs every day and you don't know this.
0: Oh, so it's not the new Taylor.
1: You literally have already mentioned this song.
0: Oh, Antihero.
1: Yeah.
0: Okay.

0: Wicked sulking going on here. Okay. It was a draw.
1: It was a draw.
0: Fair play to the two of you.
1: Well done.
0: There's a shaking of hands happening right now. What do you think? Pop swap, do you enjoy?
1: I enjoy the jam. I just think Michael Jackson is so much easier than anyone else. Like, you know, to be fair.
0: No, for sure. Like, if anyone was a Swiftie, they would have gotten 10 out of 10 on that easily.
1: Yeah, but not everyone's Swiftie.
2: And anyone who would have any basic Taylor Swift knowledge would have gotten 6 out of 10.
1: Yeah, well, I got 8 out of 10. So there we go.
0: You got 6.
2: No, we got 8.
0: You got 8.
1: Don't try shouting.

0: Invincible.
1: There we go. Jazzy Chris Lorenzo. It's Invisible at Beat 102, 103.
2: Good morning. How are you? Lovely message in from Craig. Thankfully, that was a draw. First thing on a Monday morning. Can't spend the next 2 hours hearing how Killian was wrongly shafted.
1: I just missed it. Don't lie to yourselves. You just missed it, how I was shafted.
2: But you weren't.
1: But I wasn't shafted. And then I get on to Mark.
2: You've already said shafted about two or three times already.
1: Sure, I was shafted. Mark was on. He said, sorry, Killian, I usually have your back, but Rachel just outperformed you. Tell me how she can outperform me, Mark, when it's a draw. We got 8 points each. And he said, well, for her singing. And then someone said that the crows are dropping off the wires everywhere because I'm singing. And now I am. I'm shafted by you. With your messages now.
2: Yeah, and they didn't really comment on your singing, actually, did they?
1: No, they didn't. They told me it was bad.
2: Another message in from Emily. What did Emily say? Would gladly listen to Killian's little ad-libs this all morning. Oh, well, she's actually complimenting your singing.
1: Thank you very much.
2: Emily said, I assume this was in relation to the Taylor Swift portion of the segment. Get this dirt off the radio. Go on, Killian.
1: Okay. It's off.
2: You will even admit Taylor Swift isn't dirt, no?
1: She's all right. But what I'm requesting now, someday, Amy, take me up on this. I want a fair battle once again. I don't care who it is. Bring me on breakfast.
2: Fair battle?
1: Yeah, when I'm not on. Just normal rules. Just normal against anyone. Bring me in. If I'm out in the office and beat your intros on, say, Killian, get in here. Bring me in. I want to clear my name. Okay.
2: Clear your name. What? What was
1: name.
2: Wrong? Why?
1: I just think there was an unfair advantage there. There was an unfair advantage
2: there. You got the same points.
1: I was still shafted.
0: Beat's Job Finder with Abbott and Kilkenny. 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
1: Machine. It is a big one. It's been happening for 2 weeks and we're finally on the road to it. It's Monday. It's happening this coming Friday. 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
1: Get that entry in by 3 p.m. this coming Friday when the Cash Machine will randomly pick one entry, and it could be you that we are calling. 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

0: brand new Irish music on beat. It's Khaki Kid, it's easy, does it?
1: All the gossip.
2: Right on the sauce, yeah. Yeah, that's it.
3: Give me the goss on beat.
1: All the gossip. The fix.
4: Okay, I went visiting my nanny in the past few days.
0: How is she?
4: She's well. She'll be 96 now in the next few months.
0: She
4: no bother to her.
0: Good on her.
4: Yeah, born in 1930, which is crazy. Anyway, we were chatting away and it wouldn't be unusual for me to break out in a random spiel.
0: Really?
4: A poem or something.
0: Really?
4: And we were there anyway and I broke out into this. Oh, to have a little house done, the heart and stool and all, the heaped up sods upon the fire, the pile of turf against the wall. To have a clock with weights and chains and pendulum swinging up and down, a dresser filled with shining delf, speckled in white and blue and brown. Do you know what that is from?
0: I don't know.
4: Primary school. I learned a poem in primary school and I can fairly much recite
0: John
4: the whole
0: Darby
4: thing. I just said I'd
0: people.
4: Stop now because I didn't want to bore you too much, right? But it just got me thinking, how many random spiels or random pieces of poetry or songs or, I don't know, anything else along those lines continue to live in your head that you don't necessarily use? Another one is Anna V. May, Anna V. Elta, Asna Tó Crasa, A Will Clue, August Call, Irmascale.
0: I don't know, that's Gavin, isn't it?
4: Gavin, the poem for the Leaving Cert.
0: Yeah, I remember it well.
4: Yeah, or like, I don't know, what else could you have? Like, just random Shade of Van Weir, Thal Ondra, Grosset, Sean Tierna, Nathas, Banahua, the Vernagas, Banathur, the Vernisa, like the Hail Mary, Osquilgars. Do you know, there's so many random things that just, it's just like primary school. If you learn something off then, it just like stays with you like, I don't know what.
0: Yours is more educational. Mine is more kind of just stupid and random things.
4: Like what?
0: Like I remember for like Grand Theft Auto on the PlayStation 2, like I can remember the cheat codes to get certain stuff. Like I remember the ones for a certain item was like, it was R1, R2, L1, R2, left, down, right, up, left, down, right, up. And that was for set of one. And then the second set was R1, R2, L1, R2, left, down, right, up, down, up, down, up. There you go. That's like stuck with me. Like if you give me a controller for a PlayStation, I'll be able to just do that.
5: And you know and like, what? You'll have that for life.
0: And I'll have that for
4: and
0: life. And when I whip
4: what?
0: Out the PS2
4: yeah,
0: with my kids
4: PS2.
0: Someday, I'll be all like, here, there you go.
4: Do you still have a PS2?
0: It's somewhere in the attic, but a lot of the games now have come out on PS5, so but the cheats still
4: and
0: apply.
4: And are the cheats the same?
0: Yes, the cheats still apply, yeah. The same exact cheats.
4: Oh, the only cheat I remember is on The Sims, Motherload. Do you remember that one?
5: No.
0: Does that give you a load of kids or
4: loads
0: something?
4: Of money.
0: Also, what I do remember is like, I'm terrible for song lyrics, but like for some reason, a lot of Richie Kavanaghs have stuck in my brain.
4: Okay, give us an old Richie Kavanagh one.
0: It's like, do you want me to sing it or will I just recite it? Because I think when you recite it, it's more ridiculous.
4: Okay, go on, recite it then.
0: So, I had a Jack Russell for 15 years or more, and he never would let anybody inside of the door. He was a little divil, the greatest dog to bark, and when he showed his teeth, he was like a little shark.
4: That is go. Beautiful.
0: But brilliant.
4: That
0: another is... one. My girlfriend has a new iPhone. Now I can never get a minute alone. Oh no, now it's gone. My girlfriend had a new iPhone. Now I can't get a minute alone. When I tried to text her, she... Oh no, I can't remember. But do you get what I'm saying?
4: Amy,
0: like, just random.
4: Do you have any for us?
5: Mine, oh God, it's a bit rusty, but the Our Father... Oscuelga.
4: Okay.
5: Arnahar, Tornav, Gunef, Nafer, Danam, Gadogat, Reaked. Oh no, I've lost it!
4: Gunaynted.
5: Oh, Olan Tolov.
4: Morienter.
5: Arnav. Arnaron Lahul, Tour Duninu, August Matun Arvika, Mar Avonami, Dar Vekuna Fain, August Nalig, Shinigahu, Oxershina Ulk. Amen.
4: And that was excellent. Well done.
0: Well done.
5: I lost it in the middle.
0: Well done, well done.
4: A very popular other one is, I will arise and go now and go to Innisfree and a small cabin build there with leaves and wattle made or something along those lines. I'm sure there's someone out there that has the full, the Lake Isle of Innisfree. WB8.
0: What is this show anymore? What is this?
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0: Morning. It is Killian and Steve and producer Amy here with you on this Monday morning. Not too bad out there this morning. I just thought of more kind of stuff that was in my head. There's kind of a reason why it's in my head is because I failed college in second year. Like, I failed one module, so I had to repeat that module just for a year.
2: But it happens to the best of us.
0: It was law. And if I'm correct, is what is legislation? It is written law enacted by the Oireachtas or something.
3: Exactly.
0: There we go. Yeah.
2: So that's your definition that lives in your mind forevermore.
0: I literally wrote it out and I passed.
2: Very good.
0: And I got my degree and now here I am complaining I've been shafted every morning on the radio, huh?
2: What about any raps? Do any raps live deep within your soul?
0: I'm not a rap guy. Stop, collaborate and listen.
2: My one is probably the intro rap to American Boy. It's the number one champions now. Adele. No, it's not Adele, it's Estelle. It's the number one champion now. Yeah, Estelle, we're about to get through.
0: Get down.
2: You're the hottest in the world right now. Just touched down in London. Maybe not that deep.
0: Well, should we play Beat the Bomb?
2: Oh, yeah, we will play Beat the Bomb.
0: We will play Beat the Bomb. How is your corrects today?
2: My which?
0: Your corrects.
2: Corrects?
0: Yeah, correct.
2: No, it's not corrects. It's correct. Yep.
0: How are they?
2: Yeah, I think they're good. I'll practice while Rachel reads the news. Correct. Correct. Not correct.
0: Well, you could be hearing that if you get on board and Beat the Bomb. Because all this week on Beat the Bomb, we've teamed up with Noga Aesthetics and Health in Castlecomer, Kilkenny. And we've got a 50 euro voucher up for grabs each day. 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And you get all the info at nogaaestheticsandhealth.ie. So you could bag that 50 euro voucher for them if you just come on air, take part in the quiz. You're guaranteed, is that right, Aoife?
2: Guaranteed, and you're also probably within a chance of winning something really nice then at the end of the week.
0: Exactly.
2: No?
0: You set the benchmark for the week, so if you think that's something for you, think that's something for someone you will like, 085 102 9103. 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
14: Good morning, I'm Rachel. Three women and a young boy remain in hospital following a road collision that claimed the lives of five teenage boys on the M9 motorway yesterday. A post-mortem on their bodies is due to be carried out today. Jessica Woodlock reports from Kildare.
15: The car carrying the five teenagers was being driven down the M9 motorway in the wrong direction when it collided head-on with another car. It's understood the teenagers were aged between 14 and 16 years old, while the occupants of the other car included two women in their 30s, a

0: We were talking about basically the stuff that lives in your brain that just kind of randomly pops out every now and then. Kind of like random big spiels or poems.
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0: okay.
1: plus your standard message. That's sometimes it's just
0: that is one. Rachel was just in with us a minute ago and she can name all of the states of the United States of America.
1: 50? 52?
0: Don't ask me. I think it's 52, is it?
1: I think it's 50, but I think for some reason I think it's 52.
0: Oh, well, we can find out off Rachel in a minute.
1: I just remembered.
0: I can name the 32 counties of Ireland.
1: Oh, go on.
0: Loudoun, Dublin, Wicklow, Wexford, Kildare, Carlow, Kilkenny, Leash, Offaly, Westmeath, Longford, Waterford, Cork, Kerry, Clare, Limerick, Tipperary, Galway, Mayo, Common, Sligo, Leitrim, Donegal, Derry, Antrim, Down, Armagh, Tyrone, Fermanagh, Monaghan, Cavan.
1: There you go. I need that fact check, David.
0: I really want to hear that.
1: Listen back and 32, because you could be missing one. I'm not going to take out your word for it.
0: Yeah, well, we'll get a fact checked. But I'd love for someone to send their random bits of knowledge, because I'm really enjoying this today.
1: So you are.
0: Yeah.
1: It's been the topic since 7:30 this morning. Yeah. In the meantime, time to kick off another round of Beat the Bomb this week. And this week we're teaming up with Noka Aesthetics and Health in Castlecomer and Kenny. 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So, if you want to take part in Beat the Bomb today, set the first score of the week, you know what to do. 085 102 9103. 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
2: Morning.

0: Ugel Ultranade. It's moving to the sun. My microphone didn't turn on there. I'm very, very sorry. Time to play Beat the Bomb. Beat the Bomb. This week, teaming up with Noka Aesthetics and Health in Castle Comer, Kilkenny, we've got a €50 voucher up for grabs each day. And at the end of the week, the overall winner will upgrade to a €150 voucher. And he is just up out of bed. He just turned on the radio and he just texted in. That's what we like to see. Donal is on the line. Good morning, Donal.
1: Good morning, Killian. How are you?
0: I'm not too bad. Whereabouts in the world are you? Still in bed?
1: I'm out of bed now. I'm downstairs in the kitchen.
0: Oh, lovely, lovely. Are you off work today? Yeah, getting ready to go to work?
1: I'm just about to go out the door.
0: Lovely, lovely. Nice weekend?
1: Oh, absolutely. Went out in Maynooth. It was good fun.
2: Oh, lovely.
0: Lovely. I've never been out in Maynooth.
2: I don't think I've ever been in Maynooth.
0: I don't think I've been in Maynooth.

0: I don't actually think I've been in Maynooth.
1: Have you?
0: Swear to God.
1: Really?
0: Yeah. Swear to God.
1: The home of Paul Mescal.
0: Is it?
1: That's where he's from.
0: Yeah, where Donal went out. Donal, you've got 102 seconds on the clock, all right? You know how this works. You've got to answer as many questions as you can, and if you remain the highest score at the end of the week, you'll bag the 150 euro voucher. Are you up to the task?
2: Oh, God, let's go.
0: Okay, let's start the timer.
1: Which UK DJ played live at the Breakwater in Wexford last night?
2: Oh, I don't know. Pass.
1: It's Joel Corry. In what year was Facebook founded? 2004 or 2005?
2: 2004.
1: Correct. In what city in France is the Notre Dame Cathedral?
2: Paris.
1: Correct. How long is the song Bohemian Rhapsody to the nearest minute? 6 or 7?
2: 7.
1: It's 6. What type of animal is a penguin?
2: An amphibian?
1: It's a bird. What is acrophobia a fear of? Acrophobia. What is that a fear of?
2: Spiders?
1: No, it's heights. Where would you be if you were standing on the Spanish Steps?
2: Galway.
1: Rome. Ottawa is the capital of what country?
2: Canada.
1: Correct. What is 9 multiplied by 8 plus 6?
2: 60.
1: 78. What salad was named after a Roman emperor?
2: Caesar salad.
1: Correct. In the Hobbit film series, what type of creature is Smaug?
2: Oh, a midget or something like that, I don't know.
1: No, it's a dragon. What is the national sport in Japan?
2: Oh, sumo wrestling?
1: Yes, correct. What is the largest ocean on Earth?
2: The Pacific.
1: Correct. How many stripes does Adidas have in its logo?
2: 3.
1: Correct. What's the name of a group of crows?
2: A murder.
1: Correct.
0: Not too bad. Not too bad for a Monday morning. You're just up out of bed getting ready to go to work. You got 8 points this morning, Donal. Congratulations to you.
2: Lovely.
0: Few stinkers in there now, I have to say. Few stinkers.
2: Oh, they were mum's answers, not mine.
0: Okay. Fair enough. Right. You've got 8 points. If you stay that way, you'll be upgraded to that 150 euro voucher. But if someone nicks it off you, you are still guaranteed that 50 euro. Donal, have a great day at work, and we'll talk to you very soon, all right?
2: You too, guys.
0: Bye.
3: Wake up. 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
0: Good morning. It's not Niall. I was going to say it's Niall and Show, but it's not because...
1: Your name is Killian.
0: My name is Killian. Your EFM producer, okay. Amy, is there as well. And I just want to talk about when you're stressed and when you're going through a lot. And I came in here the other day, Friday, and I've just been a little bit stressed lately. And you know when you're stressed and everything kind of annoys you? Do you know when you kind of look around and just, this is nothing to nobody, but I'm just, I think, a bit of a clean person.
1: A bit of decorum in the office.
0: Yeah, but like when I get very stressed, my go-to thing is to clean. That's what makes me happy. So all Friday morning, I was going around the office cleaning everything. I came in studio, it was a bit dusty, so I cleaned everything. And I was like, my God, I went out and I got the Hoover and I brought it in studio and I started Hoovering the studio. And I was like, that one item just brings me so much joy right now. Like, I love a Hoover. Like, honest to God, I'm not just saying this. Like, I love to clean. It's that kind of thing that, like, just de-stresses me. I'm like, okay, now I've got a clean space. I can relax. I was sweating here Friday morning, going around cleaning up after ye.
1: And what happens when you switch on a Hoover? How do you feel?
0: It's like that Sideshow Bob sound when he goes, ugh. That's the way it makes me feel. I just love a Hoover. I just think it's the one item of joy when I'm just really stressed. I'm like, okay, give me a Hoover and I'll be happy. Even when like I'm at Liv's and she's cleaning up or whatever and she's like, let me clean. I'm like, but can I do the Hoover and please?
1: Oh, it gives you a little
0: just kick. Gives me
1: a little lift.
0: Little whoa.
1: I think mine would definitely have to be a can of cold Coke Zero. You know, like in the summer now and the weather's been so warm, and if I come home and I open the fridge and there's a can of cold Coke Zero waiting for me, the joy that just sweeps across me is indescribable. And then I sit down and I literally and then
0: you were very stressed here in work one day, and I remember I just going to shop and I was like, I'll bring Aoife a can of Coke Zero.
1: I think I nearly started crying.
0: Yeah, and it literally meant the person was like, no way, I'll revolution right now. I was like, don't worry about it, my treat, you know, you look after yourself now and you de-stress, because in the newsroom it gets very busy out there. Mm-hmm. And Aoife's supposed to be done at a certain time and she could be here about 6 hours over that time. I just have to get stuff done. I never thought your one thing would be like an actual like food or drink.
1: Yeah, I love like a mineral in general. Any sort of like a cold mineral. The joy that a cold mineral brings is just indescribable. Like I genuinely breathe a sigh of relief after my first sip.
0: Do you know what's mad? Like the most devastating thing could happen to Aoife and you bring her a can of Coke Zero and all'll be well in the world. All'll be well. Amy, what about you?
4: My item of joy. Well, it would be last night it happened to me when you get nothing but green lights through town and you fly home. It's the dream.
0: I don't think I've ever experienced that.
4: Really?
0: I always get stopped at lights, yeah.
4: Oh my God.
1: Always. You have to manifest.
4: You have to say that's going to be green when you come up to it, before you come up to it.
0: Okay.
4: What else? Animals running up to you. I meet a lovely little doggy every morning. Most mornings. I didn't see him this morning. His name is Yuki.
0: Yuki Tsunoda.
4: I don't know. I don't think he has a surname. But yeah, he's lovely and he just greets me every morning before work. And
1: does he wink at you?
4: He does, yeah.
0: I know that dog and I used to do my best to avoid that dog.
1: What kind of a dog is he?
0: He's like a sheepdog kind of thing. Yeah.
1: I would say a shep dog. It's just a country thing, I think. Yeah, we'd say the shep dogs. But yeah, they are the kindest, most intelligent, loveliest, loyal animals, shep dogs.
0: What is your item of joy? The one thing that just brings you joy, any item. The randomer, the better. For Aoife, the one thing in the world that makes her happy and de-stress is a
1: cold can of Coke Zero.
0: For me, it's the Hoover, and for Amy, it's a dog called Yuki. 085-102-9103. Surely there's someone out there with wackier ones. It can be anything. We won't judge you. 085-102-9103. In the meantime, let's get the latest from Mullingar off his album Dinner Party. This is Niall Horan. It's Taste So Good and Beat Breakfast. Good morning.

0: 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It's Passion Fruit on Beat.
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0: Things in life that just bring you joy, but the more ridiculous kind of ones. Those items that, like, you just hold in such high regard. Aoife, you love Coke Zero.
3: I love Coke Zero. I actually had to stop buying cans regularly, so it's kind of like a little treat. In the summertime now, particularly, you know, when you're really warm and it's been
0: Coke
3: so
0: Zero.
3: Close outside, and just having a can sitting in the fridge, cold can, open it up after work, take a little sippy sip on the couch and sip. Instant. Just gorgeous.
0: Small joy is a small tube of Ben and Jerry ice cream cookie dough from Aliona. Nice. I never really was a Ben and Jerry guy, I have to
3: cookie
0: say.
3: Cookie dough is amazing. It's really, really nice.
0: I always find like they're too hard when you get them first out of the freezer. I know it's ice cream, but like if I feel like you have to leave the Ben and Jerry's out for a while before, you know, you can actually enjoy it.
3: Cleona says, when the speed check signs give you a smiley face, it brings her joy. I don't like the ones that say thank you. Has to be the smiley face. I love, like, it actually makes me so happy because I, like, some people say that I'm a bit, I probably am one of those slow people that annoys people on the road, but I love when I go through the signs and it goes green and... Yeah. Well, I don't know. I don't know if I've seen a happy face.
0: You're definitely a student. You just feel like the teacher's giving you a nice compliment.
3: Yeah, yeah, it's like, I love, what do they call it when positive reinforcement?
0: Yeah. I think the majority of those are around schools, maybe. I could be wrong. Yeah. Some of them have the smiley
3: faces.
0: But
3: it is great, isn't it, when you get that little green, like, it's kind of like getting a gold star.
0: There's one in Bagnestown that does the speed just at the industrial estate there where Connolly's top line is, and it's like just at the bridge, and it's been broke for ages, but it's like VMH333. It pops up no matter what, if it's red or if it's green. It's just, so I'm like, am I doing the right speed, even though I think I am? Do you get what I'm saying?
3: Yeah, I get you. Mark was on as well. He was saying that one thing that chills him out is starting a fresh box of Lego.
4: Oh.
3: Like, it's kind of like the beginning of something.
0: It would be.
3: And it's exciting. You don't know where it's going to go.
0: Chills, yeah. Just, yeah. It's your one item of joy. Also, I can relate to this because mine is a Hoover. Do you know, Anya was on, she said, also my item that brings me joy is my stainless steel frying pan. Love her. I love the way it's a her. You probably named it and everything.
3: What's the difference between an ordinary frying pan and a stainless steel one?
0: Stainless steel is like properly from like Musgraves or somewhere, like proper chef frying pan, I would say. Stainless steel is stainless steel. So yeah. It's not your non-stick ones that got the little red in the middle, you know. Not how the old stuff you get, you know.
3: I got mine second hand off my auntie.
0: Oh god,
3: that bad. She was cold.
0: Imagine all
3: one.
0: The stuff she's cooked in that and not washed properly.
3: It's called using washing up liquid, even though some people don't say not to use washing up liquid on pans. Yeah. What's your favourite household item, Amy? What? We're talking about household stuff. I'm actually interested in finding out.
0: I do love a garlic crush now.
3: Oh, you know? A garlic crusher.
0: A lovely little
3: squeeze. That would give you joy.
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0: Cash Machine. This Friday, it is happening, the biggest ever amount on Beat Summer Cash Machine. You could have that winning feeling just like our last winner, Evelyn, a couple of weeks ago.
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2: so
3: for you.
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0: Becky Mountain over Molehill. Did you get it? Becky Hill.
1: Yeah, very good.
0: Crickets, yep. The Daily Dilemma. The Daily Dilemma. On Beat Breakfast. The Daily Dilemma. That time of day. And you can get one into us, talk at beat102103.com. This one came in on Saturday at 5 to 8 in the morning. Urgency must have been the first thing this person thought of when they woke up. Or smelt for that matter, because I was kind of... I must warn you, if you're eating your breakfast around this time, it's one of those ones. Hi, Beat. Please keep this anon, but I'm in a stinky situation. My boyfriend of 5 years and I just moved in together. It's been a really exciting time and we are both buzzing. It's been a long time coming, let me tell you. Everything has been going great, except there's one thing that has come out of nowhere. Anytime he comes out of the bathroom, he leaves an awful mess behind him, in brackets... it's skid marks. I had a conversation with him about it and he just laughed it off and called me a prude. It stopped for a couple of days, but it's back worse than ever. It's almost as if he's doing it on purpose. We have been through so much together, but this is disgusting and I can't get it out of my head. It doesn't help that I am going through half a bottle of bleach a week. If I had known this before, I'm not too sure if I would agree to move in with him. I'm not sure where to go from here. Any advice? Welcome. That is kind of funny, no?
2: I wouldn't find it funny.
0: I think it's funny.
2: Well, you just have to basically keep going on to him about it because it's not really fair. It's not good enough. And you shouldn't be the one using half a bottle of bleach to clean it. He should be the one cleaning it up.
0: Well, instead of complaining, just clean it up and
2: well,
0: on you go about your day.
2: Well, yeah, but she shouldn't be the one cleaning it up. He should take responsibility and clean up after himself. Maybe he has toilet trouble. That's okay. But you gotta...
0: Do you leave skids?
2: Killian, stop! Women don't go to the toilet.
0: I'm only joking. All angels.
2: I know, I just think that...
0: you don't fart, it's angel dust that comes out and manifestation.
2: Exactly. I just think that she just has to say it to him again, unfortunately. And he obviously is laughing about it, but like... to be fair, like certain people find, you know, like say there are certain things that make certain people feel sick, and that would probably be one of the things that would kind of turn my stomach like. And I would probably be, if that was me, I'd be stocking up on bleach, keeping the receipt, getting him to pay for the bleach, and I would probably just leave bleach beside him until he gets on top of the issue.
0: You've never, like, I've lived in a house with like 3 lads, you know, so it's kind of not a common occurrence. I'd like to say we all clean up after ourselves. I don't think it's that big a deal to be emailing us in to say, oh my god,
2: really,
0: I shouldn't have moved
2: her.
0: In with, I know, but shouldn't it, you've asked him to clean up and just express how serious it is.
2: Yeah, exactly.
0: And what, like, like, I'm sure he's not saying, oh, you're leaving tan all over the bed sheets and all this, you know, hair in the shower.
2: We haven't heard anything.
0: I know, but maybe he's just like, you know, that bothers him too, and he's maybe just not saying anything. He's just leaving,
2: but
0: you know.
2: You can't just assume that bothers him.
0: I'm just saying, there's plenty of things that women do as well that annoy men.
1: I feel like men get a blindness to some of the things that they do or leave behind. I feel like you just don't see it.
0: I see it. I clean up after myself. That's what a toilet brush is there for. Do you know? Do you leave kids?
1: Killian.
0: I'm just asking the question. It's all like men are just in such, you know, filthy animals.
2: Can I just say that, like, I never understood it until I went to college and went to one of the lads in my class's house. Lads, that toilet.
1: I'm just saying, I've seen it in a lot of lads' toilets. It's a common...
0: Never seen it in my toilet. Let me tell you.
2: That's good.
0: Mine is pristine. Straight down and away. You know, perfect aim.
2: Oh, like, I actually need to leave.
0: 085-102-9-103. Is this the end of them living together?
2: No,
0: is this something she can get past? Have you experienced the skid marks from a significant other?
2: Yeah, we need
1: I'm
2: advice on
1: I'm never
2: going
1: to get over this.
0: 085-102-9-103. 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
3: If you got a dilemma, text, WhatsApp, or email talk to Beat 102, 103. We have had someone in touch. They've just recently moved in with their partner of 5 years and didn't realise that they have a problem in the toilet. They tend to leave little skid marks behind them. They've raised it with them.
0: Like little in this case.
3: Okay, maybe not little. They've raised it with them. They've kind of laughed it off, stopped for a few days, and now it's back again. And they're using about half a bottle of bleach a week, was it?
0: Yeah, she believes he's doing it intentionally now just to get on her nerves. And she's wondering, boyfriend of 5 years, has it been worth her while moving in? Should she move out? And we asked for your opinions because she's genuinely looking for help if anyone has any advice. Someone just said, that's hilarious. Half a bottle of bleach a week. Bleach companies must love her. It comes from Alan in County Tip. I'd say they do. I'd say they're making right money off her.
3: We see it. Just women are moaners, says Larry.
0: I mean,
4: you see it and you ignore it and leave it to a woman to clean. Is that what you're saying?
0: I'm not saying it, Larry's saying it, but if he's saying it, yeah, go on. It's not the end of the world. Just make sure you have a toilet brush and you keep on to him.
3: It seems that this girl is not alone. Please keep me anonymous. I've been with my partner 10 years. It doesn't get better with time.
0: John, do it, no? Have you got him domesticated?
3: He's domesticated.
0: And you sure neither of you do it?
3: Certain.
0: Okay, perfect.
3: Keep his the only thing stomach. I will say he does is sometimes when he uses the electric razor, I find a few little, you know,
0: hairs and stuff. Yeah. But that's not natural. Catherine, she said, it is not appropriate. Tell him again, and if nothing changes, pack a bag and move out for a few days and see what he thinks of his skid marks then. Huh?
3: Anya says, I think if he doesn't clean up after himself outside of the bathroom, then that's a much bigger problem. But if it's just the skid marks, then I wouldn't say break up worthy. Just try to talk to him again. If he laughs again, then tell him he has to build you a separate toilet. There's a good one. No one wants to be scrubbing someone else's skid marks off the loo.
0: Well, some people find it therapeutic, I'm sure.
3: Obviously not this person. They obviously have a bit of a weak stomach like me. I had to actually leave for a few minutes because my stomach felt so sick.
0: Moral of the story is just say to him again, if he doesn't comply, maybe just scare him and just move out for a couple of days or say that this is not working and it is a big issue and hopefully he'll see. One more message coming here from Mary. What's worse is he cleans and leaves the brush then filthy. Some people do. I know, I'm still stumped that I've done 4 years in college, done my leaving cert, done everything, and here I am now with my degree, with my job, talking about skid marks on radio, which is, yeah.
3: But it's proud, the reality. Man? This is okay. Real life, Killian.
0: This is real life, yeah. And I, the little birdie tells me you do it the whole time.
3: Who's know? That bird?
0: John. Let's go.
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21: Good morning, I'm Rachel. A 7-year-old boy and 3 women are still being treated in hospital after the car they were travelling in was involved in a head-on collision with a stolen car travelling in the wrong direction on the M9 in Kildare yesterday. 2 of the women are in a critical condition. They were on their way to Dublin Airport at the time of the crash in the early hours of yesterday morning. 5 teenage boys who were in the BMW were killed and postmortems will be carried out on their bodies today. Neil Michael, a reporter with the Irish Examiner, says there are unconfirmed reports that some of the youths were wearing balaclavas when the crash happened.
22: Detectives are understood to believe that at least 2 or maybe 3 teenagers in the car are members of a so-called Lucky Dip gang, which is so named as basically they pick their targets at random, be it a house or a car, to steal from. And there's believed to be 60 youths in this gang, aged anywhere between 13 and 19. And I think they're supposed to be involved in like literally hundreds of incidents this year alone.
21: Emergency services are attending a serious incident on the rail line between Thurles and Limerick Junction. Irish Rail says trains are suspended until further notice. Transfers via bus are being arranged. Sexual violence campaigners are warning vapes are being spiked on nights out, as well as drinks. The Sexual Violence Centre in Cork is calling for new standalone legislation on spiking, as it says the current laws aren't clear. Last year, 58 incidents of adding alcohol or drugs to someone's drink without their knowledge, often to intoxicate or harm them, were recorded by Gardaí. Cork Sexual Violence Centre spokesperson Mary Crilly says some play a take-them-down game on nights out.
1: The assumption is all young women. I've met adult men and young boys, well, you know, teenage boys and others who have been spiked.
21: Heroes and Nashville actress Hayden Panettiere has died. The 36-year-old was also known for iconic teen movies like Bring It On, All or Nothing and Ice Princess, as well as her role in Pixar's movie A Bug's Life. In a statement, her father says she brought love and joy to those who knew her and watched her on screen. And nearly 30 years on, a man's going on trial in the US accused of organising the shooting dead of Tupac. 63-year-old Keefe D. Davis is charged with murder with a deadly weapon to promote or assist a criminal gang. He's pleaded not guilty and the case was only reopened after he publicly discussed the shooting in interviews. Opening statements start later today. The latest news updates are on our website, beat102ando3.com.
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21: Starting with swimming, Team Ireland brought home 5 medals overall at the European Aquatics Championships in Paris, shared between Ellen Walsh and Mona McSharry. McSharry claimed a bronze medal in last night's 50-metre breaststroke. The third place finish meant she added to her bronze medal in the 200-metre breaststroke and the silver medal she won in the 100-metre breaststroke earlier in the week. To athletics, 4 Irish athletes won medals at the European Athletics Championships in Birmingham. Sarah Healy said that crossing the line in 5th in last night's 1500 metres left her a bit frustrated. It was another memorable evening for heptathlon gold medalist Kate O'Connor and 1500 metres bronze medalist Andrew Coskren as their medal ceremonies took place. Their success followed Mark English's gold in the 800 metres and Rashida Adeleke's silver in the 200 metres. To soccer, Arsenal secured the first trophy of the season on Sunday afternoon. The Gunners were comfortable 3-0 winners against Man City in the Community Shield. To hockey, Ireland's men's and women's teams have started their World Cup campaigns with defeats. A late goal from Spain inflicted a 3-2 loss on the women's side last night. Australia proved too strong for the men's team as they ran out a 3-1 winners in Belgium.
20: Weather.
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21: Dry this morning with a mix of cloud and sunny spells, highs of 20 to 24 degrees. I'm Rachel Moore in an hour.
20: Beat traffic with Leitham Home Energy Upgrades, installing heat pumps, solar panels and insulation across the southeast. Leitham.ie.
0: Usual story across the region this morning. Just expect in the next couple of minutes for one lane outbound on Ricebridge and Waterford to be closed. Expect

0: defame me on the radio and say that I leave skid marks on the toilet, which I don't. And in actual fact, Killian, if you know anything about me, toilet discussion makes me feel ill in my stomach. I had to leave for 5 minutes because your graphic details.
1: I lived with you.
0: We didn't share a toilet, thank God.
1: It's okay, you seem to be getting very defensive over this.
0: Yes, skid mark Kearns. Oh, I'll come up with one for you and then you'll start sulking.
1: No, I won't.
0: You'll probably say you're a shafted or something.
1: No, I won't. Good morning to you. Beat breakfast on a Monday. Shakira Burna Boy. This is Dave.

0: Shakira, Burna Boy, Estate A on beat. Wake
1: up, come on, get on up. Start your day with Niall and Show on beat.
0: Good morning to you. Is it day day or is it die die?
2: I was just going to say, Killeen, I've said this twice now. It's die die.
0: Yeah, but that's just sounds so aggressive.
2: Day day.
3: Like a baby.
0: I'd rather day day than sound like I'm.
2: It's a different language.
0: Die die.
2: It's a different language.
0: Okay. All right. Oh, sorry. I'm wrong. All right. I'll just go.
2: Watch now. Tomorrow we'll be back. I know that was day day.
0: Day day. Day day. Killeen and Skidmark. I'm here with you. And Damon is after night.
3: Ow! Don't slap me.
4: I didn't touch you. I really didn't touch him.
0: I want to talk about. I don't know when it was during the week. You know when you're kind of just driving along and you're kind of in a little world of your own. All right.
3: We
0: and
3: got a little world of our own.
0: And you're just kind of in traffic and you come to roundabouts and you come to like traffic lights. And I was just on the quay in Waterford and I was stopped at traffic lights. And you know where you're kind of just taking it all in?
3: Yeah.
0: Sometimes I actually don't take it all in. If I'm at the front of the traffic light, like at first in the queue, I'll pretend it's a Formula One race.
3: You're so waiting
0: I'm
3: to go.
0: I'm waiting for green and I'll test my reaction time. But one day I was kind of behind a couple of cars and I was looking around. And that's when I saw this fella just walking. Like it wasn't a dog, it was a cat. I just think it's so random that someone would walk a cat. I just found it so strange.
3: I'd love to be able to walk my cat.
0: Sure, why don't you? But it's not Kitty, a conventional thing to happen.
3: Kitty just does her own thing. I have a female black cat. Black cats tend to be very independent, fiercely independent, a bit moody, and they just do their own thing. If I had her on a lead, God knows where I'd end up.
0: It was just random. Like, and sometimes you do see someone when you're stopping in the traffic lights. I know it's terrible to laugh, but like when people fall.

0: all the stuff. I do find it hilarious.
1: Like the lad on the RT News that they have the plaque in Dublin to.
0: With the ice.
2: It's funny.
0: But is there anything else you've seen like weird in public? Like, even if you're driving, even if you're just walking somewhere, is there anything like random, interesting, or funny that you've kind of just went, oh, all right?
1: I've once seen someone do a dance as they were going across the pedestrian crossing, like a boom, boom, little dance move across, and that actually made me happy. But another time I saw a guy, I assume he was just getting ready to go for a run or something, but he was like walking backwards, and it was really early in the morning, and I just, it took me 2 seconds to kind of question, was this real life or was this not?
0: I know that guy outside here at work.
1: Yeah.
0: Sometimes when you're going early in the morning,
2: I've seen him.
0: He walks backwards. Apparently there's a science to that or something.
1: Yeah.
0: I think there's some method for walking backwards. It's like a new trend or something, but still.
1: It was so early that I was like, is this real or is this
2: that
1: not?
2: That happened to me though. I was on the beach and I was just chilling, sitting down, and then two girls started walking backwards together in sync, and I actually thought I was losing my mind. Yeah. And they walked the length of the beach backwards.
1: Oh.
2: And no one else looked at them. So then I thought I was crazy. But I have video evidence of it.
1: Just to be sure.
2: Yeah.
0: Some people. Some people, huh? The good news for you is that we want to hear your stories of those things that happen in public that you've just seen and it's just gone, oh, interesting. Well, it's made you laugh or kind of just question the world.
1: Say, is this the real life? Is this the real life? Or is this just fantasy?
2: There you go.
0: Thank you for that, Eva. So 0851029103, you can get them in a WhatsApp voice note.
1: And
0: for the funniest one this morning, or the most random one, we've got something to win for you. We have got 2 tickets to The Script. Ooh. A pair of tickets for their gig Friday, October 30th. And that is headlining in Dublin on the 3 Arena. It is a Friday night. If you want to go see them, James Morrison, Broken Strings guy.
2: I love James Morrison.
0: Isn't that, you can't play on broken strings.
1: Does he also sing, please give me something? That's very good.
2: Yeah. Oh my God, I want to go to that.
0: Yeah, they've got a new single called Man in the Arena, and we want to send you there to the 3 Arena. So all you have to do to get your hands on those tickets is just send us those funny, those random things you've seen out in public, whether you're stopped at the traffic lights, whether you're on the beach like Amy, where you're just outside taking a few minutes like Aoife, and you've seen someone walking backwards. 0851029103. Send them in a WhatsApp voice note, please. And we'll pick someone. We'll pick the funniest one.
1: Funniest, most interesting, wildest. Yeah.
0: And we'll send you to The Script in the 3 Arena.

0: Jazzy. Oh yeah, Jazzy. Get the strawberries. Jazzy team up with Calvin Harris to satisfy on beat.
1: Wake up. Niall and Show.
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0: Giving you the chance to win this morning, it is Killian, it is Aoife's producer Amy here with you. And all this week, we've got a pair of tickets up for grabs each day for The Script. They are bringing a concert to Dublin's Three Arena on Friday, October 30th, and on Saturday, 31st. And we've got those two tickets for the Friday gig. They've got James Morrison as their special guest, which is incredible, on this Please Man in the Arena me. Tour. And it's happening in Belfast as well. We've got a new album coming out, all to look forward to. And to get your hands on those tickets, we just wanted to know those kind of random, interesting, silly, funny things you may have seen when you're just out and about in town, whether you're stopped at traffic lights, where you're just going for a walk and you see something, you're like, God, that's a bit odd, isn't it?
3: You saw a man walking a cat.
0: I did. And I also think show one time, when we did the show a couple of years back, when she was driving over the Keys, she saw a man like just drinking a cup of tea. It wasn't like a takeaway cup. It was just a lab with a cup.
3: On the side of the road.
0: On the side of the road, just with a cup.
3: I honestly saw someone on a unicycle as well one time.
0: That's the biggest lie I have ever heard.
3: Well, I'm telling you, I did.
0: I don't believe it.
3: It was probably something to do with Spree, to be fair. It could have been.
0: We'll get through some of them there, if you work away.
3: Catherine says, not sure if this one qualifies, but my friend booked tickets to go and see a comedian in Belfast. Tickets booked in February, concert in Belfast in the December. Weekend booked off, hotel booked. We were so excited to go. Got there in this queue and all I could see was signs for a panto. I was the first to go up to the bouncer, scanned the ticket, kept rejecting. We looked at the tickets. We were exactly 1 year early. 1 year early. First time I was ever early for anything. We fell around laughing, went back up the following year. My friend has not lived it down and we gave the bouncers a great laugh.
0: I suppose that was something for them, that they said, you know.
3: Do you know what? It actually happened to me once that I went up to a gig and I thought it was, say, in Vicker Street, but it was actually in the Olympia, and I went to scan my ticket and I had turned up at the wrong venue, but not a year in advance, not exactly.
0: Okay. Linda said, hi, Beat. Here's my funny encounter with the public. I was parked in Tesco's car park one day, ready to get out of my car to go in and do my shopping. When a guy gets out of his car, which is parked in front of mine, he goes to the boot of his car and takes out a tall, skinny red can. A furniture polish spray can. I know it's furniture polish because I buy this one myself from Aldi. He lifts up his arm and the spray goes under the t-shirt and he sprays it under each armpit, shakes out each arm and throws it back into the boot and walks on towards Tesco. I sat in the horror for ages thinking, did that just really happen?
3: Why? He obviously thought it was deodorant, no?
0: I think he can distinguish wood polish from deodorant. But like, fair play, that's a lovely smell. Wood polish, I do like it. But I wouldn't be using it as deodorant. We'll get a couple of voice notes in here as well. This one comes in from Glenn. Take it away, Mr. Glenn.
4: Hey, Killian. If you think seeing someone walking a cat is weird, imagine seeing someone walking a ferret.
3: Oh.
4: And that was around Waterford City.
0: It seems random animals on leads seems to be the thing as well. Nicole was on to us.
5: The most random thing I've seen is one day I was on the quay in Wexford, stopped at the traffic lights, and I just happened to look across as you do, and somebody was there walking their rabbit, harness, lead, the whole lot, just walking a rabbit.
3: Hopping along. Do rabbits
6: need to be walked?
3: They need exercise.
0: I don't know. There used to be someone that lived on our estate and they had a lizard and they just used to walk around the block with the lizard on their shoulder. Swear to God, a bearded dragon.
3: By the way, my friend has an American rabbit called Walter. He came from the United States. Anyway,
0: that got to do with anything in the story?
3: I'm just giving some details about Walter.
0: Thanks for letting me know the nationality.
3: He has a passport and stuff. But, rabbits kind of tend to just sleep. They would sleep and just eat all day and not move. So you have to kind of get them moving for some activity.
0: That's fair enough. Eva was on, and yeah, this one I think is our favourite one this morning.
7: I actually had my daughter's pet rat on my shoulder on Main Street in Templemore one day. I went down to visit her. She lived in an apartment on the Main Street. She brought the rat down to the front door to say hello to me. Beautiful day, sun shining. I had Dwight, the rat on my shoulder, and a lorry driver passed by and actually did a double take, nearly hit the car in front of him. God knows what the poor man thought, but it was actually a pet rat, not a wild rat. But yeah, so standing on the main street with a rat on your shoulder with its long tail hanging down your arm. Might have given the poor man an offer fright.
0: Eva, congratulations to you. You've bagged those tickets to see the script for the 30th of October. Another chance to win tomorrow. In the meantime, live at the Breakwater last night, it was Joel Corry there, and we had our Beats Got Talent finalist take to the stage, and we're going to be hearing from him after tunes from Cat's Eye. Animal is next.
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0: Machine. Summer Cash
1: Machine. Oh my God. It's been a quick week already. Well, it's been more than a week. How many days left, including this one? So 1, 2, 3, 4.
2: Four and a bit.
1: And then we're going to finally have someone
2: winning.
1: Summer
2: Cash Machine.
1: That's right.
2: Will this be the last Summer Cash Machine?
1: I don't know. I don't know that now. Shall we see? Summer is still going for another couple of weeks. But
2: summer isn't over.
1: Do you know what you
2: yet.
1: Could get now? You could get like a cleaner into your house, so you didn't worry about, you know, just
3: give
1: Mark Kearns.
2: That's horrendous.
1: It's not horrendous. I only speak facts on this show. I only ever speak facts, all right? No, you're not even denying it. You're not even denying it.
2: I actually just don't even think that warrants a response. I do not. This is defamatory.
1: Which I failed in my college exam, yeah, so that's why I'm mixing
2: evidently,
1: it up.
2: That's why I mixed it up.
1: 311,000 euro is that cash machine amount that is guaranteed to be won this coming Friday. 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

0: Prospa, Clooney, it's Free Your Mind on Beat.
1: All the gossip. Rip on the social. Yeah,
2: that's it. Give me the goss on Beat.
1: All the gossip. The
0: fix. You might be wondering why it's Killian and Aoife back on your radio again. And where is Niall's show? Where are they? Niall returned for 2 days last week and he's off again. Niall's show were working last night, so they're getting some well-deserved rest after being at Live at the Breakwater last night. Looks incredible, doesn't it?
3: Yeah, it looks really good.
4: It looks amazing.
0: Looks really, really good. Headlined by the one and only superstar of Ibiza, superstar of, like, I'd say just dance tunes in general nowadays, Mr. Joel Corry. But way back when, you might remember, we were looking for an opening act, your chance to get that stage you've always wanted to play on, to open for an international superstar. And Leon Murphy was the guy. He was from Tremor. He auditioned alongside loads of other contestants. Amy, you were there on the day.
3: I wasn't at the audition.
0: Oh, were you not?
3: No, I wasn't.
0: Oh, I just assumed. Sorry, I wasn't there either. But I saw some of them all over our social media and everyone was absolutely incredible, but there could only be one. And Liam brought a fusion of kind of house dance music mixed in with Irish trad, and it's something I've never seen before.
4: Unreal. He has multiple instruments as well that he can play. He played the flute and the whistle, I believe, for the audition, but he plays many others, like most trad musicians, and he's really created something of his own. It's deadly.
0: He went through a rigorous process of an audition, and then we put it to you, the public, whichever kind of video got the most likes. That wasn't the end game of it. We had to go through a rigorous process and get it, and he was the one. And he was the judge as well, and he got to perform last night. And there's actually, if you go to our socials, Beat102103, you can check him out playing the Irish trad flute along to Avicii's Wake Me Up, which sounded incredible.
4: It must be a pinch me moment as a DJ to support Joel Corry, and he's so young as well. I think he's only, is he 19?
3: He's 19, yeah.
0: 19?
3: He's lovely. He came in and did a live performance in studio with us as well.
0: No way. Was it good?
3: It was unbelievable.
0: I've always wanted to play the flute. I get fascinated by the fingers. My auntie plays the flute and I think she's the best flute player in the whole world, tin whistle player. I know when someone just has those fingers.
3: It is very impressive.
0: Do you get me? Someone just has it about them, and I'd love to be able to, but I couldn't do it.
4: Could you play the whistle?
0: Me? I used to when I was younger and a recorder, but that level of stuff like Leon has?
4: Oh, no.
0: Not a hope.
4: It's some skill, to be fair.
0: We caught up with him yesterday. When I say we, I'm in Niall's show. They caught up with him at Live at the Breakwater, and this is what he had to say.
5: Leon Murphy, you have just come off the stage at the Breakwater Festival here in Wexford with Lantern, supporting Joel Corry. How are you feeling?
6: I'm sweating, tired, but I'm buzzing. That was class. That was great fun. I'm still a bit speechless, but it was great crack altogether. I walked out, and you know, when you're opening as a DJ, like oftentimes, like when you're starting, it could be empty. But there was a decent few people there, so that gives you a bit of buzz, like you're ready to go. And then once you do your first transition, the nerves are gone. You're in the mood. You're in the flow. You're having a good time. So, like walking up, it is a very long ramp.
7: Yeah, it is.
6: Very, very long ramp. Like you're kind of, you know what you're in for. Like, but no, it was nerves at first, but then you know we got on with it. And we had fun.
7: I was saying to you earlier about the nerves, and you were saying you've never seen a Dex set up like you got Joel Corry's Dex set up.
6: I did, yeah. I went up there and I was like for the sound check, and I was like, whoa, like this is a spaceship. So it's like a child on Christmas.
5: Can I say, we know how talented you are. Obviously you won Beats Got Talent and we're so proud of you, but I have to say one of the things that struck me when I was watching you was not only are you an incredible performer, but the banter and the chat that you're able to have with the audience. You love that.
6: I do, yeah. It's all part of the crack. Like, I don't know, I think for DJs there's like a fine line between like being a dope on the mic and, you know, throwing cakes at people and then just standing there you know, with your head down. So it's good to have a bit of crack and get on the mic and engage. Like I've been in the audience at gigs and festivals loads of times, and I know that it's great, like when the DJ comes on and says a few words and gets the crack going, you know.
7: So where next? Hi Ibiza,
6: please God. Please God.
5: Just one more thing. What did you have before you came on stage? What was fed to you?
6: I had my mammy's roast dinner.
1: Yeah. Hey, Joel Corry. I can-

0: Mr. Joel Carius, Whisper on Beat 102, 103. He played live at the Breakwater last night, as did Leon Murphy from Tremor, his opening act. Do you want to hear a bit of Leon?
1: I'd love to.
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0: And then it just stopped. And then it just stopped. So that was incredible. Congratulations to you, Leon. You did the Southeast proud. In the meantime, we've got music on the way from Casey Musgraves. Dry Spell is next on Beat.
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0: 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Wrapping up Beat Breakfast. That's us done.
1: And the three of us done for.
0: Just the three of us done for another while. You're back Friday, but the long-awaited Niall and Show, they're back together. They'll be so happy. You won't have to listen to Skid Marks. You won't have to listen to Dust and the Turkey anymore, you know.
1: You won't have to listen to.
0: That's us done and dusted. We hope you have a fabulous Monday. And we'll talk to you very, very soon.
1: Thanks for
0: having me, back. Amy. Thanks for having me, Aoife. Bye.
1: Miss you. Bye. Bye.
0: See ya.
1: See ya, Sloan.
0: Bye.
1: Becky Mayhoog. Kalua.
0: Bye.
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20: At 10, I'm Rachel. A 7-year-old boy and 3 women are still being treated in hospital after the car they were travelling in was involved in a head-on collision with a stolen car travelling in the wrong direction on the M9 yesterday. 2 of the women are in a critical condition. They were on their way to Dublin Airport at the time of the crash in the early hours of yesterday. 5 teenage boys who were in the BMW were killed and post-mortems will be carried out on their bodies today. Neil Michael, a reporter with the Irish Examiner, says there are unconfirmed reports some of the youths were wearing balaclavas when the crash happened.
21: Detectives are understood to believe that at least 2 or maybe 3 teenagers in the car are members of a so-called Lucky Dip gang, which is so named as basically they pick their targets randomly at a house or a car to steal from. And there's believed to be 60 youths in this gang, aged anywhere between 13 and 19. And I think they're supposed to be involved in like literally hundreds of incidents this year alone.
20: Emergency services are attending a serious incident on the rail line between Thurles and Limerick Junction. Irish Rail says trains are suspended until further notice and transfers via bus are being arranged. Sexual violence campaigners are warning vapes are being spiked on nights out as well as drinks. The Sexual Violence Centre in Cork is calling for new standalone legislation on spiking as it says the current laws aren't clear. Last year, 58 incidents of adding alcohol or drugs to someone's drink without their knowledge, often to intoxicate or harm them, were recorded by Gardaí. Cork Sexual Violence Centre spokesperson Mary Crilly says some play a take them down game on nights out.
22: The assumption is all young women. I've met adult men and young boys, well, you know, teenage boys and others who have been spiked.
20: Tributes are being paid to US actress Hayden Panettiere, who's died at the age of just 36. She's best known for her roles in TV shows Nashville and Heroes, as well as in the Scream and Bring It On movie franchises. Irishman Raymond Hegarty, who's CEO of Funding Innovation, worked with Hayden on a fashion licensing deal.
23: Well, at the time, she was just probably coming up on 20 years old, and she had become thrust into superstardom with the television series Heroes. So she was full of energy, really bubbly, just gorgeous. And it was very exciting for us to work with because she brought that energy to the whole assignment.
20: Ariana Grande's latest night of her O2 residency in London featured a surprise appearance from her Wicked co-star Cynthia Erivo. She shared a clip of the two stars on stage together to her Instagram before thanking her fans for their support as she began her 10-night run in the city this weekend before she takes a step back from public life. The latest news updates are on our website, beat102103.com.
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20: Starting off with swimming, Team Ireland are continuing their celebrations today following a historic week at the European Aquatic Championships in Paris. Team Ireland brought home 5 medals overall, 2 golds from Ellen Walsh and 2 bronze medals and a silver from Mona McSharry. The last of the podium finishes came on Sunday evening as McSharry secured 3rd place in 50-metre breaststroke final. The Sligo swimmers' medals also came in the 100 metres and 200 metre breaststroke events. Dubliner Ellen Walsh was crowned European champion in the 200 and 400 metres individual medley events. To athletics, the Irish team claimed four medals at the European Athletics Championships in Birmingham. During the week, Mark English became European 800 metre champion, while Rashida Adeleke produced a stunning display on her way to winning silver in the 200 metres. Another gold medal was added on Saturday when Kate O'Connor got the better of her competitors in the heptathlon. That was followed up by Andrew Coscarin's bronze medal in the 1500 metres. To hockey, the Ireland women's team conceded a late goal in their 3-2 loss to Spain in the opening game of the pool stages at the Hockey World Cup. Gareth Grundy's side continue their campaign tomorrow morning when they face

guess the year. But above all, I want you to enjoy the music. If you want to share any memories and take a guess, 0851 29103. Now, let's let LMC and U2 take us to the clouds above. We're kicking it off with this hit. It's been Throwbacks.

0: Throwback Hour.
1: I don't understand. Why? See, it's burning me to hold on to this. I know this is something I gotta do, but that don't mean I want to. What I'm trying to say is that I love you. I feel like this is coming to an end.

think it is one of the most bittersweet breakup songs out there. I love this song. Usher, Burn on Beat Throwbacks. And there's another Usher song that is seldom listened to called Crash. Give it a listen and it's all about a breakup. He captures that feeling of, you know, devastation, that you know something is over and you have to let it go. Good man, Usher. Good man yourself. It is Michelle. It's Beat Throwbacks. What's the crack? Can you guess the year? Last week, I think the record guesses on Monday was like 5 or 6. So you're not under pressure. Don't worry. It takes a while for the brain cells to wake up. I know that. I'll give you some clues along the way. But as I said, most important thing is that you enjoy the music. Natasha Bedingfield is coming up after Maroon 5 now on Beat.

0: Okay.
1: Do you think she is more successful than her brother? I feel like we have listened to her songs over and over more. I love that one. Natasha Bedingfield and These Words. It's Michelle teaming up with Wexford Home Preserves, making your morning tasty with homemade jams, the chutneys and marmalades. They're pure goodness in every jar. They make this hour of music possible. And as I said, all of the songs coming from the same year. I have two incorrect guesses. Two of you have gotten really close, Samantha and Shane. You're just a year out. So don't lose faith. Keep trying. 0851 29 103. Some D12 on the way. We're really going back after uniting nations on beat.

0: you have no idea how much, like, those lines have stayed with me. Every so often, I will text my sister and I'll just say, my salsa. I don't know exactly what I'm talking about. D12, The Dirty Dozen with Eminem and My Band on Beat. And I do have a correct guess now. Lady, what's her name? Mairead says, Michelle, I know the year well. Year I did my leaving cert for the first time. Unfortunately, I had to repeat. But you know what? Doesn't a lot of people don't like, and it always ends up working out well in the end. And sure, you had great music to enjoy both years. Thank you for that text. Keep the messages coming in. I'll keep the hits coming and we'll give you some clues as well. Some Armin van Helden is on the way next.
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0: burnt up your face when you're listening to that, don't you? 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Oh, Aaron Van Helden, my on Beat Throwback.
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0: If you are a fan of those kind of dance anthems, imagine having enough money to not just rent out a villa in Ibiza, to buy a villa. Get yourself into those clubs. Get onto that music. Get into the dance floor. I mean, literally, the Cash Machine has so much money in it. It's enough to buy a property here, a property in Spain, or really just go on a trip around the world. Go from club to club. Go from Miami to Ibiza. Dream come true money. I can't have it. You absolutely can. It is all up for grabs this Friday, baby. €311,000. If you want it, come and get it. Get your name into the draw. Two ways you can enter, right? 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After that, Cash Machine randomly picks one entry. We could be calling you, and if we do, you gotta answer within five rings and you gotta say the exact amount. €311,000. 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Good luck.

Jam, a Green Day American Idiot. It is Beat Throwbacks with Michelle. Big album for them, that one. Real departure in their sound. Very political album if you ever listen to it. Okay, I only have three correct guesses. I'd like to reach five of a Monday. That would be doing well. So let's give you some pop culture clues. It was the year Shrek 2, big in the cinemas, holding out for a hero. Oh, what a great soundtrack that movie was. Also, Tobey Maguire was still playing Spider-Man. He was with Kirsten Dunst in Spider-Man 2. Harry Potter and the Prisoner of Azkaban was in the cinemas. MySpace was the social media site. So, like, I think that should give you an idea of how far we're going back. Also, the year Gmail launched. I mean, can we remember a time without Gmail? And lastly, Apple released iPod minis. And I was given one for my birthday. And I cannot describe the joy. Like, you don't understand how we had to carry around CDs, you know, in CD cases in our Discmans before the iPod mini came out. It was a game changer. It was a momentous, it was a great time to be alive. Can you get the year 0851-291-103? Last few guesses now, please. While we get the last few hits on, this is Flashdance, Deep Dish on Beat.

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I say you look so fine that I really wanna make you mine. 4, 5, 6, come on and get your kicks. 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

0: beat. I mean, if you're standing up while this song is on, you just have to, you just slowly start getting lower and lower, don't you? That's what I'm doing in the radio studio right now anyway. Snoop Dogg with Pharrell Williams, a Drop It Like It's Hot, wrapping up Monday's Wee Throwback Hour. And congratulations to all four of you who got the year correct. It was the year 2004. Yes, very fitting. Listen, it was very hard because I think a lot of those songs got played so many times over the noughties that it's hard to get the year correct. But thank you all for sending in your guesses. And of course, we'll do it all again tomorrow. I'll be back Tuesday, 10 to 11. Beat Throwbacks for now. Stay put. Chris Ward, he is on Bring the Beat. He's in for Killian. He's going to get you through the rest of the workday. Have a great Monday. Talk to you tomorrow. Ciao.
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3: Hi, it's Ava. 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
2: At 11, I'm Rachel. The parish priest of Athy says the community remains in shock and devastation after a two-car crash on the M9 in County Kildare claimed the lives of five teenagers and left four others seriously injured. The head-on collision happened in the early hours of yesterday morning when a BMW car carrying the five teenage boys was driven southbound on the northbound carriageway. Three women and a seven-year-old boy who were travelling in the other car were seriously injured and remain in hospital. Local parish priest Seamus McEntee says he was travelling on that same road just a few hours before the incident.
3: I came back that road late Saturday evening, in fact, the M9, and so just thinking a few hours after I had been on it, this terrible crash happened. So it was just mystery, bewilderment, because we've been hearing about crashes more recently as well. But initial thoughts were certainly for those who've died, but especially those who are injured and still in hospital.
2: Vapes are being tampered with to spike people on nights out. That's according to the Sexual Violence Centre in Cork, which wants new legislation on spiking, as it says the current laws aren't clear. Last year, 58 incidents of adding alcohol or drugs to someone's drink without their knowledge, often to intoxicate or harm them, were recorded by Gardaí. Cork Sexual Violence Centre spokesperson Mary Crilly says that's just the tip of the iceberg.
4: We were very involved in the stalking campaign, for example, and once stalking became a standalone crime, more people report it, more people go for court orders, and the guards can now count better because it is a standalone crime. So really what I'm asking is for us all to work together to change this, to get testing in place, and if somebody says they were spiked, to take them seriously.
2: Opening statements will be heard today in the trial of a man accused of organising the shooting dead of rapper Tupac. Dwayne Kefidi Davis denies involvement in the 1996 drive-by shooting, but could face life in prison if convicted. Under Nevada law, the 63-year-old can be charged with murder even if he didn't pull the trigger. Three Southeast Roses are preparing to take to the stage at the Rose of Tralee this week. Kilkenny, Tipperary and Waterford Roses are among 32 women taking part in this year's festival. They'll feature across tonight and tomorrow night's live shows in Tralee. And Fontaines DC have teased a new album. A video on social media says it'll be called Dopamine Chamber, with the year 2026 included in the video. The latest news updates are on our website, beat102andthree.com.
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2: Starting with racing, the August Festival came to a close in Tramore last night. It's one of the biggest meetings in the southeast this summer. Owen Byrne, manager at Tramore Racecourse, said attendance hit an all-time high this weekend.
7: Absolutely thrilled with the overall, the 4 days of the August Festival in Tramore. Record crowds on Saturday with 9,500 estimated to be there. It's the biggest we've had since the millennium.
2: To the European Championships, Team Ireland have brought home 9 medals from the championships in Birmingham and Paris. On the track, Kate O'Connor and Mark English were crowned European champions in the women's heptathlon and men's 800 metres. Rashida Adeleke claimed a silver medal in the women's 200 metres, while Andrew Coscarin's first major outdoor medal came in the 1500 metres when he crossed the line in third on Saturday. 5 medals were won in the pool. Ellen Walsh is a double gold medalist following her first place finishes in the women's 200 metres and 400 metres individual medleys. Mona McSharry was on the podium on 3 separate occasions as she secured a silver medal in the 100-metre breaststroke and 2 bronze in the 50-metre and 200-metre breaststroke races. To hockey, the Irish men's and women's teams are preparing for their penultimate pool games at the World Cup tomorrow. The men's side will be hoping to respond to their opening defeat to Australia when they face South Africa at 4 o'clock. Before that, the women's team can build on a positive performance in their 3-2 loss to Spain as they take on New Zealand at 10 a.m.
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2: Dry this morning with a mix of cloud and sunny spells, highs of 20 to 24 degrees. I'm Rachel Moore in an hour.
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0: love the old school house vibe off of Coulter. That is Trapped on Beat 102 and 103. How's things? Monday morning, it is Bring the Beats. Chris in for Killian on the show till 3 today. You know the drill, 085 102 9103. If you want to say hello, I've got new Adela a little bit later on. I've got a throwback from LaRue coming up this hour as well. We will get you a Cash Machine update. Summer Cash Machine ready to pay out again on Friday. Details on the way after Dermot Kennedy next.
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1: 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Beat.

0: Different sound for Khaki Kid, isn't it? It's lovely, I like it. Easy does it. 25 to 12 on this Monday morning. It is Bring the Beat. Until 3 today. As promised, I got a throwback from LaRue coming up in a few minutes' time. Adele as the latest. Ain't in LA. It's coming up as well. And Shakira and Burna Boy are next with Die Die.
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0: Role Model High Hopes 3000 on Beat 102 103. It is Monday morning, heading towards Monday afternoon on Bring the Beat. I've got some Niall Horan on the way on the midday hit mix. Got that Femi and the Kid Laroi track Noble as well. And Cat's Eye and Animal coming up next on Beat.
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18: At 12.
15: 12, I'm Rachel. The parish priest of Athy says the community remains in shock and devastation after a two-car crash on the M9 claimed the lives of five teenagers and left four others seriously injured. The head-on collision happened in the early hours of yesterday morning when a BMW car carrying the five teenage boys was driven southbound on the northbound carriageway. Three women and a seven-year-old boy who were travelling in the other car were seriously injured and remain in hospital. The Garda Representative Association wants social media companies held responsible as young people continue filming themselves engaging in dangerous driving. Parish priest of Athy, Seamus McEntee, says he was travelling on that same road just a few hours before the incident.
18: I came back that road late Saturday evening, in fact, the M9, and so just thinking a few hours after I had been on it, this terrible crash happened. So it was just mystery. Bewilderment, because we've been hearing about crashes more recently as well. But initial thoughts were certainly for those who've died, but especially those who are injured and still in hospital.
15: Vapes are being tampered with to spike people on nights out. That's according to the Sexual Violence Centre in Cork, which wants new legislation on spiking, as it says the current laws aren't clear. Last year, 58 incidents of adding alcohol or drugs to someone's drink without their knowledge, often to intoxicate or harm them, were recorded by Gardaí. Cork Sexual Violence Centre spokesperson Mary Crilly says that's just the tip of the iceberg.
19: We were very involved in the stalking campaign, for example, and once stalking became a standalone crime, more people report it, more people go for court orders, and the guards can now count better because it is a standalone crime. So really what I'm asking is for us all to work together to change this, to get testing in place, and if somebody says they were spiked, to take them seriously.
15: Opening statements will be heard today in the trial of a man accused of organising the shooting dead of rapper Tupac. Dwayne Keefe D. Davis denies involvement in the 1996 drive-by shooting but could face life in prison if convicted. Under Nevada law, the 63-year-old can be charged with murder even if he didn't pull the trigger. Three Southeast Roses are preparing to take to the stage at the Rose of Tralee tonight. The Kilkenny, Tipperary and Waterford Roses are among 32 women taking part in this year's festival. They'll feature across tonight and tomorrow night's live shows in Tralee. And Fontaines DC have teased a new album. A video online says it'll be called Dopamine Chamber, with the year 2026 included in the video. The latest news updates are on our website, beat102103.com.
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15: Starting with horse racing, the August Festival came to a close in Tramore last night. It's one of the biggest meetings in the southeast this summer. Owen Byrne, manager at Tramore Races, said attendance hit an all-time high.
22: Absolutely thrilled with the overall, the 4 days of the August Festival in Tramore. Record crowds on Saturday with 9,500 estimated to be there. It's the biggest we've had since the millennium.
15: To soccer, it looks like Rodri's seven-year stay at Man City is coming to an end. The Spain captain is expected to sign a four-year contract with Barcelona, who've had a €70 million bid accepted. Rodri missed City's 3-0 Community Shield defeat to Arsenal. To the European Championships, Team Ireland have brought home 9 medals from Birmingham and Paris. On the track, Kate O'Connor and Mark English were crowned European champions in the women's heptathlon and the men's 800 metres. Rashida Adeleke claimed a silver medal in the women's 200 metres, while Andrew Coskren's first major outdoor medal came in the 1500 metres, and he crossed the line in third on Saturday. 5 medals were won in the pool. Ellen Walsh is a double gold medalist following her first place finishes in the women's 200 metres and 400 metres individual medleys. Mona McSharry was on the podium on 3 separate occasions as she secured a silver medal in the 100 metre breaststroke and 2 bronze medals in the 50 metres and 200 metres breaststroke.
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15: Dry this afternoon with a mix of cloud and sunny spells, highs of 20 to 24 degrees. I'm Rachel Moore in an hour.
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0: Femi and the Kilroy, that's Noble on Beat 102 103 on Monday afternoons. Bring the Beat. And we got to give a big shout to all the crew at the under 12 summer camp in Kilkenny this afternoon. Final week of it, and they're all having great fun. Thanks, guys, for the WhatsApp. Looks like a great day. And shout as well to Dermot en route to some work adventures. I want to know more, to be honest with you. Work adventures sounds very interesting. Whatever you're doing today, 085 102 9103. If you want to choose a tune for your Monday afternoon, I got some Prospa on the way, The Weekend there as well, and Kingfisher and The Sun Will Never Settle is next.
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1: 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Answer within five rings. Tell us the prize amount and that cash is yours, 311 grand. 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
1: Okay, this is brand new music right now from Florence Road. Check this out. I'm trying to work out what this means. I think I figured it out. This is 7563 a beat.

0: Charlie XCX, that's Wink Wink on Beat 102, 103. Rolling towards one. It is Monday afternoon. I've got Olivia Rodrigo on the way for Stacey in Waterford City. Got some Disco Lines and Tin Ashe on the hit mix as well. And that big track from Ugel with Ultranade, Moving to the Sun. It's next, The Beat.
1: Good morning. It is 4 minutes after nine. Getting there with you and Skidmark Karen's over there.
2: 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I do not leave skid marks. We had a dilemma, and the whole dilemma was about skid marks. And then Killian tried to defame me on the radio and say that I leave skid marks on the toilet, which I don't. And in actual fact, Killian, graphic details.
1: I lived with you.
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16: At one, I'm Dana. Gardaí say they're continuing to investigate the collision in County Kildare, which left five teenagers dead, two women critically injured, and another woman and a child seriously hurt. However, rank and file Gardaí are critical of the circumstances surrounding the collision, in which a stolen BMW drove up the wrong side of the motorway. The five occupants of that car died at the scene. Jessica Woodlock reports from Athy.
17: The community of Athy in County Kildare, which is near the scene of the two-car collision, remain in shock this afternoon as details are continuing to emerge about the two-car collision on the M9 yesterday morning. Local parish priest Father Seamus McEntee says people need to lean on each other in the time ahead.
18: For everybody just to hold each other, especially at this time, which is very, very sad, it's very difficult. It's certainly on the thoughts of many people in conversations.
17: It's understood the car being driven by the five teenagers who later died was a stolen BMW. The car wasn't pursued at the time, but the Garda Ombudsman is investigating the incident, and it's believed the car had come to the attention of Gardaí beforehand. Mark Ferris from the Garda Representative Association believes members of the force need to be better supported.
19: Guards need properly designed and accredited pursuit training, suitable equipment, a clear legal framework.
17: A post-mortem examination of the teenagers is due today. The occupants of the other car, three women and a young boy, remain in hospital, two of them in critical condition.
16: Donald Trump's threatened to bomb Oman if they get in the way. He was reacting to ongoing talks between the country and Iran over the Strait of Hormuz. He made the comments using strong language to Fox News and confirmed there is a back channel for discussions with the Islamic Revolutionary Guard. A group representing fuel sellers is calling for TDs to return to Leinster House and channel plans to for excise duties to be increased. Fuels for Ireland says plans to phase out fuel supports from September need to be delayed as diesel prices could rise above €2 a litre. Coordinated demonstrators in April led to roads and fuel depots around the country being blocked in response to rising oil prices triggered by the war in Iran. And The Rose of Tralee returns to televisions tonight as the first of two selection nights takes place at 8 p.m. 32 roses from all over the world will take to the stage in search of the title. The annual festival began in the kingdom on Friday, while parades and family events ran throughout the weekend. Co-host and Carlow native Catherine Thomas says anything could happen over the next two nights.
20: It is a mammoth show. It's a huge production. Live television, I love it more than life itself. You know, the opportunity to get live, you never know what's going to happen. And particularly with this show, you have no rashers what's going to happen. There's laughter, there's tears, there's fun, there's energy. They'll put Dahi or me into something, out of something, over something. It's fun. But overall, this is about the women at the end of the day.
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16: First to soccer, Republic of Ireland international Teo Adermola has left Crystal Palace after 10 years at the club. The defender has joined Pro League side Cercle Brugge on a four-year deal. The Dublin native also formerly spent time in the Belgian top flight with RWD Molenbeek. Moving on then, Rodri could become the latest high-profile departure from Manchester City. The FA Cup champions accepted a €76 million bid from Barcelona for his signature. The Ballon d'Or winner missed yesterday's Community Shield due to a back injury he sustained at the World Cup. Moving on to swimming, Mona McSherry admits she didn't miss swimming after she stepped away from the pool following the conclusion of the 2024 Olympic Games. The Sligo native secured three of Ireland's five medals at the European Aquatic Championships, with Ellen Walsh securing the other two. And finally, to athletics, meanwhile, the celebrations are still continuing for Team Ireland after their four-medal haul at the European Athletic Championships. Mark English, Rashida Adeleke and Andrew Coscarin all secured silverware on the track, with English topping the podium in the men's 800 metres. Kate O'Connor then added a gold in the women's heptathlon on Saturday to confirm a fourth medal in Birmingham.
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16: Dry this afternoon with a mix of cloud and sunny spells. Highs of 20 to 24 degrees. I'm Dana. More in an hour.
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3: 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Louis Fonsi, Daddy Yankee and Justin Bieber on the way with Despacito after Ugel on Beats.

0: Alex Warren on Beat. That is Passenger Monday afternoon. How do you fancy winning some money for your club? 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Now you could be bagging some money. All right, we'll see what it's doing on the summer cash machine after Harry Styles and Dance No More next.
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0: 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Summer
1: Cash Machine. 311 grand on the line on the Summer Cash Machine. 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

0: Later on today, from 6, Ava's in on the Most Wanted. Between 6 and 8, the biggest tunes of the day here on Beat. Then from 8, it's The Takeover with Chill Beats at 11. That's the Monday evening plan here on Beat 102 and 103. I've got new music from Jenny on the way. It's called Less Than a Lover. A throwback from Hozier on the way as well. And Silva Bumpa and On Tonight plays next at Beat.
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0: and The Swell at Beat 102 and 103. Rolling towards 2. Monday afternoon on Bring the Beat is Chris in for Killian on the show. I got Wiz the MC coming up on the hit mix. I got some Sienna Spyro in there as well. That brand new collab from DJ Goja with Jason Derulo and Melody. That's on the hit mix as well. And Shakira and Burna Boy are next. Let's go.
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12: Good afternoon, I'm Dana.
2: Gardaí say they're continuing to investigate the collision in County Kildare, which left five teenagers dead, two women critically injured and another woman and a child seriously hurt. However, rank and file, Gardaí are critical of the circumstances surrounding the collision in which a stolen BMW drove up the wrong side of the motorway. The five occupants of that car died at the scene. Jessica Woodlock reports from County Kildare.
12: The community of Athy in County Kildare, which is near the scene of the two-car collision, remain in shock this afternoon as details are continuing to emerge about the two-car collision on the M9 yesterday morning. Local parish priest Father Seamus McEntee says people need to lean on each other in the time ahead.
13: For everybody just to hold each other, especially at this time, which is very, very sad, it's very difficult. It's certainly on the thoughts of many people in conversations.
12: It's understood the car being driven by the five teenagers who later died was a stolen BMW. The car wasn't pursued at the time, but the Garda Ombudsman is investigating the incident, and it's believed the car had come to the attention of Gardaí beforehand. Mark Ferris from the Garda Representative Association believes members of the force need to be better supported.
14: Guards need properly designed and accredited pursuit training, suitable equipment, a clear legal framework.
12: A post-mortem examination of the teenagers is due today. The occupants of the other car, three women and a young boy, remain in hospital, two of them in critical condition.
2: Teenage boys accused of attacking Alex Coughlin in Blanchardstown in Dublin are to be tried for murder. The 37-year-old died after he was seriously injured during an assault on the Mill Road on the afternoon of May 17th. The teenagers were originally accused of causing serious harm to Mr. Coughlin. However, this is being withdrawn and replaced with murder charges. Both boys were remanded in continuing custody today. The judge noted the matter will fall under the juvenile protocol with a strict 12-month time limit to complete the trial process from the date of the initial charge. 204,000 euro worth of contraband has been seized in revenue operations in Dublin, the Midlands and Rosslare Europort. Officers have seized 6.8 kilos of herbal cannabis, 65 counterfeit items and over 1,700 tablets over the past week. The drugs were discovered with the assistance of detector dogs Sam and Kira. And the Rose of Tralee returns to television tonight as the first of two selection nights takes place at 8 p.m. 32 roses from all over the world will take to the stage in search of the title. Co-host and Carlow native Catherine Thomas says anything could happen over the next two nights.
15: It is a mammoth show. It's a huge production. Live television, I love it more than life itself. You know, the opportunity to get live. You never know what's going to happen. And particularly with this show, you have no rashers what's going to happen. There's laughter, there's tears, there's fun, there's energy. They'll put Dahi or me into something, out of something, over something. It's fun. But overall, this is about the women at the end of the day.
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2: Starting off with soccer, Republic of Ireland international Teo Adarmola has left Crystal Palace after 10 years at the club. The defender has joined Pro League side Cercle Brugge on a four-year deal. Meanwhile, Real Betis are emerging as contenders to sign Ireland striker Troy Parrott. The AZ forward had been linked with a move to the Championship side West Ham. However, a bid was rejected by the Dutch side. Local media in the Netherlands now report that the La Liga club are interested in recruiting the former Spurs player. Rodri could become the latest high-profile departure from Man City. The FA Cup champions accepted a €76 million bid from Barcelona for his signature. And finally to golf, Rory McIlroy admits he's worried about his game ahead of this week's BMW Championship. The Masters winner finished 66 out of 68 golfers in the first FedEx Cup playoff event, the St. Jude Championship. He also trailed the winner Scotty Scheffler by 25 shots. The playoffs continue in Missouri this Thursday.
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2: Dry this afternoon with a mix of cloud and sunny spells. Highest temperatures of 20 to 24 degrees.
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18: With Persil Wonder Wash Dazzling White Liquid Detergent. Whites that wow in just 15 minutes.
21: Hey, it's Aoife. Tributes are being paid to US actress Hayden Panettiere, who has died at the age of just 36. She was best known for her roles in TV shows such as Nashville and Heroes, as well as in the Scream movie franchise and Bring It On, All or Nothing. Her father said she brought immeasurable love and joy to all who knew her. Ariana Grande's latest night of her O2 residency in London featured a surprise appearance from Wicked co-star Cynthia Erivo. The position singer shared a clip of the two stars on stage together to her Instagram stories with a heart emoji. And Charlene Murphy and Mara Pires are reportedly lined up for Love Island All Stars. The pair, who appeared on the show in Casa Amor this summer, made it to the main villa before being dumped. The Sun is reporting that the Love Island team plan to approach the popular Irish influencer and nursery teacher closer to the time. For your latest celeb news, check out our socials and catch Beat Breakfast weekday mornings from 7.
0: Alright, let's do the hit mix at 2. It is Bring the Beat. Wiz the MC on the way after Shakira and Burna Boy. This is Die Die at Beat.

0: How good is that? Deadly tune. DJ Goja with Jason Derulo and Melody and Michiko at Beat 102 and 103. Love it. Smooth vibes for Monday afternoon. It is 20 past 2. Lydia's in from 3 today on Beat Drive. We'll see what's doing on the Summer Cash Machine as well. This hour, I got brand new Beyonce coming up in a while. I got Role Model on the way for you and some Somber and My Body Isn't Ready next.
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0: 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Licky Lee, love it. The Magician, I Follow Rivers at 2:30, Monday afternoon on Bring the Beat. Beyonce's new track, Morning Dew. It's Morning Dew and then in brackets, Dunk. D-O-N-K. That's the full title of the tune. It's on the way in a few minutes' time. Crazy Abrams on the way as well. And that big tune from Role Model. High Hopes 3000. It's on the way next, the Beat.
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0: Casey Abrams and Look at My Life at Beat 102 103, wrapping up the Bring the Beat sesh for today. Back tomorrow from 11. Killian's going to be with you. Stick around though. Lydia is ready to roll on Monday's Beat Drive. We've got a traffic update for you if you're on the commute, and a hit mix with some Sam Smith, Ray in there as well, and Kingfisher are next at Beat.
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17: At three, I'm Dana. Three sisters and a young boy who were seriously injured in yesterday's fatal crash on the M9 in County Kildare remain in hospital. Five teenage boys were killed when the stolen BMW they were travelling in was driven in the wrong direction on the motorway and collided with the family's car. The three women and the boy are from the Carlow area and had been travelling to the airport to catch an early flight for a family holiday. Father Tom Little knows the family and says the local community is thinking of them.
18: I'm going to the airport on a holiday and they went in time to be able to get through the security in the airport, and I know that they are, have been seriously hurt and that they are in Tanna Hospital. I just hope that they'll make a speedy recovery.
17: Meanwhile, the Garda Representative Association has asked for frontline members to be trained properly to deal with pursuits. A Garda spontaneous pursuits policy was introduced in 2024, but sources say very few members in the country are fully certified to engage in pursuits. Fitzroo, the police ombudsman, is investigating yesterday's crash on the M9. Mark Ferris from the Garda Representative Association says when a pursuit starts, those who fail to stop should be held responsible for the risk being taken.
19: And I've said time and time again, the guards need properly designed and accredited pursuit training, suitable equipment, a clear legal framework and protection when acting reasonable and in good faith. The courts must also treat deliberate refusal to stop, unauthorised taking of cars and wrong way driving as a direct threat to life that they are. And we're seeing this.
17: Two teenage boys accused of attacking Alex Coughlin in Blanchardstown in Dublin are to be tried for murder. The 37-year-old died after he was severely injured during an assault on the Mill Road on the afternoon of May 17th. The teenagers were originally accused of causing serious harm to Mr. Coughlin. However, this is being withdrawn and replaced with murder charges. Both boys were remanded in continuing custody today. The judge noted the matter will fall under the juvenile protocol with a strict 12-month time limit to complete the trial process from the date of the initial charge. The government is being called on to reconvene the Dáil early to ensure fuel supports remain in place. The cuts to excise duty of 27 cent for a litre of petrol and 32 cent on a litre of diesel were introduced in the wake of widespread fuel protests in April. Those excise reductions are set to be phased out on the 1st of September. However, the Dáil is in recess until the middle of next month. And NECAP have announced a gig for Dublin. They'll play the Three Arena on December 16th after releasing their latest album, Fenian, earlier this year. Tickets for the gig go on sale this Friday at 10 a.m. The latest news updates are on our website, beat102103.com.
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17: Beginning with soccer, Republic of Ireland international Teo Adarmola has left Crystal Palace after 10 years at the club. The defender has joined Pro League side Cercle Brugge on a four-year deal. Meanwhile, Real Betis are emerging as contenders to sign Ireland striker Troy Parrott. The AZ forward had been linked with a move to Championship side West Ham. However, a bid was rejected by the Dutch side. Local media in the Netherlands now report that the La Liga club are interested in recruiting the former Spurs player. Man City have accepted a €76 million bid from Barcelona for Rodri. The Ballon d'Or winner missed yesterday's Community Shield due to a back injury he sustained at the World Cup. Rodri has been with Man City since 2019, making 196 appearances. And finally to golf, Rory McIlroy admits he's worried about his game ahead of this week's BMW Championship. The Masters winner finished 66 out of 60 68 golfers in the first FedEx Cup playoff event, the St. Jude Championship. He also trailed the winner, Scottie Scheffler, by 25 shots. The playoffs continue in Missouri this Thursday.
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17: Dry this afternoon with a mix of cloud and sunny spells. Highest temperatures of 20 to 24 degrees.
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15: with Persil Wonder Wash Sensitive Liquid Detergent. Wipes that wow in just 15 minutes.
0: Hey, it's Aoife. Vanessa Feltz says filming for the upcoming Beatles movie has left her stuck at home. The TV presenter told her Instagram followers she was unable to get in or out of her road due to filming. Sam Mendes' four films starring Irish actors Barry Keoghan and Paul Mescal, along with Harris Dickinson and Joseph Quinn, are due to be released in April of 2028. Love Island icon Lucinda Stratford has marked her six-month anniversary with Sean Stone. The pair met on the latest All Stars series of the show. Sean shared a scrapbook of their relationship to date on socials, captioned 6 months of us. And Fontaines DC have teased a new album. A video on social media says it'll be called Dopamine Chamber, with the year 2026 included in the video. The Dublin band are headlining EP on Sunday, August 30th. For your latest celeb news, check out our socials and catch a Beat Breakfast weekday mornings from 7.
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21: Taking a look at the traffic out there, 307 on your Monday, starting off a brand new week. Kilkenny City, Circular Road and Old Cannon Road, narrow passes prone to a little bit of gridlock when the traffic is diverting from the main route, so just take note if you're in that direction. Carlow Town, the N80 to O'Brien Road and Barrack Street, there's some heavy HGV vehicles in transit, causing a little bit of peak air stacking, so if you're in that way or in a hurry, just take note of that. And also Wexford Town, Carriglone, Newtown Road, reports coming in that there's a very slow moving traffic near the hospital and by the local school zones. We're kicking off a brand new week of Beat Drive. I'm Lydia, this is a hit mix and it's Kingfisher, The Sun Will Never Settle, that's going to get started.
14: Turn up Beat.

0: critically acclaimed single from Prospa and Clooney. That one is called Free Your Mind here on Beat 102, 103. You're listening to Beat Drive, Lydia with you for the afternoon, kicking off a brand new week. How are we doing? Absolutely love that one. And you love it too. Anytime I play it, give it a spin, the text goes absolutely wild. And taken from the debut studio album of the same name, Free Your Mind, Prospa. Big things happening this year and next. We look forward to playing them a little bit more. And also, you know what? It's that 90s house tradition, meeting a little bit of modern global dance. Everyone is absolutely going wild for it at the moment. So, you know what? Boulabus to the boys. Right, how are we getting on? How was the weekend? We did say on Friday we would catch up and see how everyone was, how did they spend their weekends? I, of course, went to the Big Smoke up to the Capitol to celebrate my birthday with some friends. A weekend was had. I have survived, lived to tell the tale. Great weekend. You know, sometimes when you work too much, you just have to go, I'm taking some time off and I'm going on an absolute tear. And you just have the best weekend, full of good food, good company, and just like loads of lols. So it was well needed. But yeah, how are we doing? How is everyone? What do we get up to for the weekend? Trying to think by way of news. Lots of news coming in today. Obviously, the big news of the moment, Ronaldo and Georgina, his new wife, news coming in that they actually got married at home. We were doing it last week on the show. We were talking about, the details of the wedding were all very, very hush-hush. You know, we didn't know where it was. We knew, obviously, it was in Portugal, but, you know, the details, the finer details of it, we knew it was Cascais, that was it. But Georgina Rodriguez has come out, that is the new wife of global football superstar Ronaldo, to say, we've chosen to do it in the living room of our house, where we have breakfast, lunch and dinner, and where we live the reality of our lives. In 30 years' time, I want the children to think something wonderful happened at this table, the wedding vows of our parents. So how do we feel about that? Would we do a home wedding? Would you get married in the kitchen? How does that one sit with you? I think it's quite nice, actually. Now, I know some people's kitchens are probably not as big or as, you know, luxuriously decorated as Ronaldo and Georgina Rodriguez's home house probably is. Probably bigger than our whole houses, to be honest, for the one room. But it's a lovely sentiment, I feel. Very private, very just the family, very just getting married, you know, put on the kettle as soon as you say your vows. I'm into it. What's your thoughts? 0851029103. While your texts are coming in, I think it's time we get a tune on. Femi and the Kid Laroi up next with Noble.
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Me featuring the Kid Laroi here on Beat 102, 103. That one is called Noble. And absolutely brilliant to see such an Irish artist go absolutely so popular over the shortest period of time, but he absolutely deserves it. Kid Laroi as well. Big name to be getting backed this early in her career. So congratulations to Femi. But for right now, it's time to get you some money. A brand new cash machine awaits. €311,000 going to be up for grab this Friday on Beat Drive. Will it be you? But if you're not entered in, it absolutely will not. 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That entry has to be in by this Friday, August 21st. Cash Machine will randomly pick an entry and it could be you that we're calling. But remember, you got to answer within five rings. Tell us that prize amount and the cash will be yours. €311,000 exactly. Text BEAT to 57557. That's BEAT to 57557. And start planning what you'd spend it on.

0: It's called Pink Pony Club here on Beat 102, 103. You're listening to Beat Drive with Lydia. Okay, a little bit earlier in the show, talking about Ronaldo and his new wife, Georgina Rodriguez, getting married in their kitchen at their home in Portugal. And I was asking you, you know, would you do it? Would you get married? I haven't had a text yet for someone to say got married in the kitchen. Lots of people texting in, including Nicola in Wexford, who said, Lydia, I got proposed to in my kitchen over a cup of tea, but I absolutely did not get married. We had a gorgeous wedding in a lovely hotel up the country. Somebody else texted in and said, hi Lydia, we actually technically didn't get married in a kitchen, but we did get married in a family home, but it was in the south of France and it was a beautiful location. That was a couple of years ago now, but no, we didn't get married in the kitchen. So yeah, still looking to find somebody who maybe got married in the kitchen. But again, what we're saying is our kitchens are going to be slightly different to Ronaldo and Christina, or Georgina Rodriguez rather. But from one very low-key wedding to one maybe not so fabulously simple wedding, but fabulous in its own right. Jordan Woods, the ex-best friend of Miss Kylie Jenner, they've now sorted out their differences. She was married at the weekend, would you believe, a huge wedding to Karl Anthony. And it was, as you would imagine, you know, very white, very beautiful, very luxurious, very much a celeb spotting excursion. Lots of media helicopters flying overhead. But they married, they've been going out for a very, very long time, and it looked like a beautiful wedding. No insight on it just yet, but Kylie Jenner was in attendance, of course. So was Justin Bieber, Hailey Bieber, Timothy Chalamet was there also, you know, with his longtime girlfriend Kylie Jenner as well. But it looked absolutely fantastic. So we await the details, and I'm sure that there'll be some kind of online either photos or videos or maybe even a Disney Hulu series on the wedding. But Jada Pinkett Smith was there. Loads of different NBA basketballers. Obviously, that's his forte, as we would say. But a who's who in the celeb world of actresses, presenters, sports stars. I didn't get the invite. That's all that matters. But you know what? It looked absolutely fantastic. So fair play to them. Right, we'll keep going with the tunes. Hugel, Emel, Angel, and also Ultranade. Moving to the Sun, the trio are back with a brand new single. It's up next on Beat Drive.
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3: Okay, you heard me banging on about her last single, On and On. 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And it's just as good. 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

0: 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It's called Brand New Chanel's here on Beat 102, 103. You're listening to Beat Drive with Lydia. More coming on the rest of today's show. Going to be with you until 6 o'clock today. And by way of tunes, if you want to hear the likes of Calvin Harris and Jazzy, Ed Sheeran, Denise Chella, maybe some Ariana Grande and Aaron Rowe. It's all coming next on Beat Drive.
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15: At 4, I'm Dana. 3 sisters and a young boy who were seriously injured in yesterday's fatal crash on the M9 in County Kildare remain in hospital. Five teenage boys were killed when the stolen BMW they were travelling in was driven in the wrong direction on the motorway and collided with the family's car. The three women and the boy are from the Carlow area and had been travelling to the airport to catch an early flight for a family holiday. Father Tom Little knows the family and says the local community is thinking of them.
16: We're going to the airport on a holiday and they went in time to be able to get through the security in the airport. And I know that they have been seriously hurt and that they are in Tala Hospital. I just hope that they'll make a speedy recovery.
15: Meanwhile, there are calls for one-way stinger devices to be installed on motorway slip roads. The devices would deflate the tyres of any vehicle which goes the wrong way. Mark Ferris from the Garda Representative Association says the precautions should be taken to stop pursuits before they start. The government is being called on to reconvene the Dáil early to ensure fuel supports remain in place. The cuts to excise duty on of 27 cent for a litre of petrol and 32 cent on a litre of diesel were introduced in the wake of widespread fuel protests in April. Those excise reductions are set to be phased out on the 1st of September. However, the Dáil is in recess until the middle of next month. And NECAP have announced a gig for Dublin. They'll play the Three Arena on December 16th after releasing their latest album, Fenian, earlier this year. Tickets for the gig go on sale this Friday at 10 a.m. The latest news updates are on our website, beat102103.com.
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15: First to soccer, Republic of Ireland international Teo Adaramola has left Crystal Palace after 10 years at the club. The defender has joined Belgian Pro League side Cercle Brugge on a four-year deal. Irish international Troy Parrott is on a shortlist of players being looked at by La Liga club Real Betis. The AZ forward had been linked with a move to Championship side West Ham. However, a bid was rejected by the Dutch side. And finally to golf, Rory McIlroy admits he's worried about his game ahead of this week's BMW Championship. The Masters winner finished 66 out of 68 golfers in the first FedEx Cup playoff event. He also trailed the winner Scottie Scheffler by 25 shots. The playoffs continue in Missouri this Thursday.
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15: Mostly dry this afternoon with a mix of cloud and sunny spells. Highest temperatures of 19 to 24 degrees. I'm Dana. More in an hour.
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0: Let's take a little look at the traffic for 4:05 on Monday afternoon. If you're in Tipperary Town, the N24 Main Street, reports coming in that there's some heavy transit trucks mixing in with local diversions, causing a little bit of congestion. So if you're in the area, please do take note. Wexford Town, Desiderio Road, Green Street and Thomas Street all affected with a little bit of a delay. And in Waterford, it's the usual spots, Ferrybank all the way over the quay and out to the Dunmore Road just by UHW and out to the Farnshanine roundabout, all causing a little bit of a backlog as well. So if you're in a hurry or trying to get somewhere for without a delay, then maybe take a different route. 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I'm Lydia. This is a brand new hit mix. Calvin Harris and Jazzy, though, gonna kick us off.
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Now my face has gone red, like the sun's out again. And my head's hanging heavy.

0: Only Charlie XCX, that one is called Wink Wink here on Beat 102-103. You're listening to Beat Drive, Lydia with you until 6 this afternoon. How are we doing? Did we have a great start to the week already? Lots of texts coming in. Positivity! Positivity of a Monday, that's what we absolutely love to see. But anyway, bigger things to fry, bigger fish to fry than the Monday blues, as we would say. You might have seen just recently in the news, Meta Glasses, okay? Now, I hear you saying Meta Glasses. What exactly is Meta Glasses, in case you might not be in the know? But they're, I suppose for want of a better word, they're sunglasses with little cameras in them, just in the frames, and you can actually connect to recording. You can, like, you know, you see people with POV from their perspective, TikTok videos and Instagram videos, and it's become this new thing. It's so futuristic. Some, I mean, I don't own them myself. I've seen them, I've held them, I've seen how they work, I've watched other people use them, I've seen the content, and it is amazing to think that we're at the stage now where you could buy a pair of sunglasses and they'll have cameras in them that you can switch on by saying Meta on, and that video could be recorded to your phone. Like, it's high tech, it's Mission Impossible stuff, it's James Bond type stuff, right? But obviously with that, it's created a bit of a, like, you know, people saying, like, all right, well, what the hell does that mean for, like, our privacy and stuff like that? Because what's happening now is people are being recorded without their consent. Whether it could be innocently enough, you know, we've seen loads of different TikTok videos where people are in restaurants and they're, like, you know, showing you the menu, they're eating, you know, so it's all the point of view. I think this Sam's POV, I think that's the biggest guy on TikTok, or the biggest following, got a couple million followers, and he goes to, like, really not run down restaurants, but, like, you know, restaurants that are maybe not doing so well but have amazing food and amazing things. So he's exposing these, and then they do really well, and it's a lovely little story because he goes back then and they're thriving. So there's some good being used, but obviously with anything good there is always a few that will ruin it. So it's kind of this, like, being recorded without your consent. Up until this week, England and Wales have just come out to say that they are now banned. It's gone through a tribunal. Not banned nationwide just yet by the UK government, but they are currently facing widespread private and institutional bans across England and Wales, I should say, driven by escalating privacy concerns regarding recording and spyware behaviour. See, we're into James Bond territory. After a wave of high-profile venues and official bodies have restricted their use. So what is your opinion on Meta sunglasses? Like, do you have them? Do you use them? What are you using them for? Is it for content? Is it for, like, capturing family and friends and different things? Is it just to have a gadget? You know, some people are just really into gadgets. They have every type of iPhone, you know, I'm trying to think of gadgets now, you know, like TVs, they have, like, the latest smart TV, they have all the gadgets to go. I'm not particularly a gadget person, so I've never felt the need to get it, but I do like a new iPhone for sure. Do you know what I mean? So I, you know, we have to see what way it'll go now in the future. Will it come over to Ireland? Will that be a thing? So what's your opinion on it? Do you have Meta sunglasses? Are you using them? Do you think the ban is a good thing? Are we losing our mind? Are we gone to Mission Impossible? Is it all tech, tech, tech? Are we all going to be taken over by the AI? What do you think? 0851029103. While your texts are coming in, we'll get a tune on Olivia Rodrigo and Stupid Song up next on Beat Drive.
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0: Just a couple more days to go. This week is the big one. Friday's Beat Drive is going to have one lucky winner getting their hands on €311,000. An absolutely whopper amount of money coming up on this week's Cash Machine. Are you in? 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Remember, that entry has to be in this Friday, August 21st. Cutoff is 3 p.m. And then we have that 30-minute wait for Barry Drunn to make the call on Beat Drive. But if you don't answer within five rings, he will move on to the next caller. Tell us the prize amount if you get the call and you answer, and then the cash is yours. €311,000 exactly. That's beat to 57557. Text beat to 57557. Beat.

0: Sting and Anima. That one is called Hypnotize here on Beat 102, 103. You're listening to Beat Drive with Lydia. We had a tune. We had many a tune on this air, but you know what we didn't have this air? A little bit of gossip.
1: All the gossip.
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4: Give me the goss on Beat.
1: All the gossip.
4: The fix.
0: Well, you know what? All this hour we've been talking about new albums from Amble are coming out. We've been talking about, you know, festival season wrapping up, what's happened at the end of the year. Lots to talk about the end of the year, next year and stuff like that. And I know it's still summer and people are like, will you stop? What's going on? Are we still enjoying half the year? Don't be talking about the end of the year or Christmas. But if you're planning on a little night out for Christmas, or you're looking for something to do, or maybe a little early present for somebody for the little Christmas surprise, then Kneecap have officially made your day. They've just announced a brand new headline show at the Tree Arena, Wednesday, December 16th. It's going to be kicking off and it's going to be their final performance on the island of Ireland for 2026. So if you're a Kneecap fan or you're looking for a great night out and you want to get to the Tree Arena, then please make sure to get a ticket the 21st of August, this Friday at 10 a.m. via Ticketmaster Ireland. Your tickets are going to be going on sale. Although, if you're in the whole, you know, pre-sale game, Wednesday, August 19th, this Wednesday at 10 a.m. Tree and pre-sale accessible through the Tree Plus customer app. They'll be going on sale, so absolutely guaranteed to be a huge one for the lads. And not stopping there with the Irish music, we have that hot on the heels of yesterday's big announcement, very very secret announcement but very big all the same. Fontaines DC are back and they're going to be bringing us a brand new fifth studio album called Dopamine Chamber, slated for a late 2026 release via XL Records. And the announcement comes following a series of cryptic teasers across the band's social media platforms over the last 24 hours, with a 24-hour first pressing vinyl pre-order offered to mailing list subscribers as well. So if you're a fan there, make sure to get on it. And news as well that the brand new first single will be confirmed as Marianne. That's the lead single coming off this brand new album, Dopamine Chamber. So a lot happening for Irish music at the end of this year.
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0: 163, that's the brand new single from Wicklow based quartet Florence Road here on Beat 102 103, and they have come out to say that this track explores themes of identity, confusion, feeling lost and trying to break free from a metaphorical bad dream. Really looking forward to see what Florence Road do for the rest of this year. Right, we're going to go to Dana for the news and sport back in the next hour, final hour of Beat Drive for today. Got a load of tunes on the way as well. If you want to hear the likes of Crystal, Niall Horan, Bebe Rexha, Fateless and a bit of Amble, it's all coming next on Beat Drive.
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18: At five, I'm Dana. The Justice Minister says Gardaí will start receiving pursuit training this year after yesterday's fatal crash on the M9 in Kildare. Jim O'Callaghan also says a new offence may be considered for those who make a deliberate decision to drive their vehicles the wrong way down a motorway. Five teenage boys were killed when the stolen BMW they were travelling in was driven in the wrong direction on the motorway and collided with another car yesterday. Three sisters and a young boy who were in the other car and were seriously injured remain in hospital. Father Tom Little, who serves the parishes of Aska, Benicerry and Tinryland in Carlow, says several of the teenagers who died had strong links to the town.
19: I'd have known some of them. They came to school here and they were bright children and they were friends together, and it is now a terrible tragedy that they have been killed, and I want to express to their family our sincere sympathy to them.
18: The Israeli Prime Minister and Donald Trump's Board of Peace have agreed to set up a working group on disarmament and demilitarization of Gaza. In a statement, Benjamin Netanyahu says it should complete its work before any reconstruction happens in the enclave. A second working group will focus on sanitation. 32 roses from all parts of the world are preparing to take to the stage in the Rose of Tralee. The first of two televised selection nights airs tonight at 8 p.m. Co-host and Carlow native Catherine Thomas has the same advice every year.
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18: Starting off with soccer, Irish international Troy Parrott is on a shortlist of players being looked at by La Liga club Real Betis. The AZ Alkmaar forward had been linked with a move to Championship side West Ham. However, a bid was rejected by the Dutch side. To swimming and athletics, then finally, celebrations are continuing for the Irish medalists returning home after the European Athletics Championships in Birmingham and Aquatics Championships in Paris. Mona McSharry secured three of Ireland's five medals at the European Aquatics Championships, with Ellen Walsh securing the other two. Meanwhile, Mark English, Rashida Adeleke and Andrew Coscarin all secured medals at the Athletics Championships, with English topping the podium in the men's 800 metres. Kate O'Connor then added a gold in the women's heptathlon on Saturday to confirm a fourth medal in Birmingham.
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18: mostly dry this evening with a mix of cloud and sunny spells. Highest temperatures of 19 to 24 degrees. I'm Dana. More in an hour.
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0: Right, if you're in Waterford, Newtown, reports coming in around the residential areas, I should say, there's a little bit of a delay happening, as is in Dungarvan Town Centre. Reports coming in that there's heavy coastal traffic routinely building up around Main Street and O'Connell Street. Davis Quay and Strandside South as well are affected. In Kilkenny City, it's College Road and N10 this afternoon that is reporting some high volume commuter traffic, so watch out for some sudden tailbacks hitting the N10 roundabouts if you're in that direction. Kicking off a brand new final hour of Beat Drive for the day, but not before a hit mix. This is Cat's Eye kicking us off.
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0: is the sound of Amble with The Swell closing out your final hit mix of Beat Drive here today on Monday. It is Monday's edition. Hope you all had a wonderful weekend. And if you were in the mood for some good news, if you're an Amble fan, well, let me just give you a little bit. You may have seen that they have officially announced the second studio album, Love and All Its Wares, set for release on January 29th, 2027. So a few months to go, but it is confirmed and it is official that Amble will be releasing brand new music. And this major announcement dropped alongside the release of the brand new single, Last Rites, which is out now through Warner. Absolutely fantastic news, and especially their first album, their debut, it's called Reverie. That was 2025 it was released. If you remember back to 2025, it feels like only yesterday. But the success of that record alone has just been absolutely off the chain. Robbie, Oisin and Ross, the trio, going to be returning now for this sophomore record. So that is January 29th, Love and All Its Wares, the brand new album from Amble. So you've that to look forward to in the new year. Okay, so here is one for you. Okay, you know the way we get a little bit nostalgic? Well, I definitely get very nostalgic, and we know that we love a 90s tune, we love an early 2000s tune, because we have Throwbacks Party on every single day, and then Throwbacks and like a couple hours with Chris on Friday night, and we absolutely love that show as well. But sometimes we might miss the things that used to happen in the 90s, so things that were completely normal, that if they happened today, how weird would they actually be, right? Let's see how weird you feel. Things that were completely normal in the 90s would be right about now in this timeline, okay? We took photographs without knowing how they turned out. Now, as somebody who loves a selfie, who takes about 150 photographs if there's any type of event, from every angle, having a look at this, deleting this, taking one again, lighting, the whole lot. How did we manage? And we all had disposable cameras, I should say, and we still managed to be in the frame. Now, of course, we used to get our photos developed and we'd be like, who's that? Whose head's that? Whose leg's that? Who's this? But that was kind of half the fun, was it not? Also, you knocked on your friend's door to see if they were home. Now, this one is very, very interesting, right? Because in this timeline, knocking on somebody's door unannounced is kind of on the same level as ringing someone on FaceTime unannounced, or when they text you, you ring back and expect to answer. We've turned very unsocial and very weird, I think, in our new 2026 timeline. But knocking on someone's door to see if they're coming out for a little game of football or a little cycle around the block, totally missed. Okay, the whole family shared a computer. How did we survive sharing one computer among the whole family? No phones, remember? No phones. You had to stretch the phone cord as far as it would go for some privacy. Now, this was absolutely my one. I used to have the phone from the kitchen coming out, stretched down the hall, right? We had a really long hall, so I'd be stretched the whole way down the hall, but the door in the kitchen would have been slammed shut. I'd say I almost severed about 3 or 4 different telephones in my time at home, 100%. But that was absolutely brilliant, being on the stairs, listening on the phone. You've got the phone, you know. And then remember when they brought out portable home phones, and you used to be able to like bring the portable phone upstairs to your bedroom for a chat with your mate. The absolute luxury of it. My favourite one, and I think I talked about this before on Beat Drive, was when you make plans and you just have to hope for people to turn up on time in the location that you said. We used to have a Gino's Pizza in Waterford, right? Not the ice cream place, a Gino's Pizza. And we say, we'll meet you on a Saturday outside Gino's Pizza at 3 p.m. If you weren't there, well, you weren't hanging out with your mates. That's the way it goes. But there's loads of things in the 90s and maybe the early 2000s that we used to do that we don't do anymore. That would be very, very weird. What is your favourite?
1: Hi, it's Ava. I'll be with you this evening on The Takeover from 8, bringing you the hottest tracks, your shout-outs, and kicking back with chilled beats from 11. Cosmo, you don't shit.
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0: The Sun Will Never Settle here on Beat 102, 103. You're listening to Beat Drive with Lydia. Okay, so a little bit earlier in the show, we're talking about 90s things that are things in the 90s and 2000s that were totally normal to us that would absolutely be insane to somebody now, right? So I got a load of texts coming in. One's come in from, who's this from? Ailish, who said, Lydia, we're a technology-free home and a decision we made when we started to have a family was no Wi-Fi, minimal apps, WhatsApp and school contact ones only, no smart TV, no Alexa, no tablets, computer, laptop, and it's bliss. Friends sometimes wonder how we or our children exist without everything. I remind them we were born in the mid to late 90s and made it. Isn't that the truth? But I think that society has sort of changed as well. So it's kind of like a bit of a feat to do. So congratulations to you for getting that done as well. Absolutely unbelievable. But we are remembering when times, you know, especially I think the phone one was a big one for a lot of people. Everyone's like, oh my God, do you remember when we had this? Do you remember when we had that? Who's this from? Big Mac. Okay, don't know your actual name, or maybe you were Chris Big Mac yourself, but he's gotten on touch to have a listen to this and see what he says about phones back then, right?
1: Hi, Lydia. One thing that actually reminds me is when you're on about the phone, that if you're calling a girl before the mobile phones, hoping that her parents didn't answer and that she answered the phone.
0: Well, this is a huge one now. See, I know you used to ring, you'd be like, oh, I hope no one else in the family answers the phone. You'd have to arrange, I'm going to ring you at 6:10, make sure you answer the phone, because you'd absolutely be dying. But I wasn't making too many calls to fellas. They were ringing me, Big Mac, if you know what I mean. So I have to take your word for it on that one instead.
2: Here in the car, I remember having a phone at home, and I ran up the phone bill so high, I came home one evening and my dad had installed a payphone.
0: Oh my God, Nolene, your dad installed a payphone into the house. Well, that is absolutely genius thinking, but I don't know how that would have gone down. But I do remember running up many, many a bill on the phone, and I think I paid it back. I'm not sure, but fair play to your dad. That was quick thinking. Summer Cash Machine. Oh, we've got the big one coming up on Friday. €311,000 going to be up for grabs for one lucky listener. Praying it's a Beat listener, praying it's somebody in the southeast, but it's €311,000. Absolutely whopper amount for this week's Cash Machine. And if you were listening to Beat Drive last week, you'll know that we didn't have a Cash Machine on Friday. So it's a double week rollover, and we do that when it's a big one like this. But listen, you have until Friday to get yourself entered in. 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Isn't that how we do it? Right, well, here's the details. If you want to get yourself entered in, do it now. 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The Cash Machine will randomly pick an entry, and it could be you we're calling. 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
0: This is a huge new single. It is number 30 on Ireland's official singles chart of last Friday. Top 5 sounds in Ireland on TikTok, peaked at number 50 on the Irish weekly Spotify charts, and has over 37 million online streams since it released. 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

0: Beat 102, 103. That one is called Up. Closing out today, Monday's edition of Beat Drive. I'm Lydia. That is all my time for today. But back tomorrow on The Drive, taking you home from 3. We'll catch up with all the latest goings on of tomorrow, plus your favourite tunes as well. It'll be all coming. Enjoy the rest of your night. Hope you had a good Monday and we'll chat to you tomorrow. Take care. Bye-bye.
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18: 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Getting in there with you and Skidmark Karen's over there. lads, you don't want to know if you're just tuning in. 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
20: At 6, I'm Dana. Gardaí are to receive pursuit training following the fatal crash on the M9 over the weekend. Five teenage boys were killed when they collided head-on with another car while driving a stolen car the wrong way down the motorway. The Garda Representative Association said this morning that not a single member of An Garda Síochána has received pursuit training. Justice Minister Jim O'Callaghan says legislation is being prepared to strengthen Garda protections when it comes to pursuit. He also says the introduction of a separate offence for driving the wrong way down the motorway must be considered.
21: In our laws at present, we will have to consider the introduction of a separate offence in respect of individuals who make a deliberate decision to drive their vehicles the wrong way down the motorway. That is using a vehicle as a weapon, and it is a lethal form of behaviour that, as we saw over the weekend, results in deaths and serious injuries.
20: Father Tom Little, who serves at the parishes of Aska, Benincarry and Tinryland in Carlow, says several of the teenagers who died had strong links to the town.
22: I'd have known some of them. They came to school here, and they were bright children, and they were friends together, and it is now a terrible tragedy that they have been killed, and I want to express to their family our sincere sympathy to them.
20: The Israeli Prime Minister and Donald Trump's Board of Peace have agreed to set up a working group on disarmament and demilitarization of Gaza. In a statement, Benjamin Netanyahu says it should complete its work before any reconstruction happens in the enclave. A second working group will focus on sanitation. Police say there are no signs of foul play or suspicious circumstances surrounding the death of US actress Hayden Panettiere. The 36-year-old was found unresponsive at her home in South Carolina yesterday. She was best known for starring in Heroes, Bring It On, All or Nothing, Nashville and Raising Helen. And this year's roses will be taking to the stage in the next couple of hours as the first of two Rose of Tralee selection nights kicks off at 8 p.m. Frank and Walters will be performing in the Dome tonight, while Riverdance will be tomorrow night's entertainment act. Dahi O'Shea and Catherine Thomas are returning as co-hosts and will interview the 32 contestants from all over the world. Carlo's Catherine Thomas says there are so many reasons to enter the competition.
23: People are here for all sorts of different reasons. You have people who are here because it meant so much to their family. They've maybe lost loved ones. You have people who are here because they've finished their double PhD. They're that brilliant and they need to take a year off away from their life to kind of go traveling. You've got women who want to increase their network of friends. You know, I think COVID was a big change for people in terms of how we socialize, how we manage our friend groups. As one girl said to me a couple of years ago, I was lonely. This to me was a great way to make friends.
20: The latest news updates are on our website, beat102103.com.
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20: First to soccer, Irish international Troy Parrott is on a shortlist of players being looked at by La Liga club Real Betis. The AZ Alkmaar forward had been linked with a move to championship side West Ham. However, a bid was rejected by the Dutch side. But according to reports from Spain, he's seen as a real option for Betis. Manchester United will reject any bids made for Bruno Fernandes in the last few weeks of the transfer window. Fernandes, now 31 years old, is in the final year of his contract at Old Trafford, having been in Manchester since 2020. Galatasaray had reportedly been lining up a bid, but United will insist that their captain is not for sale. Mark Hannam, the former chief football officer of the FAI, has been announced as the new head of football development in Saudi Arabia. Hannam spent 3 years with the FAI before departing his role in April 2025. Saudi Arabia are due to host the Men's World Cup in 2034. Moving on then finally to swimming and athletics. Celebrations are continuing for the Irish medalists returning home after the European Athletics Championships in Birmingham and Aquatics Championships in Paris. Mona McSharry secured 3 of Ireland's 5 medals at the European Aquatic Championships, with Ellen Walsh securing the other 2. Meanwhile, Mark English, Rashida Adeleke and Andrew Coscarin all secured medals at the Athletics Championships, with English topping the podium in the men's 800 metres. And Kate O'Connor then added a gold in the women's heptathlon on Saturday to confirm a 4th medal in Birmingham.
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20: Cloudy tonight with a mix of rain, drizzle and mist. Mild with lowest temperatures of 14 to 17 degrees.
25: 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With Persil Wonder Wash Dazzling White Liquid Detergent. Whites that wow in just 15 minutes.
1: Hey, it's Aoife. Johnny Depp could return as Captain Jack Sparrow for a 6th Pirates of the Caribbean movie. Producer Jerry Bruckheimer says he's in talks with the actor and a screenplay is being worked on. The last film in the Disney franchise was released in 2017. Lewis Hamilton was among those to attend the Kardashian family holiday for Kylie Jenner's 29th birthday. The Formula One star is dating Kylie's sister Kim Kardashian, with the pair first spotted together back in February. Kylie Jenner turned 29, with the celebrity businesswoman celebrating with a pink-themed party and a family vacation. And YouTube star Amelia de Moldenberg says young people need nepotism these days to get a job. The 32-year-old is known for interviewing the likes of Paul McCartney, Cher and Idris Elba for her Chicken Shop Date series. The social media stars told The Big Issue more needs to be done to open up opportunities for people not in education, employment or training. For your latest celeb news, check out our socials and catch Beat Breakfast weekday mornings from 7.
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0: Olivia Rodrigo, Drop Dead. I love that song. Wrapping up the hit mix, had a little bit of Jax Jones in the mix there. Way Did You Go? Casey Musgraves, Dry Spell, and Khaki Kids, Date Night, and kicking it all off with Hugo, Moving to the Sun. Got loads of tunes on the way. I've got some Silver Bumper lined up next with On Tonight next here on Beat.
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Model High Hopes 3000. It is Monday's edition of Beats Most Wanted, and this is my favourite part of the show because it's our Play Irish track of the week. Coming in from Tipperary's Jessica Brett on vocals, teaming up once again with Marty Guilfoyle. This is Sweet Escape.

0: Sweet Escape, our Play Irish track of the week this week on Beat. I've got loads of tunes coming up. Keeping it Irish with Jazzy next.
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1: Beyoncé is back. This is her latest one. It's called Morning Dew. It is absolutely something else. It's just really different from her. Check it out. Brand new music, hot off the press here on Beat.

0: of blessings wrapping up this hour on Beats Most Wanted. But don't go anywhere. I've got another whole hour of tunes on the way, kicking it off with my absolute favorite song at the moment. Shakira's Die Die plays next.
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0: Hey, I'm Dana. Searches are underway for a monkey which has escaped from the Highland Wildlife Park near Avamore in Scotland. The Royal Zoological Society of Scotland says the young male Japanese macaque named Luca disappeared last night. Entering the Rose of Tralee is a smart move for young women, according to co-host Catherine Thomas. 32 roses from all over the world are taking to the stage tonight and tomorrow for the televised selection nights. This year's entrants include teachers, doctors and scientists. Carlo's Catherine Thomas is encouraging women who are interested to just go for it.
11: It's a network of women that will open doors for you all over the world. You will have somebody that you can pick up the phone to and ask for advice that might know somebody. And in this day and age, I just think it's a really smart family to be involved in.
0: An events company in England has started fining people who turn up late to concerts. Labyrinth Events is charging latecomers £15 and £30 extra, even if they arrive before the main performance starts. Tickets are issued with staggered entry times, with concert goers paying more if they arrive after their assigned entry time. The promoter has defended the practice, saying time-restricted ticket tiers and late entry charges are an established and standard practice within the UK nightlife market. That's according to The Telegraph. And it'll be a rather cloudy start to tomorrow with some well-scattered showers. However, it'll be mostly dry in the afternoon with some sunny spells developing. Cooler than recent days with highest temperatures of 17 to 20 degrees.
12: On Beats Most Wanted, it's Ava Summers with you, keeping you company this Monday. Got some CMAT on the way, playing Irish after this from Shakira and Burna Boy. It's called Die Die.

It's the latest one from Tyla. It is called That Girl on Beat. Right, got loads of tunes coming up. Got a little bit of Welshie on the way. Kira was on. She said she hasn't heard any Welshie on air in ages. So yeah, I've got to get on that. But first things first, got an Irish tune. This is coming in from Niall Horan, teaming up with Miles Smith. What a dream team. This is Drive Safe on Beat. What?

0: Kid Laroi playing Irish. It's called Noble. You're listening to Beats Most Wanted. It's Ava with you. I've got loads of tunes coming up. Got some Cat's Eye on the way. They seem to be going through a bit of a moment. They've lost two members in the last 2 months, but they still seem to be going strong. So we'll see how that goes. And I've got a throwback that, I'm not going to lie, always brings a little tear to my eye as a Fast and Furious fan. If you know, you know. It's on the way.
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and Charlie Puth, see you again on Beat. Now, if you're wondering why it brings a tear to the eye of any Fast and Furious fan, not just me, is because it was featured in the montage of Paul Walker in Fast and Furious 7. So, always makes me tear up just a little bit. Got some Prospa and Clooney on the way. But first, I think it's time for a little bit of Harry Styles. I'm loving his new sound. This is American Girls on Beat.

0: off the back of her success with Dance. That is brand new music. It's called Brand New Chanel from Slater. I actually prefer that to Dance. Like, I know Dance was like, you know, the big hit and whatever, but I actually prefer that song. I don't know why. I'm actually not sure what it even is about it, but it scratches a little itch in my brain. Got some Silk City on the way. I haven't heard this song in like a million years. After Somber, Homewrecker plays next.
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0: Mishiko, Jason Derulo and DJ Goja wrapping up Beats Most Wanted. But don't go anywhere. I'm not going anywhere. I've got the takeover lined up and ready to roll with Kingfisher's Irish Homegrown number one. The Sun Will Never Settle plays next.
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10: Hey, I'm Rachel. Almost 300 primary schools across the country should consider changing from a Catholic model to becoming multi-denominational in the next year. That's according to Education and Training Boards Ireland, which analysed the Department of Education's primary school survey. It says the recommended schools are where there's a majority preference for multi-denominational education expressed by parents. Almost half of 18 to 29-year-olds could be going through a so-called quarter-life crisis. A study from the University of Greenwich in London is suggesting moving from education into the next stage of life, dealing with housing issues, uncertainty over future opportunities, and forming their independence are all causing concern among Gen Z. And Ariana Grande's latest night of her O2 residency in London featured a surprise appearance from her Wicked co-star Cynthia Erivo. The singer shared a clip of the two stars on stage together to her Instagram story with a heart emoji. Ariana thanked fans for their support as she began her 10-night run in London this weekend before she steps back from public life. Looking ahead to tomorrow, it'll be cloudy with some scattered showers, highs of 17 to 20 degrees.
0: 8 o'clock, time for the takeover with me, Ava Summers. I am kicking it off with some Kingfisher. This is The Sun Will Never Settle.
3: Here we go.

very Marmite song. You either love it or you hate it. It is the newest one from Charlie XCX. I'm on the love it side of things. It's called Wink Wink. Got some Olivia Rodrigo on the way, but it wouldn't be an Irish music channel without playing some Dermot Kennedy. The way that you

0: Ahmed with Love, it's called Ace on Beat. I absolutely love him. He's a total character. He actually is a real character. Like, he's a pro wrestler. He also makes incredible music just like that. He's a producer. He's an artist. He's like, what doesn't this guy do? That's called Ace, playing Irish here on Beat. Got loads of tunes coming up. Got some Stella Lefty on the way. And I've got that latest one from Hugel and Ultra Natte. Moving to the Sun plays next here on Beat.
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What a throwback. Drake and Kyla, it is One Dance here on Beat. Right, let's roll from the old to the new. This is brand new from Jenny. Yes, Jenny from the Tame Impala song. This is Less Than a Lover on Beat.

0: Calvin and Jazzy playing Irish here on Beat. It's Satisfy. You're listening to The Takeover. It's Ava with you. I've got some Pink Pantress on the way, especially for Jeff. He said he is dying to hear Stateside. Stateside actually is such a good tune. And I often, every time I hear it now, I just think of Alyssa Liu from the Winter Olympics because she skated to it. And it was just such an iconic ice dance. Like, I just can't think of anything else when I hear it. I've got it on the way.
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got a brand new album ready to roll. It's Ambo with the Swell on Beat. I really had to double check the name of this artist, but no, it's right. This is the latest from Fat Papi. Yes, you heard me right. Fat Papi. It's called Freaked Out. Brand new music, hot off the press here on Beat.

0: music from Coulter wrapping up this hour on The Takeover. But don't go anywhere. I've got another whole hour of tunes lined up and ready to roll. I've got some Silva Bumpa in the mix with On Tonight next.
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7: Hey, I'm Dana. Searches are underway for a monkey which has escaped from the Highland Wildlife Park near Avamore in Scotland. The Royal Zoological Society of Scotland says the young male Japanese macaque named Luca disappeared last night. Entering the Rose of Tralee is a smart move for young women, according to co-host Catherine Thomas. 32 roses from all over the world are taking to the stage tonight and tomorrow for the televised selection nights. This year's entrants include teachers, doctors and scientists. Carlo's Catherine Thomas is encouraging women who are interested to just go for it.
8: It's a network of women that will open doors for you all over the world. You will have somebody that you can pick up the phone to and ask for advice that might know somebody. And in this day and age, I just think it's a really smart family to be involved in.
7: An events company in England has started fining people who turn up late to concerts. Labyrinth Events is charging latecomers £15 and £30 extra, even if they arrive before the main performance starts. Tickets are issued with staggered entry times, with concert goers paying more if they arrive after their assigned entry time. The promoter has defended the practice, saying time-restricted ticket tiers and late entry charges are an established and standard practice within the UK nightlife market. That's according to The Telegraph. And it'll be a rather cloudy start to tomorrow with some well-scattered showers. However, it'll be mostly dry in the afternoon with some sunny spells developing. Cooler than recent days with highest temperatures of 17 to 20 degrees.
0: It's 9 o'clock on The Takeover. It's Ava Summers with you and I'm kicking off this hour with some Silva Bumpa on Tonight on Beat.

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That is the latest from Alyssa Grace. It's called Bloodstream here on Beat. You're listening to The Takeover. Got some Huntricks on the way, but first, this is brand new from Sienna Spyro. Very different for her, and I really, really like it. It's called Great Expectation here on Beat. In my-

0: was a song about just being a messy human, and I think that's why I love it. It's Khaki Kid, Easy Does It here on The Takeover. Got more tunes on the way. Got Morgan Seatree's Beat Is Jumping next.
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Oasis' latest one, My Body Isn't Ready, here on Beat. Right, time for some brand new music. Ayra Starr and Peggy Goo. What a team up. This is called Woe Man on Beat. Hey.

0: from Niall Horan playing Irish here on Beat. It's called Tastes So Good. I have to say, I love his new stuff. It's very different for him, but I feel like he's just kind of finding his own direction in the music industry, which just makes me happy, you know? I love seeing artists developing and growing over time. If you love Irish artists as much as I do, you should definitely check out Irish Beats. It's every single Sunday from 8 till 10, cranking all the Irish tunes from your favourite artists and the ones that you might not have heard of yet. Speaking of, got some Codaline on the way after Shakira's one, Die Die, plays next.
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way back when. What a throwback. Right, time for some back-to-back Irish music. This one is hot off the press this week from the hottest Irish band going at the moment. This is the latest from Florence Road. I've been so excited about playing this song on air for like a week now. From the second I heard it was announced, I was like, this is going to be class. It's called 7563 and it's brand new music here on The Takeover.

0: wrapping up this hour on The Takeover, but don't go anywhere. I've got more tunes on the way, kicking it off with Cat's Eye next.
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10: Hey, I'm Rachel. Almost 300 primary schools across the country should consider changing from a Catholic model to becoming multi-denominational in the next year. That's according to Education and Training Boards Ireland, which analysed the Department of Education's primary school survey. It says the recommended schools are where there's a majority preference for multi-denominational education expressed by parents. Almost half of 18 to 29-year-olds could be going through a so-called quarter-life crisis. A study from the University of Greenwich in London is suggesting moving from education into the next stage of life, dealing with housing issues, uncertainty over future opportunities, and forming your independence are all causing concern among Gen Z. And Ariana Grande's latest night of her O2 residency in London featured a surprise appearance from her Wicked co-star Cynthia Erivo. The singer shared a clip of the two stars on stage together to her Instagram story with a heart emoji. Ariana thanked fans for their support as she began her 10-night run in London this weekend before she steps back from public life. Looking ahead to tomorrow, it'll be cloudy with some scattered showers, highs of 17 to 20 degrees.
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0: Ready to go. It's Ava with you on The Takeover. It's 10 o'clock on Monday evening. Got the weekend on the way, but Cat's Eye first with Animal.

Alex Warren. It's Passenger on Beat. Do you hear me? Every single time I hear that song, it just puts a big silly smile on my face. I got loads of tunes coming up. I've got some Olivia Rodrigo on the way, but the new one from Cameron Watson too. But first, this one is coming in from Caitlin Aragon. Haven, I run on Beat.

0: music from the one, the only, Cameron Watson. It's called Secrets here on Beat. It's Ava with you. I'll be with you until 11:30 tonight, cranking out the tunes. And I've enough room for one or two, maybe, suggestions. If you want to let me know what you want to hear, it's 085-102-9103 on WhatsApp. You can text me, you can voice message me. If you're feeling really brave, you can send me a video. I won't put it up on social media, I promise. Maybe. I've got another M54 Ultras talk to you on the way. But first, I've got the song that has been sitting at number one for so many weeks that I've actually lost count on the homegrown charts. Kingfisher's The Sun Will Never Settle plays next here on Beat.
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0: ponte a jugar. ¡Vamos! 1, 2, 3, 4.
1: It's a classic. Pitbull, I Know You Want Me, Kalioko here on Beat. Oh man, I haven't heard that song in forever. Right, going from the old to the new, I have got brand new music here from Adela. It's called Ain't in LA. Ain't in LA here on

0: the latest from Jazzy. Teaming up with Chris Lorenzo. It's called Invisible here on Beat. Got more tunes coming up. Got some Ella Langley lined up. Man, I have either got a load of tongue twisters this week or I've just let the cat get my tongue all together. Rebecca was on looking for that. Tunes in Texas is coming up. Let's go. Beat
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Kid Laroi. It's Noble on Beat. It's Ava with you. I've got some brand new music, right? Are you ready for this? It's hot off the press. I think this is my first time playing it, actually. It's the latest from Ariana Grande. It's called Petal. And while she may be taking a break from touring, she's definitely not taking a break from writing great songs. Check this out.

0: Dry Spell wrapping up this hour on The Takeover and wrapping up The Takeover. But don't go anywhere. I've got chilled beats on the way. Got a chilled hit mix lined up and ready to rock.
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5: Hey, I'm Dana. Searches are underway for a monkey which has escaped from the Highland Wildlife Park near Avamore in Scotland. The Royal Zoological Society of Scotland says the young male Japanese macaque named Luca disappeared last night. Entering the Rose of Tralee is a smart move for young women, according to co-host Catherine Thomas. 32 roses from all over the world are taking to the stage tonight and tomorrow for the televised selection nights. This year's entrants include teachers, doctors and scientists. Carlo's Catherine Thomas is encouraging women who are interested to just go for it.
6: It's a network of women that will open doors for you all over the world. You will have somebody that you can pick up the phone to and ask for advice that might know somebody. And in this day and age, I just think it's a really smart family to be involved in.
5: An events company in England has started fining people who turn up late to concerts. Labyrinth Events is charging latecomers £15 and £30 extra, even if they arrive before the main performance starts. Tickets are issued with staggered entry times, with concert goers paying more if they arrive after their assigned entry time. The promoter has defended the practice, saying time-restricted ticket tiers and late entry charges are an established and standard practice within the UK nightlife market. That's according to The Telegraph. And it'll be a rather cloudy start to tomorrow with some well-scattered showers. However, it'll be mostly dry in the afternoon with some sunny spells developing. Cooler than recent days with highest temperatures of 17 to 20 degrees.
0: It is 11 o'clock on The Takeover. It's Ava Summers with you and I've got a chilled hit mix on the way. Got some Olivia Dean in there, some Post Malone too, and kicking it off with Bella Kay's I Love It, I Love It, I Love It.
1: Turn up.

0: Bieber, Daisies, wrapping up the Chilled Hit Mix. It's Ava with you. Before that, we had some Sam Fender playing a gorgeous acoustic version of 17 Going Under, Baby Steps from Olivia Dean, Post Malone's Better Now, I haven't heard it in a while, and Bella Kay kicked it all off, but I love it, I love it, I love it. I've got more tunes on the way, got that latest one from Beyonce, Morning Dew, Donk playing next here on Beat.
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0: I forgot how much I love that song. Picture this morning on Chilled Beats. It's Ava with you. I'm going to keep the tunes rolling. I'm going to keep it Irish too. This one's from Gavin James. It's Gone in the Morning.
1: If you're gone in the morning, when the stars all refuse to shine,

0: Tracy Abrams, I love you, I'm sorry. Wrapping up Chilled Beats and wrapping up the takeover for me tonight. I'm Ava. Thanks so much for coming and hanging out with me. I'll be back with you tomorrow. 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Idrón Darling, Tarara, look after yourself. Look after the people around you. And I'll talk to you tomorrow. Toga boge.
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7: Good morning, Aoife Cairns. How are you?
9: Good, good.
7: Jeez,
9: good.
7: We mustn't have been that bad if we're back on a Monday morning,
9: this
7: huh?
9: This is it. This is it. Well, desperate times calls for desperate measures.
7: Yes, Niall and Show return tomorrow. They're long away to return. They were out gallivanting last night at Live at the Breakwater. Looked incredible. We had our finalists from Beats Got Talent there supporting Joel Corry. And Joel Corry looked incredible as well. He put on the Wexford jersey. He had the crowd leaping.
9: Yeah, and he had the tight fit Wexford jersey too. It was kind of, you know, the modern take. It wasn't like I'm just throwing on this oversized ale jersey.
7: You liked the tight fit on him, did you? It's Killian, it's Aoife, and it's producer Amy here, which is.
12: Good morning.
7: I'll put my hands up, all right? We were testing you this morning on Movie Madness, all right?
9: We
7: wanted to see which people copped that it was Friday's one. It wasn't to do with that I got mixed up and I actually played Friday's clip again.
12: Oh, God.
9: Do you know what? I personally think it was worth it because it's probably one of the best.
7: I've never seen a woman.
9: Naughties romance movies.
7: I nearly got sick, Amy. She was there like, oh, my God. It's a Cinderella story. Oh my God.
9: I actually got so excited I mixed up the film when I was saying what it was because I do also love Princess Diaries, but Cinderella story is the movie. Because waiting for you is like waiting for rain in the drought. Useless and disappointing.
7: We are here with you until 10 o'clock this morning. Daily Dilemma, we've got another round of Beat the Bomb, a fresh new week.
9: And a special edition of Beat the Intro. Yes. It is Beat the Intro Pop Swap.
7: Oh.
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0: with Bruno Mars.
1: I just might on Beat 102 and 103, waking you up across South East. It's Killian, it's Aoife, it's Amy, and Rachel has joined us, and it's time for Beat the Intro. And Aoife is very excited about this, so take the reins, Miss Cairns.
2: This is personally also Beat the Intro. Absolutely love it. It's my favourite way of all time to get the brain, get the noggin working on a Monday morning.
1: I loved it.
2: Into the spirit.
1: I loved it when I was on the show, but I was just too good. Niall had to make it so hard, so he had to shaft me every week and then show me all the easy ones.
2: You know, since your absence, people will know that Rachel is also a very strong contender.
3: I am quite good at it.
2: Yeah, it's a special edition that I've decided to make of Beat the Intro, and it is called Beat the Intro Pop Swap.
1: Okay.
2: Who would like to go first?
1: Ladies first, okay? We'll let Rachel.
3: I don't know if that's fair.
1: What do you mean you don't know if it's fair?
2: We'll do ladies first.
3: I'll go first.
2: Okay, Rachel?
3: Yes.
2: So, Pop Swap, what I mean by that is that I am swapping your all-time favourite pop stars over. So, Rachel, you have to name the Michael Jackson song.
1: Okay.
2: Starting off. Go. Number one.
3: Reaching out. Dun,
1: dun, dun. But you just told her the artist.
2: Yeah, that's okay. So 2 points for... It's basically just 2 points for the song.
1: Okay.
3: Yeah. It's in the movie. I went and seen the movie. I didn't like it.
1: This intro is longer. About this song. It was actually written by Toto.
2: Was it actually?
3: Like Toto Africa?
2: No way.
1: Yeah. They founded, Steve Lukather played the guitar on this, but the guy who sings sent tapes to Quincy Jones, and I was on like the backside of the tape, and Quincy Jones heard it, and I was like, I want that. And he was like, okay, can have it.
3: I know once the movie came out, everyone was doing it on TikTok. They did it on Glee.
1: They did do it on Glee. Sam and Mercedes.
2: I'm going to have to push you for an answer.
3: It's not common people.
1: No.
2: You know what? You're kind of on the
3: do you know what I mean?
2: Similar track. It is. Human Nature.
3: Ah. I just know that you don't. I really didn't like the movie.
1: So she gets 0 points then out of 10.
2: She's zero so far.
1: Okay.
2: This, just a little bit of fact about that. It never reached number one in Ireland. Its peak position was number six, and it reached number seven on the US Billboard charts. And it was, of course, from the iconic album
1: Thriller.
2: Yeah,
1: there it was.
2: Okay, number two, Beat the Intro.
3: You did this on Glee too.
2: You know this one, though?
3: Yeah, there's a Glee Michael Jackson episode.
2: Oh, is there?
3: I'm gonna make a change for once in my life.
2: Okay, I'm gonna have to ask you, what is the name?
3: I'm starting with the man in the mirror. Starting with the
2: man in the mirror. It is, of course, Man in the Mirror. It was number one on the US Billboard Hot 100 on the 26th of March 1988. It never actually reached number one in Ireland at the time, but then it got its highest point on the Irish charts in 2009, following on from Michael Jackson's
1: death. Fair play. Larry's not happy with you, Aoife. He said, why would you give the artist 2 points for the song,
2: I'll tell you why, Larry. I just wanted to have an excuse where Killian couldn't contribute to a Michael Jackson artist. So I had just, so that was the kind of whole thinking behind it.
1: Okay, number three.
2: Okay.
3: They did this on Glee too.
1: Oh God, will you give it over with the Glee? Iconic, that growl. Oh. Come on.
3: The way you made.

0: Rachel, not bad at singing.
1: Thanks, Mark.
2: There you go. Now.
1: I like a bit of karaoke, but not so much at 14 minutes past 7 on Monday morning. It's today Monday?
2: Today's Monday, yes. Okay. You've got 4 points out of 10. That was the way you make me feel, of course.
0: Okay, we're on to Beat the Intro, number 4.
2: Iconic.
0: That's a hard one.
2: 1995. It was late for Michael Jackson. Actually written by a person that we probably can't name on the radio right now. Fun fact about the music video, his wife, Lisa Marie Presley, was in it. They were both kind of naked in it.
0: What?
1: Oh, yeah. I was going to guess Ben.
0: No, but it's way later. And you know what? It was covered an awful lot on The X Factor.
1: Oh, okay. Oh, yes. Yes. No, this was, do you remember years ago they used to do the X Factor charity single?
0: Yes, it was massive on the X Factor. I remember it distinctly.
1: I have it. I have the CD of the charity single. Okay. Santa brought it for me in my stocking one year, and it was the year Diana Vickers was on it.
2: Okay, get to the answer. Come on.
1: You and I alone. No, that wasn't the year of Diana Vickers. It was 2009. It was the year Ollie Murs and Jedward.
0: Wow, that was 2009. Well, was that not the year of One Direction? No.
1: No, they were 2010. That was the year Michael Jackson died.
2: Yeah, it was released in 1995, that song, off his History, Past, Future and Present book.
0: Also, Andre says, you're the bomb, Rachel. Okay, final one.
2: So this is 6 out of 10.
0: 6 out of 10.
2: 6 out of 10, okay. This is your last one.
0: For the final 2 points you could possibly get.
2: Oh, sure. You might as well give her a point.
0: I don't know. Don't.
1: No, I do. Did this on Glee too?
0: Okay, calm down there, Killian.
2: I just hear the beat and I just go into another.
0: Good thing this is radio, guys. You know?
2: Yeah, a lot of gyrating going on here.
1: Billie Jean.
0: Woo! So,
2: well,
0: 8 out of 10. How good. Do you know what? I was kind of worried, though, because it's very hard
2: BJ.
0: To know.
2: Well,
0: do you know what I mean? It was very hard to know. And I tried not pick the bar the last one. They were all not the biggest hits. Like,
1: a lot of them.
2: What am I going to get now for a Rachel? Like, some artists that I've never heard before. Like, if it's One Direction, fair enough. Because I think that's your all-time fave.
1: Just really hope it's going to be like a random musical that you've never heard of.
0: You have to see. No, it's pop artist. So we'll have to see.
2: So now I get
0: Killian's
2: Rachel's favourite album.
0: You get Rachel's all-time artist. It is...
2: One Direction?
0: Taylor Swift.
1: Woo-hoo!
2: Oh, Jesus Christ.
0: Okay, round one.
2: Oh, yeah, Taylor Swift. Oh, sure. I'll get ready to be shafted with all these different little songs that I've never heard of before.
0: Oh, yeah.
2: Ah, now.

0: just know to help me. No.
1: How? What
2: the music
1: box?
2: Video is very like dark and gothy.
1: Yeah.
0: Is this Look What You Made Me Do?
1: Yes.
0: Okay. Look what you made. Thanks for that little hint. Look what you made me do. Look what you just made me do. Look what you
2: just made me do. No, the bridge is so good. I don't trust nobody and nobody trusts me.
0: Oh, yeah, it is, okay. It is pretty good. Okay, so
1: believe it or not, that was Taylor Swift's first ever number one in Ireland, and it was in 2017. So not that long ago.
0: Was it?
1: Less than 10 years ago.
0: Up until 2017 to get number one here.
1: Yeah, I would have thought that love story reached number one, but it didn't. Okay. Number two, round two.
0: Oh, I have no idea.
1: I'm giving absolutely zero hints on this one.
0: It's just one of her earlier ones.
1: Kind of. We will just say that it's kind of like the ultimate Swiftie Taylor Swift song.
0: Oh, All Too Well.
2: So when she re-released Red back in 2021,
0: she did a 10-minute version.
2: Okay. And it's like a short film, and Dylan O'Brien and Sadie Sink are in it.
0: Yeah, I remember seeing clips.
2: Which is the same age difference as between her and Jake Gyllenhaal. But anyway, at the end of it, it's filmed in a bookstore in New York City, and I was in the bookstore.
1: That is very cool. Also, did you know that that is the longest song to ever reach number one on the US Billboard Hot 100, 10 minutes in total? And the previous song to hold that record was Don McLean's American Pie.
0: Yeah, you're all with the facts this morning. 4 out of 10, okay? I'm feeling good now. I'm feeling good. I have no slip-ups. Here's song number three. Well,
2: these are so easy.
0: That is my favourite. Like, I'm not a Taylor Swift fan, but I will, when I give credit, I'll give credit. 1989 is an incredible pop album. It is just full of hits. Welcome
1: I don't know
0: to
1: why
0: New York,
1: I picked anything from 1989, because I know that I was obviously not going to pick Style, because I know that you actually love that guitar.
0: Yeah. Down, down, down. This is Blank Space, correct?
2: Well done.
0: Is this the Taylor's version, normal version?
1: Oh, I have not played any normal versions, even though I know that we're
2: even
1: allowed
2: she knows, yeah, she owns them now.
1: But I sang that song for my leaving cert.
2: I actually won't even name it. There's one song that's not a Taylor's version, that's like the original version that I still listen to. But I don't want to say it in case it's one of the next songs.
1: Okay. Right. You are 2, 4, 6 out of 10.
0: So to level it, Larry Dolly said that Doyle getting a royal shafting is coming, I feel. And then Shane said, you said it out loud, Killian, it's not going to go away now from now. But if I get one, just equalise, I'll be happy. Here's song number four. And here we go. So surely there's more to the intro that, or did she come in singing straight away?
1: She comes singing straight away.
2: This is one of my favourite songs of all time.
1: I'm trying to keep a straight face here and not give away any hints. You're not getting any hints.
0: But that's unfair. Rachel got so many hints. What the song was... Blah, blah, blah.
1: We gave you a hint for every other one so far.
2: Will I give you a hint? What year this song came out?
0: Yeah, go on.
2: 2020.
0: 2020. So it wasn't Anti-Hero. It wasn't Midnight's Era. Was Reputation around then? No, Folklore is around then. It's not Fortnite, because I know that, because it's about Matty Healy.
1: Fortnite's not from Folklore.
0: Oh, I'm sorry.
1: Fortnite is
0: a Folklore
1: from
0: song?
1: Tortured Poets Department. No.
0: No, Evermore.
1: Evermore is the other album.
2: It's an album.
0: Okay. I have no idea. I have no
1: idea. Can I say, I'll give you one hint then. This is actually quite viral on social media and on TikTok.
0: Still,
2: if you go through my Instagram, there's about 5 posts with this
1: probably
2: song.
1: Probably mine as well.
0: No, not to be mean, but I don't really care. I don't really care. I don't know the song. It sounds like
1: Killian.
0: It's an awful song. And yet again, I've been shafted with a song I've never heard of before. Go on.
1: Boy, a song you've never heard of before.
0: Go on.
1: Okay.
0: Go on, Rachel.
1: It is
0: take
1: Taylor
0: away.
1: Swift, August. But I can see you actually do know it.
0: I don't know it. Because it was never mine. Get ready for this song and everyone's Insta dumps.
3: And I can see it's Austin.
1: Oh, lovely message in
2: I was
1: here.
2: Enjoying that.
1: Killian feeling wicked sorry for himself from Anya.
0: I agree,
1: Anya.
0: Absolutely shafted.
1: Okay, so Killian.
0: I knew I shouldn't have played this game today because this is the way it was going to end. Anyway, last song. Okay.
1: You're this 6 out of 10 still. This is your final possible 2 points. Oh. Are you serious?
0: Come on, the last one for her was Billie Jean, then I get this.
2: Do you not know this?
1: What? Are you joking? This is not a hard one, Killian.
0: That's what she said.
1: What?
2: Sorry. You work on the radio. You play the songs every day and you don't know this.
0: Oh, so it's not the new tale.
1: You literally have already mentioned this song.
0: Oh, Anti-Hero.
1: Yeah.
0: Okay.

0: down, down, down, down.
1: Wicked sulking going on here. Okay. It was a draw.
2: It was a draw.
1: Fair play to the two of you.
2: Well done.
1: There's a shaking of hands happening right now. What do you think? Pop swap, do you enjoy?
0: I enjoy the jam. I just think Michael Jackson is so much easier than anyone else. Like, you know,
1: for sure. Like, if anyone was a Swiftie, they would have gotten 10 out of 10 on that easily.
0: Yeah, but not everyone's Swiftie.
3: And anyone who would have any basic Taylor Swift knowledge would have gotten 6 out of 10.
0: Yeah, well, I got 8 out of 10. There we go.
1: You got 6.
3: No, we got 8. You got 8.

0: There we go. Jazzy Chris Lorenzo. It's Invisible at Beat 102, 103.
1: Good morning. How are you? Lovely message in from Craig. Thankfully, that was a draw. First thing on a Monday morning. Can't spend the next 2 hours hearing how Killian was wrongly shafted.
0: I just missed it. Don't lie to yourselves. You just missed it, how I was shafted.
1: That
0: was,
1: but you weren't.
0: But I wasn't shafted. And then I get on to Mark.
1: You've already said shafted about two or three times already.
0: Sure, I was shafted. Mark was on. He said, sorry, Killian, I usually have your back, but Rachel just outperformed you. Tell me how she can outperform me, Mark, when it's a draw. We got 8 points each, and he said, well, for her singing. And then someone said that the crows are dropping off the wires everywhere because I'm singing. And now I am. I'm shafted by you. I'm shafted by you with your messages now.
1: Yeah, and they didn't really comment on your singing, actually, did they?
0: No, they didn't. They told me it was bad.
1: Another message in from Emily. What did Emily say? Would gladly listen to Killian's little ad-libs this all morning. Oh, well, she's actually complimenting your singing.
0: Thank you very much.
1: Emily said, I assume this was in relation to the Taylor Swift portion of the segment. Get this dirt off the radio. Go on, Killian.
0: Okay. It's off.
1: You will even admit Taylor Swift isn't dirt, no?
0: She's all right. No, she's all right. British. But what I'm requesting now, someday, Amy, take me up on this. I want a fair battle once again. I don't care who it is. Bring me on Be
1: Fair
0: Breakfast.
1: Fair battle?
0: Yeah, when I'm not on. Just normal rules. Just normal against anyone. Bring me in. If I'm out in the office and beat your intros on, say, Killian, get in here. Bring me in. I want to clear my name. Okay.
1: Clear your name. What was wrong? Why?
0: I just think there was an unfair advantage there. There was an unfair advantage.
1: You got the same points. 8 out of 10.
0: I was still shafted.

0: Irish music on beat. It's Khaki Kid, as easy does it.
1: All the gossip.
2: Right on the source, yeah. Yeah, that's it.
3: Give me the goss on beat.
1: All the gossip.
4: Okay, I went visiting my nanny in the past few days.
0: How is she?
4: She's well. She'll be 96 now in the next few months.
0: She is.
4: No bother to her.
0: Good on her.
4: Yeah, born in 1930, which is crazy. Anyway, we were chatting away and it wouldn't be unusual for me to break out in a random spiel.
0: Really?
4: Of home or
0: really?
4: Something. And we were there anyway and I broke out into this. Oh, to have a little house done, the heart and stool and all, the heaped up sods upon the fire, the pile of turf against the wall. To have a clock with weights and chains and pendulum swinging up and down, a dresser filled with shining delf, speckled in white and blue and brown. Do you know what that is from?
0: I don't know.
4: Primary school. I learned a poem in primary school and I can fairly much recite the whole thing. I just said I'd stop now because I didn't want to bore you too much, right? But it just got me thinking, how many random spiels or random pieces of poetry or songs or, I don't know, anything else along those lines continue to live in your head that you don't necessarily use? Another one is Anna V. May, Anna V. Elta, Asna Tó Crasa, A Will Clue, August Call, Irma Scale.
0: I don't know, that's Gavin, isn't it?
4: Gavin, the poem for the Leaving Cert.
0: Yeah, I remember it well.
4: Yeah, or like, I don't know, what else could you have? Like, just random Shade of Van Weirith, Hall, Londra, Grosset, Sean, Tierna, Nathas, Van Hooy, the Vernagas, Vanathar, the Vernisa, like the Hail Mary, Osquail Girls. Do you know, there's so many random things that just, it's just like primary school. If you learn something off then, it just like stays with you like, I don't know what.
0: Yours is more educational. Mine is more kind of just stupid and random things.
4: Like what?
0: Like I remember for like Grand Theft Auto on the PlayStation 2, like I can remember the cheat codes to get certain stuff. Like I remember the ones for a certain item was like, it was R1, R2, L1, R2, left down, right up, left down, right up. And that was for set of one. And then the second set was R1, R2, L1, R2, left down, right up, down, up, down, up. There you go. That's like stuck with me. Like if you give me a controller for a PlayStation, I'll be able to just do that.
5: And you know what? You'll have that for life.
0: And I'll have that for life.
4: And
0: I'll whip out the PS2 with my kids someday. I'll be all like, here, there you go.
4: Do you still have a PS2?
0: It's somewhere in the attic, but a lot of the games now have come out on PS5, so but the cheats still apply.
4: And are the cheats the same?
0: Yeah, the cheats still apply, yeah. The same exact cheats.
4: Oh, the only cheat I remember is on The Sims, Motherload. Do you remember that one?
5: No. Does
0: that give you a load of kids or
4: loads
0: something?
4: Of money.
0: Also, what I do remember is, like, I'm terrible for song lyrics, but, like, for some reason, a lot of Richie Kavanaghs have stuck in my brain.
4: Okay, give us an old Richie Kavanagh one.
0: It's like, do you want me to sing it, or will I just recite it? Because I think when you recite it, it's more ridiculous.
4: Okay, go on, recite it then.
0: So, I had a Jack Russell for 15 years or more, and he never would let anybody inside of the door. He was a little devil, the greatest dog to bark, and when he showed his teeth, it was like a little shark.
4: That is beautiful.
0: But brilliant.
4: That
0: another is... one. My girlfriend has a new iPhone. Now I can never get a minute alone. Oh, no, now it's gone. My girlfriend had a new iPhone. Now I can't get a minute alone. When I tried to text her, she... Oh, no, I can't remember. But do you get what I'm saying?
4: Amy, like, just random. Do you have any for us?
5: Mine, oh, God, it's a bit rusty, but the Our Father... Osquelga.
4: Okay.
5: Arnahar, Tarnav, Gnaf, Nafer, Danam, Gadogat, Reaked. Oh no, I've lost it!
4: Gnaf,
5: oh, Olan, Tolav,
4: Morienter,
5: Arnav, Arnaron, Lahul, Tour, Duninu, August Matun, Arvika, Mar, Avonami, Dar, Vekuna, Fain, August Nalig, Shinigahu, Oxer, Shina, Ulk, Amen.
4: And that was excellent. Well done.
0: Well done.
5: I got lost in the middle.
0: Well done.
4: A very popular other one is, I will arise and go now and go to Innisfree and a small cabin build there with leaves and wattle made or something along those lines. I'm sure there's someone out there that has the full, the Lake Isle of Innisfree, WB8.
0: What is this show anymore? What is it?
3: Wake up. Niall and Show.
5: In the morning.
3: On beat.
4: Morning.
0: Morning. morning. It is Killian and Steve and producer Amy here with you on this Monday morning. Not too bad out there this morning. I just thought of more kind of stuff that was in my head. There's kind of a reason why it's in my head is because I failed college in second year. Like, I failed one module, so I had to repeat that module just for a year.
4: But it happens to the best of us.
0: It was law, and if I'm correct, is what is legislation? It is written law enacted by the Oireachtas or something.
5: Exactly.
0: There we go. Yeah.
4: That's your definition that lives in your mind forevermore.
0: Yeah, because I literally wrote it out and I passed.
4: Oh, very good.
0: And I got my degree and now here I am complaining of being shafted every morning on the radio, huh?
4: What about any raps? Do any raps live deep within your soul?
0: I'm not a rap guy. Collaborate and listen.
4: My one is probably the intro rap to American Boy. It's the number one champion now. Adele. It's not Adele, it's Estelle. It's the number one champion now. Yeah, Estelle, we're about to get through.
0: Get down.
4: You're the hottest in the world right now.
0: Just down
4: in London. Maybe not that deep.
0: Maybe not. Should we play Beat the Bomb?
4: Oh, yeah, we will play Beat the Bomb.
0: We will play Beat the Bomb. How is your corrects today?
4: My which?
0: Your corrects.
4: Corrects?
0: Yeah, correct.
4: No, it's not corrects. It's correct. You have to...
0: How are they?
4: Yeah, I think they're good. I'll practice while Rachel reads the news. Correct. Correct. Not correct.
0: Well, you could be hearing that if you get on board and Beat the Bomb. Because all this week on Beat the Bomb, we've teamed up with Noga Aesthetics and Health in Castlecomer, Kilkenny. 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So you could buy that 50 euro voucher for them if you just come on air, take part in the quiz. You're guaranteed, is that right, Aoife?
4: Guaranteed, and you're also probably within a chance of winning something really nice then at the end of the week.
0: Exactly. No? You set the benchmark for the week, so you think that's something for you, think that's something for someone you would like, 085 102 9103. Get your name and county into us, and we'll play Beat the Bomb after news and sport next.
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2: and Sean. Good morning. How are you?
3: Good, how are you?
2: Good morning. I'm very well, thanks. I'm very well. My brain is very much working this morning. There's a lot of things that we had to think about. We had to dig deep into our knowledge from our lifetimes to date. We were talking about basically the stuff that lives in your brain that just kind of randomly pops out every now and then. Kind of like random big spiels or poems.
3: I know. I find
2: recitations.
3: That sometimes I'm lying in my bed at night and all I can do is, there are now two ways you can enter. 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
2: okay.
3: plus your standard message. That's sometimes it's just
2: That is one.
3: It is, yeah.
2: Rachel was just in with us a minute ago and she can name all of the states of the United States of America.
3: 52?
2: Don't ask me. I think it's 52, is it?
3: I think it's 50, but I think for some reason I think it's 52.
2: Oh, well, we can find out off Rachel in a minute.
3: Oh, see,
2: but I just remembered I can name the 32 counties of Ireland.
3: Oh, go on.
2: Loudoun, Dublin, Wicklow, Wexford, Kildare, Carlow, Kilkenny, Leash, Offaly, Westmeath, Longford, Waterford, Cork, Kerry, Clare, Limerick, Tipperary, Galway, Mayo, Roscommon, Sligo, Leitrim, Donegal, Derry, Antrim, Down, Armagh, Tyrone, Fermanagh, Monaghan, Cavan.
3: 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I need a fact check, David.
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2: Yeah, well, we'll get a fact check. 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
3: So you are. Yeah. It's been the topic since 7:30 this morning. Yeah. In the meantime, time to kick off another round of Beat the Bomb this week. And this week we're teaming up with Noka Aesthetics and Health in Castlecomer and Kilkenny. 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

0: world are you? Still in bed?
1: I'm out of bed now. I'm downstairs in the kitchen.
0: Oh, lovely, lovely. Are you off work today? Yeah, getting ready to go to work?
1: I'm just about to go out the door.
0: Lovely, lovely. Nice weekend?
1: Oh, absolutely. Went out in Maynooth. It was good fun.
2: Oh, lovely.
0: Lovely. I've never been out in Maynooth.
2: It's lovely. I don't think I've ever been in Maynooth.
0: I don't actually think I've been in Maynooth.
2: Have you ever?
0: Swear to God.
2: Really?
0: Yeah. Swear to God.
2: The home of Paul Mescal.
0: Is it?
2: That's where he's from.
0: Yeah, where Donal went out. Donal, you've got 102 seconds on the clock, all right? You know how this works. You've got to answer as many questions as you can, and if you remain the highest score at the end of the week, you'll bag the 150-euro voucher. Are you up to the task?
1: Oh, God, let's go.
0: Okay, let's start the timer.
2: Which UK DJ played live at the Breakwater in Wexford last night?
1: Oh, I don't know. Pass.
2: It's Joel Corry. In what year was Facebook founded? 2004 or 2005?
1: 2004.
2: Correct. In what city in France is the Notre Dame Cathedral?
1: Paris.
2: Correct. How long is the song Bohemian Rhapsody to the nearest minute? 6 or 7?
1: 7.
2: It's 6. What type of animal is a penguin?
1: An amphibian?
2: It's a bird. What is acrophobia a fear of? Acrophobia. What is that a fear of?
1: Spiders?
2: No, it's heights. Where would you be if you were standing on the Spanish Steps?
1: Galway.
2: Rome. Ottawa is the capital of what country?
1: Canada.
2: Correct. What is 9 multiplied by 8 plus 6?
1: Oh, 60.
2: 78. What salad was named after a Roman emperor?
1: Caesar salad.
2: Correct. In the Hobbit film series, what type of creature is Smaug?
1: Oh, a midget or something like that, I don't know.
2: No, it's a dragon. What is the national sport in Japan?
1: Oh, two more restaurant?
2: Yes, correct. What is the largest ocean on Earth?
1: The Pacific.
2: Correct. How many stripes does Adidas have in its logo?
1: 3.
2: Correct. What's the name of a group of crows?
1: A murder.
2: Correct.
0: Not too bad. Not too bad for him on the morning. You just up out of bed getting ready to go to work. You got 8 points this morning, Donal. Congratulations.
1: Lovely.
0: A few stinkers in there, I have to say. Few stinkers.
1: Oh, they were mom's answers, not mine.
0: Okay. Fair enough. Right. You've got 8 points. If you stay that way, you will be upgraded to that 150 euro voucher. But if someone nicks it off you, you're still guaranteed that 50 euro. Donal, have a great day at work, and we'll talk to you very soon, all right?
1: You too, guys.
0: Bye.
3: Wake up. Come on, get on. Start your day with Niall and Show on Beat.
0: Good morning. It's not Niall. I was going to say it's Niall and Show, but it's not. Because
2: your name is Killian.
0: My name is Killian. Your EFM producer, okay. Amy, is there as well. And I just want to talk about when you're stressed and when you're going through a lot. And I came in here the other day, Friday, and I've just been a little bit stressed lately. And you know when you're stressed and everything kind of annoys you? Do you know when you kind of look around and just, this is nothing to nobody, but I'm just, I think, a bit of a clean person.
2: A bit of decorum in the office.
0: Yeah, but like when I get very stressed, my go-to thing is to clean. That's what makes me happy. So all Friday morning, I was going around the office cleaning everything. I came in studio, it was a bit dusty, so I cleaned everything. And I was like, my God, I went out and I got the Hoover and I brought it in studio and I started hoovering the studio. And I was like, that one item just brings me so much joy right now. Like, I love a Hoover.
2: A Hoover?
0: I love a Hoover. Like, honest to God, I'm not just saying this. Like, I love to clean. It's that kind of thing that, like, just de-stresses me. I'm like, okay, now I've got a clean space. I can relax. I was sweating here Friday morning. Going around cleaning up after you.
2: And what happens when you switch on a Hoover? How do you feel?
0: It's like that Sideshow Bob sound when he goes, ugh. That's the way it makes me feel. I just love a Hoover. I just think it's the one item of joy when I'm just really stressed. I'm like, give me a Hoover and I'll be happy. Even when like I'm at Liv's and she's cleaning up or whatever and she's like, let me clean. I'm like, but can I do the Hoover, please?
2: Boom. It gives you a little
0: kick. Gives me a little lift.
2: I think mine would definitely have to be a can of cold Coke Zero. You know, like in the summer now and the weather's been so warm, and if I come home and I open the fridge and there's a can of cold Coke Zero waiting for me, the joy that just sweeps across me is indescribable. And then I sit down and I literally

0: And then...
1: You were very stressed here in work one day, and I remember I just went to the shop and I was like, I'll bring Aoife a can of Coke Zero.
0: I think I nearly started crying.
1: Yeah, and it literally meant the rest. She's like, no way, oh, I'll revolutionary now. I was like, don't worry about it, my treat. You know, you look after yourself now and you de-stress. Because in the newsroom, like, it's very busy out there. Mm-hmm. And Aoife's supposed to be done at a certain time and she could be here about 6 hours over that time. I just have to get stuff done. I never thought though your one thing would be like an actual like food or drink.
0: Yeah, I love like a mineral in general. Any sort of, like a cold mineral. The joy that a cold mineral brings is just indescribable. Like I genuinely breathe a sigh of relief after my first sip.
1: Do you know what's mad? Like the most devastating thing could happen to Aoife and you bring her a can of Coke Zero and all would be well in the world. All would be well. Amy, what about you?
2: My item of joy, well, it would be last night it happened to me when you get nothing but green lights through town and you fly home. It's the dream.
1: I don't think I've ever experienced that.
2: Really?
1: I always get stopped at lights, yeah.
2: Oh my God.
0: Always. You have to manifest.
2: You have to manifest. You have to say that's going to be green when you come up to it, before you come up to it.
1: Okay.
2: What else? Animals running up to you. I meet a lovely little doggy every morning. Most mornings. I didn't see him this morning. His name is Yuki.
1: Yuki Tsunoda.
2: I don't know. I don't think he has a surname. But yeah, he's lovely. And he just greets me every morning before work. And
0: does he wink at you?
2: He does, yeah.
1: I know that dog, and I used to do my best to avoid that dog.
0: What kind of a dog is he?
1: He's like a sheepdog kind of thing. Yeah.
0: I would say a shep dog. It's just a country thing, I think. Yeah, we'd say the shep dogs. But yeah, they are the kindest, most intelligent, loveliest, loyal animals, shep dogs.
1: What is your item of joy? The one thing that just brings you joy, any item, the randomer, the better. For Aoife, the one thing in the world that makes her happy and de-stressed is a
0: cold can of
1: Coke
0: Zero.
1: For me, it's the Hoover. For Amy, it's a dog called Yuki. 085-102-9103. Surely there's someone out there with a wackier one. It can be anything. We won't judge you. 085-102-9103. In the meantime, let's get the latest from Mullingar off his album Dinner Party. This is Niall Horan. It's Taste So Good on Beat Breakfast. Good morning.

0: 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It's Passion Fruit on Beat.
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2: It's my show.
0: Things in life that just bring you joy, but the more ridiculous kind of ones. Those items that like you just hold in such high regard. Aoife, you love Coke Zero.
3: I love Coke Zero. I actually had to stop buying cans regularly, so it's kind of like a little treat. In the summertime now, particularly, you know, when you're really warm and it's been so close outside, and just having a can sitting in the fridge, cold can, open it up after work, take a little sippy sip on the... sip on the couch and instant. Just gorgeous.
0: Small joy is a small tube of Ben & Jerry ice cream cookie dough from Aliona. Nice. I never really was a Ben & Jerry guy, I have to
3: say. Cookie dough is amazing. It's really, really nice.
0: I always find like they're too hard when you get them first out of the freezer. I know it's ice cream, but like if I feel like you have to leave the Ben & Jerry's out for a while before, you know, you can actually enjoy it.
3: Fiona says, when the speed check signs give you a smiley face, it brings her joy. I don't like the ones that say thank you. Has to be the smiley face. I love, like, it actually makes me so happy because I, like, some people say that I'm a bit, I probably am one of those slow people that annoys people on the road, but I love when I go through the signs and it goes green and, yeah. Well, I don't know if I've seen a happy face.
0: You're definitely a student. You just feel like the teacher is giving you a nice compliment.
3: Yeah, it's like, I love, what do they call it when... positive reinforcement.
0: Yeah. I think the majority of those are around schools, maybe. I could be wrong. Yeah. Some of them have the smiley
3: faces.
0: But
3: it is great, isn't it, when you get that little green, like, it's kind of like getting a gold star.
0: There's one in Bagnestown that does the speed just at the industrial estate there where Connolly's top line is, and it's, like, just at the bridge, and it's been broke for ages, but it's, like, VMH333. It pops up no matter what, if it's red or if it's green. It's just, so I'm like, am I doing the right speed, even though I think I am? Do you get what I'm saying?
3: Yeah, I get you. Mark was on as well. He was saying that one thing that chills him out is starting a fresh box of Lego.
4: No.
3: Like, it's kind of like the beginning of something.
0: It would be.
3: And it's exciting. You don't know where it's going to go.
0: Chills, yeah. Just, yeah. It's all your one item of joy. Also, I can relate to this because mine is a Hoover. Do you know, Anya was on, she said, also my item that brings me joy is my stainless steel frying pan. Love her. I love the way it's a her. You probably named it and everything.
3: What's the difference between an ordinary frying pan and a stainless steel one?
0: Stainless steel is like properly from like Musgrave or somewhere, like proper chef frying pan, I would say. Stainless steel is stainless steel. So it's not your non-stick ones that got the little red in the middle, you know. Not all the old stuff you get, you know.
3: I got mine second hand off my auntie.
0: Oh God!
3: Is that bad? She was cool.
0: Imagine
3: it's a good
0: all
3: one.
0: The stuff she's cooked and that and not washed properly.
3: It's called using washing up liquid, even though some people not to use washing up liquid on pans. Yeah. What's your favourite household item, Amy? What? We're talking about household stuff. I'm actually interested in finding out.
0: I do love a garlic crush now.
4: Oh, you know? A garlic crusher. That would give you joy.

0: Becky Mountain over Mole Hill. To get Becky Hill.
1: Yeah, very good.
0: Crickets, yep.
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0: 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This one came in on Saturday at 5 to 8 in the morning. Urgency must have been the first thing this person thought of when they woke up. Or smelled, for that matter, because I was kind of... I must warn you, if you're eating your breakfast around this time, it's one of those ones. Hi, Beat. Please keep this anon, but I'm in a stinky situation. My boyfriend of 5 years and I just moved in together. It's been a really exciting time and we are both buzzing. It's been a long time coming, let me tell you. Everything has been going great, except there's one thing that has come out of nowhere. Anytime he comes out of the bathroom, he leaves an awful mess behind him. In brackets, it's skid marks. I had a conversation with him about it and he just laughed it off and called me a prude. It stopped for a couple of days, but it's back worse than ever. It's almost as if he's doing it on purpose. We've been through so much together, but this is disgusting and I can't get it out of my head. It doesn't help that I am going through half a bottle of bleach a week. If I had known this before, I'm not too sure if I would agree to move in with him. I'm not sure where to go from here. Any advice? Welcome. That is kind of funny, no?
4: I wouldn't find it funny.
0: I think it's funny.
4: Well, you just have to basically keep going on to him about it because it's not really fair. It's not good enough. And you shouldn't be the one using half a bottle of bleach to clean it. He should be the one cleaning it up.
0: Well, instead of complaining and just cleaning up and
4: well,
0: on you go about
4: not,
0: your day.
4: Well, yeah, but she shouldn't be the one cleaning it up. He should take responsibility and clean up after himself. Maybe he has toilet trouble. That's okay. But you gotta...
0: Do you leave skids?
4: Gillian, stop! Women don't go to the toilet.
0: I'm only joking.
4: I know, I just think that...
0: You don't fart, angel dust that comes out, exactly, a manifestation.
4: Exactly. I just think that she just has to say it to him again, unfortunately. And he obviously is laughing about it, but like... To be fair, like, certain people find, you know, like, say there are certain things that make certain people feel sick, and that would probably be one of the things that would kind of turn my stomach, like, and I would probably be, if that was me, I'd be stocking up on bleach, keeping the receipt, getting him to pay for the bleach, and I would probably just leave bleach beside him until he gets on top of the issue.
0: You've never, like, I've lived in a house with like three lads, you know, so it's kind of not a common occurrence. I'd like to say we all clean up after ourselves. I don't think it's that big a deal to be emailing us in to say, oh my God,
4: really
0: I shouldn't have moved in with. I know, but shouldn't, like, you've asked him to clean up and just express how serious it is.
4: Yeah, exactly.
0: And what, like? Like, I'm sure he's not saying, oh, you're leaving tan all over the bed sheets and all this. Do you know, hair in the shower?
4: We haven't heard anything.
0: I know, but maybe he's just like, you know, that bothers him too, and he's maybe just not saying anything. He's just leaving,
4: but
0: you know.
4: You can't just assume that bothers him.
0: I'm just saying, there's plenty of things that women do as well that annoy men.
1: I feel like men get a blindness to some of the things that they do or leave behind. I feel like you just don't see it.
0: I see it. I clean up after myself. That's what a toilet brush is there for. Do you know? Do you leave skids?
1: Killian.
0: I'm just asking the question. It's all like men are just in such, you know, we're filthy animals.
4: Can I just say that, like, I never understood it until I went to college and went to one of the lads in my class's house. Lads, that toilet.
1: I'm just saying, I've seen it in a lot of lads' toilets. It's a common...
0: Never seen it in my toilet. Let me tell you.
4: That's good.
0: Mine is pristine. Straight down and away. You know, perfect aim.
4: Oh, like, I actually need to leave.
0: 085-1029-103. Is this the end of them living together?
4: No,
0: is this something she can get past? Have you experienced the skid marks from a significant other?
4: Yeah, we need advice on it.
1: I'm never
4: going
1: to get over this.
0: 085-1029-103. Someone just said, that's hilarious. Half a bottle of bleach a week. Bleach companies must love her. It comes from Alan in County Tip. I'd say they do. I'd say they're making right money off her.
4: We see it. Just women are moaners, says Larry.
0: I mean,
1: you see it and you ignore it and leave it to a woman to clean. Is that what you're saying?
0: I'm not saying it. Larry's saying it, but if he's saying it, yeah, go on. It's not the end of the world. Just make sure you have a toilet brush and you keep on to him.
4: It seems that this girl is not alone. Please keep me anonymous. I've been with my partner 10 years. It doesn't get better with time.
0: John, do it, no? Have you got him domesticated?
4: He's domesticated.
0: And you sure neither of you do it?
4: Sorry.
0: Okay, perfect.
4: The only thing I will say he does is sometimes when he uses the electric razor, I find a few little...
0: Ears and stuff.
4: Yeah.
0: That's not natural. Catherine, she said, it is not appropriate. Tell him again, and if nothing changes, pack a bag and move out for a few days and see what he thinks of his skid marks then.
4: Huh? Anya says, I think if he doesn't clean up after himself outside of the bathroom, then that's a much bigger problem. But if it's just the skid marks, then I wouldn't say break up worthy. Just try to talk to him again. If he laughs again, then tell him he has to build you a separate toilet. There's a good one. No one wants to be scrubbing someone else's skid marks off the loo.
0: Well, some people find it therapeutic, I'm sure.
4: Obviously not this person. They obviously have a bit of a weak stomach like me. I had to actually leave for a few minutes because my stomach felt so sick.
0: Moral of the story is just say it to him again. If he doesn't comply, maybe just scare him and just move out for a couple of days or say that this is not working and it is a big issue and hopefully he'll see. But one more message coming here from Mary. What's worse is he cleans and leaves the brush then filthy. Some people do. I don't know. I'm still stumped that I've done 4 years in college, done my leaving cert, done everything, and here I am now with my degree, with my job, talking about skid marks on radio, which is, you know.
4: But it's proud, the reality. Man? This is okay. Real life, Killian.
0: This is real life, yeah. And I did, little birdie telling me you do it the whole time.
4: Who's that bird?
0: John.
3: 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It's Latte E. La Beat. Beat Breakfast. 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Replay. Hey, you mean more of- so good, we play it twice.

0: Good morning. It is 4 minutes after nine. Killian here with you, and Skidmark Karen's over there as well.
1: Lads, you don't want to know if you're just tuning in. I do not leave skid marks. We had a dilemma, and the whole dilemma was about skid marks. And then Killian tried to defame me on the radio and say that I leave skid marks on the toilet, which I don't. And in actual fact, Killian, if you know anything about me, toilet discussion makes me feel ill in my stomach. I had to leave for 5 minutes because your graphic details.
0: I lived with you.
1: We didn't share a toilet, thank God.
0: It's okay, you seem to be getting very defensive over this.
1: Yes, Skidmark Kearns. Oh, I'll come up with one for you and then you'll start sulking.
0: No, I won't.
1: You'll probably say you're a shafted or something.
0: No, I won't. Good morning to you. Beat breakfast on a Monday. Shakira Burna Boy. This is Dave.

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0: Good morning to you. Is it Day Day or is it Die Die?
3: I was just going to say, Killeen, I've said this twice now. It's Die Die.
0: Yeah, but that's just sounds so aggressive.
3: Day Day.
4: Like a baby.
3: Like a baby.
0: Day-day. I'd rather Day Day than sound like I'm...
3: It's a different language.
0: Die Die.
3: It's a different language.
0: Okay. All right. Oh, sorry. I'm wrong. All right. I'll just go.
3: Like... Watch now. Tomorrow we'll be back. I know that was Day Day.
0: Day Day. Day Day. Killeen and Skidmark. I'm here with you. And Damon is after night.
4: Ow! Don't slap me.
5: I didn't touch you. I really didn't touch him.
0: I want to talk about, I don't know when it was during the week, you know, when you're kind of just driving along and you're kind of in a little world of your own, all right?
6: We got a little world of our own.
0: And you're just kind of in traffic and you come to roundabouts and you come to like traffic lights. And I was just on the quay in Waterford and I was stopped at traffic lights. And you know, you're kind of just taking it all in.
4: Yeah.
0: Sometimes I actually don't take it all in. If I'm at the front of the traffic light, like at first in the queue, I'll pretend it's a Formula One race.
4: I'm waiting for green.
0: Yeah. I'll test my reaction time. But one day I was kind of behind a couple of cars and I was looking around. And that's when I saw this fella just walking. Like, it wasn't a dog, it was a cat. I just think it's so random that someone would walk a cat. I just found it so strange.
4: I'd love to be able to walk my cat.
0: Sure, why don't you? But it's not Kitty, a conventional thing to happen.
4: Kitty just does her own thing. I have a female black cat. Black cats tend to be very independent, fiercely independent, a bit moody, and they just do their own thing. If I had her on a lead, God knows where I'd end up.
0: It was just random. It was random. Like, and sometimes you do see someone when you're stopping in the traffic lights. I know it's terrible to laugh, but like when people fall and stuff, I do find it hilarious.
4: Like the lad on the RT News that they have the plaque in Dublin to.
0: Oh, yeah.
4: With the ice.
0: With the ice.
3: It's funny.
0: But is there anything else you've seen like weird in public? Like,
4: yeah.
0: Even if you're driving, even if you're just walking somewhere, is there anything like random, interesting or funny that you've kind of just went, oh, all right.
4: I've once seen someone do a dance as they were going across the pedestrian crossing, like a boom, boom, little dance move across, and that actually made me happy. But another time I saw a guy, I assume he was just getting ready to go for a run or something, but he was like walking backwards and it was really early in the morning, and it took me 2 seconds to kind of question, was this real life or was this not?
0: I know that guy. Outside here at work.
4: Yeah.
0: Sometimes when you're going early
3: in
0: the morning,
3: I've seen him.
0: He walks backwards. Apparently there's a science to that or something.
4: Yeah.
0: I think there's some method for walking backwards. It's like a new trend or something. But still.
4: It was so early that I was like, is this real or is this not?
3: That happened to me though. I was on the beach and I was just chilling, sitting down. And then two girls started walking backwards together in sync. And I actually thought I was losing my mind.
4: Yeah.
3: And they walked the length of the beach backwards.
4: Oh.
3: And no one else looked at them. So then I thought I was crazy. But I have video evidence of it.
4: Just to be sure.
3: Yeah.
0: Some people, huh? The good news for you is that we want to hear your stories of those things that happen in public that you've just seen and it's just gone, oh, interesting. Well, I just made you laugh or kind of just question the world.
4: Say, is this the real life?
6: Is this the real life? Or is this just fantasy?
3: There you go.
0: Thank you for that, Eva. So 0851029103, you can get him in a WhatsApp voice note.
4: And
0: for the funniest one this morning, or the most random one, we've got something to win for you. We have got two tickets to The Script. A pair of tickets for their gig Friday, October 30th. And that is headlining in Dublin on the Three Arena. It is a Friday night. If you want to go see them, James Morrison. Broken Strings guy.
3: I love James Morrison.
0: Isn't that, yeah? You can't play on broken strings.
4: Does he also sing,
6: please give me something?
4: That's very good.
3: Yeah. Oh my God, I want to go to that.
0: Yeah, they've got a new single called Man in the Arena, and we want to send you there to the Three Arena. So all you have to do to get your hands on those tickets is just send us those random things you've seen out in public, whether you're stopped at the traffic lights, whether you're on the beach like Amy, where you're just outside taking a few minutes like Aoife, and you've seen someone walking backwards. 0851029103. Send them in a WhatsApp voice note, please. And we'll pick someone. We'll pick the funniest one.
4: Funniest, most interesting, wildest. Yeah.
0: And we'll send you to The Script in the Three Arena.

0: Jazzy. Oh yeah, Jazzy. Get the strawberries. Jazzy teaming up with Calvin Harris to Satisfy on Beat.
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0: You the chance to win this morning. It is Killian, it is Aoife's producer Amy here with you. And all this week, we've got a pair of tickets up for grabs each day for The Script. They are bringing a concert to Dublin's Three Arena on Friday, October 30th, and on Saturday, 31st. And we've got those two tickets for the Friday gig. They've got James Morrison as their special guest, which is incredible, on this Please Man in the Arena me. Tour. And it's happening in Belfast as well. We've got a new album coming out, all to look forward to. And to get your hands on those tickets, we just wanted to know those kind of random, interesting, silly, funny things you may have seen when you're just out about in town, whether you're stopped at traffic lights, whether you're just going for a walk and you see something, you're like, God, that's a bit odd, isn't it?
2: You saw a man walking a cat.
0: I did. And I also think show one time when we did the show a couple of years back, when she was driving over the quay, she saw a man like just drinking a cup of tea. It wasn't like a takeaway cup, it was just a level of cup.
2: On
0: the side of the road. Just a cup.
2: I honestly saw someone on a unicycle as well one time.
0: That's the biggest lie I have ever heard.
2: Well, I'm telling you, I did.
0: I don't believe it.
2: It was probably something to do with Spree, to be fair.
0: It could have been. We'll get through some of them there. Work away.
2: Catherine says, not sure if this one qualifies, but my friend booked tickets to go and see a comedian in Belfast. Tickets booked in February, concert in Belfast in the December. Weekend booked off, hotel booked. We were so excited to go. Got there in this queue and all I could see was signs for a panto. I was the first to go up to the bouncer, scanned the ticket, kept rejecting. We looked at the tickets. We were exactly 1 year early. 1 year early. First time I was ever early for anything. We fell around laughing, went back up the following year. My friend has not lived it down and we gave the bouncers a great laugh.
0: I suppose that was something for them, that they said, you know.
2: Do you know what? It actually happened to me once that I went up to a gig and I thought it was, say, in Vicar Street, but it was actually in the Olympia, and I went to scan my ticket and I had turned up at the wrong venue, but not a year in advance. Not exactly.
0: Okay. Linda said, hi, Beat. Here's my funny encounter with the public. I was parked in Tesco's car park one day, ready to get out of my car to go in and do my shopping. When a guy gets out of his car, which is parked in front of mine, he goes to the boot of his car and takes out a tall, skinny red can. A furniture polish spray can. I know it's furniture polish because I buy this one myself from Aldi. He lifts up his arm and the spray goes under the t-shirt and he sprays it under each armpit, shakes out each arm and throws it back into the boot and walks on towards Tesco. I sat in the horror for ages thinking, did that just really happen?
2: Why? He obviously thought it was deodorant. No.
0: I think he can distinguish wood polish from deodorant. But like, fair play, that's a lovely smell. Wood polish, I do like it. But I wouldn't be using it as deodorant. We'll get a couple of voice notes in here as well. This one comes in from Glenn. Take it away, Mr. Glenn.
3: Hey, Killian. If you think seeing someone walking a cat is weird, imagine seeing someone walking a ferret.
2: Oh,
3: and that was around Waterford City.
4: Oh my God.
0: Okay. It seems random animals on leads seems to be the thing as well. Nicole was on to us.
5: The most random thing I've seen is one day I was on the quay in Wexford, stopped at the traffic lights, and I just happened to look across as you do, and somebody was there walking their rabbit, harness, lead, the whole lot, just walking a rabbit.
4: Do rabbits need to be walked?
2: They need exercise.
0: I don't know. There used to be someone that lived in Iron State and they had a lizard and they just used to walk around the block with the lizard on their shoulder. Swear to God, a bearded dragon.
2: By the way, my friend has an American rabbit called Walter. He came from the United States. Anyway,
0: that got to do with anything in the story.
2: I'm just giving some details about Walter.
0: Thanks for letting me know the nationality.
2: Passport and stuff. But,
0: God.
2: Rabbits kind of tend to just sleep. They would sleep and just eat all day and not move. So you have to kind of get them moving for some activity.
0: That's fair enough. Eva was on, and yeah, this one I think is our favourite one this morning.
6: I actually had my daughter's pet rat on my shoulder on Main Street in Templemore one day. I went down to visit her. She lived in an apartment on the Main Street. She brought the rat down to the front door to say hello to me. Beautiful day, sun shining. I had Dwight, the rat on my shoulder, and a lorry driver passed by and actually did a double take and nearly hit the car in front of him. God knows what the poor man thought, but it was actually a pet rat, not a wild rat. But yeah, so standing on the main street with a